0: I'm Phoebe Humphrey. Aussies can opt out of social media algorithms as soon as the end of next year. The Communications Minister has laid out the four key principles of Labor's Digital Duty of Care Bill in Parliament. Annika Wells says this is about choice.
1: It is not about controlling adults online. It is about getting illegal and seriously harmful material offline. If someone wants their feed to be filled with friends and creators they follow, the social media platforms must let them do that by default.
0: The legislation is set to face a Senate inquiry and a 12-month transitional period before it comes into effect. Meantime, Jackie Lambie has accused the Health Minister of acting like a two-year-old for reintroducing the exact same bill to Parliament that was blocked yesterday. Mark Butler is pushing legislation to increase aged care funding by cutting private health rebates for older Australians. The independent senator telling the ABC Labor needs to listen.
2: Don't carry on like a two-year-old. If you think that you're going to bring the same bill up here and you haven't changed it, mate, then it's probably you're going to get another slap around the face today. How about you be smart and come up with another plan of attack?
0: A London court has heard a prosecutor call Russell Brand a ruthless sexual predator as his rape and sexual assault trial has begun. The 51-year-old comedian and actor is accused of assaulting six women over the course of a decade. From 1999, Brand has pleaded not guilty. And up to half of Aussie adults will buy a ticket for tonight's $100 million Powerball jackpot. It's the biggest prize of any Aussie lottery game this year.
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0: In sport, the AFL trade period has wrapped up for another year with seven deals completed in the final 15 minutes of last night's deadline. Richmond, however, were unable to work out a deal with Collingwood for veteran Jaden Short, but list manager Blair Hartley says there are no hard feelings.
4: We're excited to have him back. He's a much-loved member of our playing group. He's played a really pivotal role through our successful period and he's fully committed to the club going forward.
0: And the Rugby League World Cup kicks off tonight between Australia and New Zealand in Sydney. That's the latest news and sport.
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5: Sunshine Coast weather, a few more showers for the coast today, a top of 24. The showers are expected around tomorrow and most likely for the weekend, a top of 24, 17 overnight.
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Saturday, November 14, the Town Pop-Up Polo. This is cool. Sam and Ash, mates or dates, a chance for you and three of your mates to head along Town Pop-Up Polo on us. Sam and Ash will give you another chance tomorrow morning when they wake the fun up. Or a special time tomorrow from 6, live from Kiwanis Shopping World for Hot Steps. But your chance to go to Town Pop-Up Polo again tomorrow on 91.1 Hot FM.

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0: 91.1 Hot FM, your home of the biggest hits and the best throwbacks. Mikey in this morning, Sabrina Carpenter. What an incredible talent. I think she certainly changed her way in her style of music. I mean, still that pop, but kind of a little raunchy in a way. It's artistry, but she's done a lot of things. Obviously now a singer, songwriter, performer on stage. She's done a lot of theatre. In fact, when I spoke to her not too long ago, I asked her, is there something that she can't do? And the interesting answer is...
1: I don't play sports very well.
0: Oh, yeah, same.
1: Well, I mean, I also don't really have time to play sports, but even if I did, I would still not be playing them very well.
0: If you did have to play a sport, though, what would you take up?
1: I would love to say basketball if I wasn't 5 foot nothing. And then if not basketball, I'd probably say soccer.
0: Yeah.
1: Because it's just like kicking things, which I think is self-explanatory. Like I did it as a child quite a bit.
0: Yeah, I think soccer's going to be the easy go-to thing, right, for a lot of us. Manchild, more of the biggest hits and the best throwbacks to come. Sabrina, three hits away, and Hugel next here at 91.1 Hot FM.
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0: Tomorrow, we are raising money for Hot Steps, for Steps Pathways College, giving those amazing people a brighter future. What are we doing tomorrow? Well, we're going to be live from Kiwanis Shopping World from 6 a.m. until 6 p.m., 12 hours. And each of us, Sam and Ash, myself, Nugget and Al, are going to be doing our shows from a treadmill. Yeah, that's going to be happening. Now, where are we going to be located at Kiwanis Shopping World? We're going to be down the food court end, I believe, right outside City Beach. So come along, join in, have a load of fun with us. 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Look, I know I'm not going to last, but anyway, we're going to give it a red hot crack, and you can too tomorrow. 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That's what it's all about tomorrow on 91.1 Hot FM. From the 90s, the Chili's, After Noah Khan. 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
11: Victim numbers are down 9.6%, but most serious crimes are committed by repeat offenders, often while they're on bail. 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Alongside more police and more early intervention and rehabilitation, it's part of our plan to keep making Queensland safer. To have your say on the proposed new laws, search Breach Bail, Go to Jail. Authorised by the Queensland Government, Brisbane.
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0: That's exactly right. We're so excited for this. 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Sam, let's go. We'll see you tomorrow from 6 at Kiwanis Shopping World here at 91.1 Hot FM.

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Mikey Ian, your chance to go to Olas Beach House with $50 in your back pocket. 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Coastal flavour, Beach House spirit on Alexandra Parade, $50. That's going to get you a couple of burgers and a drink, let me tell you. Burgers, they're delicious too, by the way. They look stunning. $22 will get you to Olas Beach House after the latest in the news.

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3: Bruce Highway travelling well between Nambour and Caboolture. Steve Irwin Way slows up around Roy's Road through Beerwah and through the Glasshouse Mountains. Calandra Road is busy through Little Mountain and Calandra West, and Sunshine Motorway slows up through Mountain Creek. Nicklam Way slows through Pereira and through Woorana as well. 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
14: Hi, I'm Phoebe Humphrey. The Health Minister has reintroduced the Private Health Bill to Parliament just a day after it was blocked. Labor is pushing to wind back the private health insurance rebates for over 65s. The Coalition and Crossbench teamed up to boot it out of the Senate yesterday, but Mark Butler says it's about making it more fair for more Aussies.
15: It will mean that two households living next door to each other on exactly the same income will receive the same support from government for their health insurance, regardless of age.
14: While the federal government has also introduced its digital duty of care laws, which are set to come into effect at the end of 2027. The latest unemployment figures are out, lifting to 4.7% in September, up from 4.6%. Employment fell by just over 39,000 jobs last month. The Reserve Bank governor says an unemployment rate between 4.5% and 5% is needed to bring down inflation. Donald Trump is taking the midterm campaign west. Texas campaign ads have surpassed $500 million, as new polls show the Democratic candidate for Senate in the state is edging ahead of the Republican candidate, the US president, with this message for voters.
16: So pretend, if you will, I'm on the ballot. And actually, I am on the ballot because they will destroy everything that we've built.
14: And Aussie businesses are waiting longer to be paid. Data from Creditor Watch has found 1 in 10 invoices over the past 3 months are now more than 60 days overdue.
17: Sport.
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14: In sport, the countdown is on for rugby league fans with the World Cup kicking off tonight in Sydney between Australia and New Zealand. James Tedesco won't be playing, overlooked for Reece Walsh in the fullback position, but Kangaroos coach Kevin Walter has told Seven he'll be back in the green and gold soon enough.
19: James has had a very arduous 4, 5, 6 weeks in the NRL with the premiership wins and the like, so he's been resting up a little bit this week. He'll get ready for next week's game.
14: And round 5 of the NBL continues tonight with the Bullets hosting the Phoenix. Last night, the Kings lost to the Breakers by just 1 point. That's the latest news and sport.
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0: A few more showers around for the coast today. Tomorrow might be a few more showers as well, but the weekend at this stage looks like it will be a wet one. 24 the top. That's where we're on for a top temp today. 20 right now.
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Baby Doll, brand new music. Hey, if you want to go to Olas Beach House at Alexandra Parade, I got $50 to go right now. If you want to win that 1-300-468-911 to have some coastal flavour, some beach house spirit on Alexandra Parade, $50 voucher to go, 1-300-468-911, 1980 Queen. 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

0: 91.1 Hot FM, your home of the biggest hits and the best throwbacks. Mikey in, $50 to go at Olas Beach House, Alexandra Parade. I got one to go right now, 1300 468 911. Cameron of Maroochydore, you've chucked a sickie today, mate, or are you working?
1: Working, mate, working. Trying to get some work done in this weather.
0: What do you do for work, Ledge?
1: I work for a roofing company.
0: You reckon you'll be able to get some time off for a bit of a lunch or maybe a dinner, but I reckon a lunch at the Olas Beach House Alexandra Parade?
1: I could definitely try.
0: Let's get it happening, mate. We're going to give you $50 to go along and check it out. The burgers look absolutely delicious. A $50 voucher to go, mate. It's all yours.
1: Fantastic. Thank you, brother.
0: You are welcome, and I will have another one to go tomorrow when we are live at Kiwanis Shopping World. G Flip, bet on fire now at 91.1 Hot FM.

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0: 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Looking out the window here, it is looking really doom and gloomy. Those showers, though, expected to hang around for the rest of the week and even into the weekend. I'm just having a look at the prediction for next week. By Wednesday next week, 5 to 10 mil, 90% chance. Plenty of that going on. Anyway, we'll worry about it then. In the meantime, though, shall we line up the throwback lunch? DC Survivor. Throwback lunch after the latest in the news next at 91.1 Hot FM.
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6: Still seeing a fairly clear run for the Bruce Highway from Nambour through to Caboolture. Sunshine Motorway slows up eastbound Kawana Way to Karawatha Drive. Nicollin Way is busy through Warana and through Bedina and Caloundra Road. Underspeed through Little Mountain and Caloundra West. And Steve Irwin Way on the brakes a little bit through Biwa. 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
13: 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While Gavin blissfully sleeps, this vigilant bird, the ANZ Falcon, is on high alert. Yes, his ANZ Falcon watches for fraud 24/7. 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
0: Hi, I'm Harrison Freve. The discovery of hidden cameras inside the women's showers on an Australian Navy ship may not be an isolated incident. Senator Jackie Lambie revealing the explosive details on board the HMAS Llewellyn, claiming she's received multiple tip-offs about similar incidents.
16: They do know this time it was a defence member, but we do have a lot of contractors coming off and on. Apparently it's not those cameras. They have not just been found on that ship over the last 12 months. They've been found on other bases.
0: The latest unemployment figures have dropped, lifting to 4.7% in September. That's up from 4.6. Employment fell by just over 39,000 jobs last month. The Reserve Bank Governor says an unemployment rate between 4.5% and 5% is needed to bring down inflation. Labor's digging in its heels by reintroducing the private health bill to Parliament today after it was blocked. There'll be no changes to the legislation, which proposes to wind back the private health insurance rebates for over 65. Opposition leader Angus Taylor says older Aussies are being unfairly targeted.
17: They're punishing older Australians, and we're going to continue to fight for older Australians because they deserve to have someone on their side of the table.
0: And the Crown Prosecutor has described Russell Brand as a ruthless and calculated sexual predator in the actor's trial in London. The 51-year-old facing charges of rape, sexual assault and indecent assault related to six women over a 10-year period. He's pleaded not guilty to all charges.
1: Sport.
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0: Kevin Walters is defending his decision to start Reece Walsh at fullback for tonight's Rugby League World Cup opener against the Kiwis. The Kangaroos coach telling Seven picking him over James Tedesco wasn't easy.
18: Very blessed and fortunate as the Australian coach to have two such quality players, you know, at our disposal. I can only play one, and tonight we're playing Reece. He'll do a great job for Australia.
0: And Fremantle's out of the running to give a lifeline to Norm Smith medalist Bobby Hill. Hill parted ways with Collingwood earlier this year.
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0: Showers around for the coast this afternoon, a top of 24, showers over tomorrow and even into the weekend, 24 by Sunday, 17 overnight. Right now at the airport, we are sitting on 21.
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0: The throwback lunch is also the cue where I tell you we are halfway through the workday. That is what we love. We're going to kick it off right now with a hit that was at number one for 6 weeks on the UK's biggest singles chart back in 1983, reaching number one in the US Billboard Hot 100 in early 84 and eventually sold over 5 million copies global. Frontman Boy George has explained that the track is all about a fear of alienation, the pressure to conform, and the consequences of not being true to oneself. Karma Chameleon, now here on Hot.

0: Southern Suns on 91.1 Hot FM from 1990, handing out the throwback lunch. Mikey in. Want to win yourself $1,000 of concert cash? 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

0: 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Tomorrow morning, Sam and Ash return, waking the fun up from 5. 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
0: That's exactly right. 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

0: 91.1 Hot FM, the home of the biggest hits and the best throwbacks. Mikey in this afternoon. If you do see anything out and about on the roads that we should be talking about, 1-300-468-911. 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
5: Good afternoon. Southeasterly winds gusting up towards 20 knots across the coast. Next tide's a low tide just after 5, and the open beaches have got up to 1.5 metres at east southeasterlies while at 8 second intervals. Check the very outside points at Noosa Small but Clean, down around Alex the Bluff, Point Cartwright, and the inside at Moffat's. 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
6: If you're using the Bruce Highway to head southbound through Beerburrum, just be aware that there's a multi-vehicle collision. It's blocking the right lane about 2 kilometres after Johnson Road, so you'll have to start merging to the left through there. Emergency services are on scene, and we've got extremely heavy delays from back at Roy's Road. This week at IGA, get Arnott's Tim Tam chocolate biscuits, 165 to 200 gram varieties, half price, just $3. That's worth pulling over for. Ends October 20 at participating stores. It's Jess with another update in an hour on 91.1 Hot FM.
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9: Hi, I'm Harrison Preeb. Unemployment is at a five-year high, strengthening the prospect the RBA will hold off on another interest rate rise next month. The jobless rate has jumped 0.1 to 4.1% in September, with markets pricing in a 90% chance of no change. William Buck, chief economist Bezzadetta, has told the ABC a softer jobs market could help cool inflation.
10: The Reserve Bank governor has indicated that we do need to see an unemployment rate between that range of 4.5% to 5% to really help soften inflationary pressures and therefore lower the chance that perhaps the Reserve Bank will need to raise rates again.
9: The federal government is ramping up its social media crackdown, introducing its new digital duty of care legislation to Parliament. The measure forcing social media companies to allow users to opt out of algorithms. The bill expands on the government's social media ban for under-16s, which Communications Minister Annika Wells has told the National Press Club has already had a huge impact.
11: 30% of young Australians aged between 13 to 15 are spending more time playing sport. 27% report better sleep. Online bullying is down 9%. And exposure to inappropriate and violent content has fallen by 18%.
9: Briefly, Mexican Olympic surfer Alan Cleland Jr. has now been suspended by two major surfing bodies over serious allegations involving a New South Wales teenager. And it's been revealed alleged Chinese spies targeted a former state premier and the AFP commander through LinkedIn.
8: Sport.
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9: Jack Bostock says it's a dream come true to be playing for Australia. The 23-year-old making his Kangaroos debut in tonight's Rugby League World Cup opener against the Kiwis.
12: A lot of memories watching a lot of great players run around, probably with my family when I was younger watching them. And yeah, now to be here, it's pretty cool.
9: On Nine. And West Coast could throw Bobby Hill in AFL lifeline. The Eagles list boss says the club will be watching the former Magpie closely during the off-season.
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15: 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Top of 24, showers over tomorrow, and looks like a wet weekend. 23 the max, 17 overnight.
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0: 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That's all about a kick into play. 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
5: In good news, the delays for the Bruce Highway southbound have freed up through Beerburrum, so traffic is flowing along nicely past Johnson Road and no issues past Roy's Road either. That was after a collision which has since cleared. We do have some hold-ups both directions through Mountain Creek on the Sunshine Motorway. It's M-Day at Mazda this Saturday. 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
16: Your news now.
17: Afternoon, Harrison Preeb. The federal government is confident Australia could again lead the world on social media reform through its new digital duty of care measures. Labor's introduced the bill to Parliament, which would force social media companies to allow users to opt out of features such as algorithms. Communications Minister Annika Wells telling the National Press Club the onus of risk has to be on those who created it.
18: We didn't abandon seatbelts because people didn't want to buckle up, and we will not flinch at holding tech companies to account when our littlest citizens are at stake.
17: The unemployment rate has jumped to its highest level since COVID. The latest figures reveal a seasonably adjusted rate of 4.7% in September, up 0.1% the month before. 39,000 jobs were lost last month. The discovery of a hidden camera aboard an Australian Navy ship has reignited concerns about culture within defence. Jackie Lambie says more whistleblowers have come forward with similar incidents on defence bases. The senator has told the ABC it points to a much broader problem.
19: Culture that unfortunately defence is not being able to clean up, and it hasn't even come close. They say we're having training pack. What we do know is that when it comes to sexual abuse, that even the top end officers are not taking the training packages that they should be taking. They've had enough time to make change and reform, and they have failed.
17: Briefly, a London court has heard a prosecutor label Russell Brand a ruthless sexual predator as his rape and sexual assault trial begins. And Pope Leo continues to rest up after having surgery to remove a cancerous growth on his lung.
1: Sport.
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17: Australia heads into the Rugby League World Cup as favourites, opening the tournament against the Kiwis tonight in Sydney. Kangaroos coach Kevin Walters telling Seven this year's campaign will be one of the most even in history.
20: This is the strongest World Cup competition that we've had in rugby league in its history. I think it's wonderful. So many great players gracing the fields here in Australia, New Zealand, up in Papua New Guinea. You know, we've got some games over in Perth as well.
17: And the A-League's again. Getting tougher on concussion, players diagnosed during a match will now face a mandatory 12-day stand down.
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0: Sunshine Coast weather, a top of 24. Showers, more of those are expected over the next several days and even into the weekend. Looks like some heavy rain for mid next week. By the looks, a tops of 25 by then. 17 overnight.
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0: 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Catching up with Jenny Harrison to find out what you and the family can do this weekend. 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And, of course, stack load of Halloween events coming up too. Those deets after 3 with Nugget and Nail. Sam Fender, Olivia Dean, Raimi Ian, more of the biggest hits, the best throwbacks. We'll do it next here at 91.1 Hot FM.
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0: 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We're going to be doing them on treadmills. We're going to need some help, especially me, because I got 6 hours. Swing by, lend a hand, jump on the treadmill. 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
3: Good afternoon. Check out those roads. Kick off your drive home. Bruce Highway under speed northbound through Murrumba Downs and the southbound congestion through Burpengary. Sunshine Motorway currently busy both ways through Mountain Creek, Nicklin Way, Patchy through Wilrana and Boccarina. Delays on Maroochydore Road through Kunda Park and delays too on Kalantra Road through Little Mountain. 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It's Nathaniel with another update in 30 minutes on 91.1 Hot FM.
1: 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Please slow down to 40. 91.1 Hot FM and Invisible Orthodontics, helping children start treatment earlier, making it easier now so your smile shines brighter later. 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
5: Hi, Harrison Preeb here. Green Senator Jordan Steele John stepped aside from the party room following allegations of inappropriate comments towards women. Party leader David Shoebridge says the matter's being taken extremely seriously, with calls for a fair and independent review. The PM defending today's unemployment data, which shows the jobless rate has risen to its highest level in 5 years. It's gone from 4.6% to 4.7% in September, with 39,000 jobs lost last month. Anthony Albanese turning it back on the opposition.
11: This government has the lowest unemployment rate of any government in 50 years. I note that in the question, that was acknowledged by saying it was the highest unemployment rate in 5 years since they were the Treasury benches.
5: Kmart is facing court action over allegations it sold millions of cosmetic nail glue products without adequate safety warnings. The ACCC also claims the retailer failed to meet mandatory button battery standards on products, including digital and analog watches. And Ukraine's president admits he feels personally betrayed by Donald Trump over the US decision to lift sanctions on Russian diesel. Volodymyr Zelensky has told Piers Morgan Uncensored it's cost his country crucial support in the ongoing war.
12: Really, yes, really, between us. But it's a little bit more complicated than just my emotions. People will die, of course, if attacks will continue and if Starlink will not work.
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5: The Rugby League World Cup kicks off with Australia facing arch-rival New Zealand tonight in Sydney. Fremantle is out of the running to give a lifeline to Norm Smith medalist Bobby Hill. The Dockers say he needs a body of work to prove he's back up to AFL standard. Hill parted ways with Collingwood earlier this year. And the Thunder has landed a major BBL signing with New Zealand pace ace Trent Bolt joining the side. The 37-year-old brings serious firepower, 372 wickets across his decorated career.
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14: Very grey overcast afternoon. Possible showers is still the forecast, though less likely now as we go through the afternoon. But they're hanging around, a shower or two tomorrow, 16 up to 22. Weekend outlook at this stage is for showers Saturday and a shower or two on Sunday.
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14: Happy Thursday.
16: How are you, big boy?
14: Yeah, very well.
16: Now, obviously, it was about this time yesterday, our little mate Mikey, who'll be coming in next, threw down the challenge. And has said to both you and I that tomorrow, and we're at Kiwana Shopping World for the entire day, walking as many steps as we can on the treadmill for the Steps Challenge for Steps Pathway, he said he was going to smash us both. Issued the challenge.
14: I was looking forward just to leisurely
16: so
14: walk
16: was I.
14: on a treadmill.
16: Yeah, no. Mikey's gone and made it competitive. With that in mind, what training have you done today?
14: I've done nothing. I've changed. I haven't changed tack.
16: Oh, yes, you've been tapering.
14: Perhaps a little early.
16: Since 2023.
14: Yeah, no. I'm just going to continue on my what I was planning to do.
16: Which now, he's going to be coming in next for Mikey's Random Advice. I don't really care if you win or I win. It's a win for the team. Do we need to find some way to sabotage him?
14: I don't think we will. Mikey's not that... He's not an active guy.
16: And look, he's just outside the door. He's coming in to do Mikey's Random Advice. We're going to keep this under our hats.
14: Yeah.
16: But so you don't think we're going to need sabotage?
14: I don't see Mikey as the aggressively, guy gets out there and does his job.
16: He's a dark horse, though. Like, we randomly find out things about Mikey that, he was a ballroom dancing champion.
14: Oh, yeah, that's true.
16: I think he's a semi-qualified pilot. So I'm just saying, we could find
14: out. What does a pilot do? Sits down.
16: No, but I'm just saying, he's a bit of a raconteur. He's a man for all seasons. I could see him walking this enormous distance tomorrow, and then we find out, I once walked across Australia.
14: No.
16: Just saying, he never fails
14: cast
16: to surprise.
14: Cast your mind back to when we did the wave walk.
16: Yeah,
14: halfway up Alex Hill.
16: He was struggling.
14: He was huffing and puffing like there was no tomorrow.
16: So maybe all we need to do is when we walk over to the treadmill, we'll just have a yarn to him. Just ever so gradually increase the incline on the treadmill.
14: Yeah.
16: Just ever so slightly, you know, like the old saying about the frog boiling in the water. Just not go up dramatically. Every now, hey, Mikey, how you go? Hey, look at that over there.
14: Yeah, exactly.
16: Beep, beep, beep.
14: And he will.
16: All of a sudden, we're replicating Alex Hill and the big boy shot.
14: That's a good thing.
16: So everyone, keep that under your hat. He is coming in next, but Dirty Deeds could be ahead. It's all we're saying.
14: Oh, we've got something happening later on that we really need to do some digging on.
16: Oh,
14: too,
16: yeah.
14: Don't we?
16: We've learned something about a member of the hot family, the hot team today. I was shocked by it because she's one of our favourite people who works here. She was doing something this morning that has deeply concerned me. And it's one of those rare times where we will ask the hot family to call in, but I reckon we could turn the phones off. I reckon no one else was doing this. We'll find out a bit later on in the show.
14: It was a major shock to us. Yeah. I think it will be a shock to you.
16: And we
14: as
16: have
14: well.
16: Some follow-up questions.
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2: 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If you're just joining us, of course, tomorrow we're going to be broadcasting from 6 a.m. to 6 p.m. at Kiwanis Shopping World with our Steps Challenge between Albie, Mikey, myself, Sam and Ash. Lady JD's going to be involved as
3: well. Yes, yep.
2: One of us has to be on a treadmill for the entire 12 hours.
3: Yeah.
2: Non-stop, no breaks. Someone's got to be on the treadmill. We're doing a wonderful bit of fundraising and awareness raising for the incredible people at Steps Pathways College. And then yesterday, Mikey decided to add a little spice to things.
3: Sure.
2: Completely unsolicited, we should add.
3: Yep.
2: You just decided. Firstly, you said, I'm looking forward to Friday because I'm going to smash Albie.
3: Yep.
2: And then you lumped me into it.
3: Sure. You're welcome. Hey, the Hot Family know how competitive we are.
2: See, that's the thing. I'm not.
3: Oh,
2: people are always shocked by that. You've known me for a long time. I don't have a competitive bone in my body. I don't care. I really don't.
3: No, I reckon secretly you do.
2: He's the secretly competitive one.
3: I'm not.
2: Yeah, once the juices get flowing, you get competitive. The thing is, people don't realise that because you just always lose. But if you had more success, my God, you'd be a handful.
3: Nah, it's on tomorrow. So the competition.
2: So whoever walks the most distance as we're doing.
3: Yeah.
2: Across the course of the day.
3: That's right.
2: Rightio.
3: And it'll be me, so happy days.
2: And look, we're now under sufferance.
4: Well, hang on. So if you hog the treadmill and I can't get on, there's no way I can win.
3: There's two treadmills. I'm only one person.
4: Oh,
3: so you got plenty. Yeah, you got plenty of time.
4: Nug might be on the other one. So then what do I do?
3: Push him off.
2: Sucked in, loser. Look, considering I would not describe any of us as paragons of fitness, I can't
3: speak for yourself.
2: I can't see anybody. I can't see anybody being on a treadmill for 3 straight hours. I can't see that happening. I think we're going to be fine.
3: Yep. Brace yourself.
2: I think we're going to be tagging out quite a bit. Considering you just said, and I quote, oh, I should bring my unicycle.
3: Yes.
2: And I added to the very long list of reasons why Mikey doesn't have a girlfriend.
3: Well, I thought maybe a skateboard too. I stand on the skateboard on the treadmill, which helps.
2: Well, our boss, Mark, he's got a leg injury.
3: Yeah.
2: And he said, I want to come down and help you guys. I said, mate, just one leg with a roller skate. Just roll along. So come on down to Kiwanis Shopping Mall tomorrow. It's going to be heaps of fun. We are going to discuss it later in the show, Al, because I'm packing quite a lot of stuff.
4: Yeah, because
3: what do you mean?
2: I'm packing a bag to bring to Kiwanis Shopping Mall tomorrow. I'm preparing myself for every eventuality.
3: Sorry, what's going in the bag?
2: Multiple pairs of undies.
3: Oh, chafing. What are we going to do about that?
2: Multiple pairs of undies. And you've got to make smart undies choices. Us blokes, you're nothing worse than a badly chosen pair of undies.
3: No, I've got a pair of nobbies ready to go.
2: All I wear is nobbies, but I've still got to pick the right one because some are a bit older, some are newer.
3: Yeah.
4: Are you going to have all those compression things that you always wear because you look like you've just come out of a 10-round boxing match or something?
2: But no, I have to wear those to the gym because my body is broken. So, yeah. But no, I'm not going to be wearing those tomorrow because they make me too sweaty. No one needs that at Kiwanis Shopping World. So that's all happening tomorrow from 6.
3: Yeah, absolutely. Come on down and join us on the treadmill.
2: Yeah, it's going to be lots of fun.
3: Now, speaking of lots of fun, boys, I have some big news I want to share with you.
2: Yes. Okay.
3: Albie, you may need to grab the
2: big
3: cheering
2: news
3: effect.
2: Sound effect. Okay. Yeah.
3: Okay.
2: Yeah.
3: Boys, yesterday afternoon when I got home.
2: Yeah. Yes.
3: I erected the Christmas tree ready to go. No, wrong effect. The other one.
2: No, I think it's the right effect.
4: I think that's the right one.
2: What is it, the 15th of October? It's the right effect.
3: I'm late. I can't believe how late I am. But yes, I took them out yesterday. They're set up, but they're not on display yet. But they're set up, ready to go, because this weekend, the trees are going up.
2: Two things. It's too soon.
3: No, it's
2: Secondly,
3: not.
2: I think we all deserve a round of applause for being mature when you use the word erect. I'm going to move on from there. We're all very, very mature about that. And we move on to this afternoon's email, which comes from Benjamin. He writes, hi, Mikey. My wife absolutely gives me what for, because every time I make spaghetti bolognese, I always mix the pasta in the mince before serving it on the plate. She hates it. My wife prefers to have the pasta on the plate first, then the bolognese on top. Here is my argument. Does it really matter, or does she have a point? Normally you twiddle the pasta on your fork anyway that ends up having the mince all over it. This seems to be causing a major problem every time I cook spaghetti bolognese. What should I do, Benjamin?
3: What a stupid thing. I
2: don't want to steal your line here, mate, but
3: go
2: I'm going to. Benjamin,
3: yeah.
2: pack your bags and leave.
3: Yes,
2: because
3: I agree.
2: I'm sorry, people that don't mix the pasta and the mince first, yeah, that is the act of a psychopath.
3: Who seriously serves the spag bog with the pasta and then the mince on top going, oh, look at me, I'm
2: Gordon
3: Ramsay.
2: You cook it all and then you strain the water,
3: yes,
2: you get all the water out, then you dump it in, you mix it around.
3: Yeah.
2: That's how you do it.
3: That's
2: yes,
3: how you do it. Yeah, Benjamin, I'm with Mug.
2: Pack your bag. No. Shifty Eyes McGee over here.
3: Here we go.
4: No.
3: Brace yourself.
4: You have the pasta, then you put the mince on there, then you put your grated cheese on the top.
2: Parmesan
4: there.
2: Cheese
4: Parmesan
2: or something. No, so do you not mix in the pan?
4: No, because it's presentation.
3: All right, Jamie Oliver.
4: We in the culinary world like to have presentation.
2: Look, I think Italians would tell you the way you should do it is pasta on the,
4: yes,
2: and then the mince on top.
3: But we're not Italians.
2: No, we're not.
3: No. Yeah.
4: And then the cheesy bit on the top.
2: Any credibility you had as a chef, you just lost when you said then the cheesy bit on top. You were telling a pretty good tale.
4: But if you were in a restaurant, presentation's really important. I think that no one would want.
3: Not at home.
2: Not at home.
4: They wouldn't deliver it like
2: that.
4: This
2: is at home. This isn't a restaurant.
4: Yeah,
2: do whatever works.
4: Nah.
3: Benjamin, she's not worth it. Get out.
2: I'd like to bring another point just quickly because he's used a word here that's concerned me. Mm-hmm. And he could just be using the word arbitrarily, but
4: cheesy
2: he said.
4: Stuff.
2: No, I'm concerned about all of your words. Not as much about the one Mikey used about his Christmas tree, but he has, I always mix the pasta and the mince before I serve it on the plate. Sorry, spaghetti bolognese goes in a bowl.
4: In a bowl.
3: Oh, it doesn't matter.
2: No, it does matter. No, because you need the sides of the bowl to sort of push it up.
4: Otherwise it all falls on
2: again,
4: the table.
3: No.
2: A plate for spaghetti bolognese, again, is the act of a psycho.
3: No, you don't. You don't need the sides of the bowl. You soak it up with the garlic bread. Albie, garlic bread.
2: That doesn't stop it from smooshing off the plate.
3: No, because you're using the garlic bread to get it onto the fork or the spoon, and then you've got two.
2: You're using the dustpan and brush approach.
3: Yes.
2: And the garlic bread is the brush.
3: Yes.
2: I don't hate that idea.
3: You're welcome.
2: So sorry, spag bowl should be in a bowl.
3: No.
4: Yeah,
2: it's there in the name. Spag bowl. It's not spag plate.
4: I can't believe I'm the king of etiquette here.
2: Mate, you've just spilled something on your shirt. Strong finish, I think, boys. Mikey, we'll see you at Kawada Shopping World tomorrow.
3: You will, bye.
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0: How would you like to win this? A coffee a day for a whole month, thanks to the team at Degani at Kiwanis Shopping World.
2: If you're a coffee lover, it's an absolute delight. If you're not a coffee lover, but your significant other is a coffee lover, fantastic little bonus present.
0: And this little runaway that we're having at the moment is ideal coffee wear.
2: It's kind of a bit cooler and a little bit miserable. Yeah, I can totally get it. Coffee in this kind of miserable, almost Melbourne-y kind of weather.
0: Yeah.
2: It goes together beautifully. So the wonderful Ralph and Ren there at Degani, we're going to be giving their gear a big nudge tomorrow, I'd imagine, while we're there. One coffee per day for a month at Degani Kiwana, if you can work out what our survey is.
0: All right, a bit of a nostalgia survey today. 60% of us owned one of these as a child.
2: Ooh, that's a big number.
0: It is, isn't it?
2: So think about that stuff that, you know, maybe we all had when we were kids. That's one of our biggest numbers for a while. According to our survey, 60% of us owned one of these when we were a kid.
0: Mm-hmm.
2: What did we have?
0: What do you reckon it might be? 1-300-468-911.
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6: Good afternoon. Checking those roads for your Thursday run home. The Bruce Highway currently under speed northbound through Moorumba Downs and southbound congestion through Burpengary. The Sunshine Motorway still busy both ways through Mountain Creek. Nicklin Way, patchy through Warana and Bock Arena. 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
1: It's time to play. The survey says.
0: Back to our childhood we go. 60% of us owned one of these as a child.
2: Absolutely cracking prize. The coffee a day for a month at Dagani Koala. Hoping to score it in Beerwire at Steve. How are you, Stevie?
3: How are you, boys?
0: Very well.
2: Outstanding, sir. Love to send you off to Dagani with a coffee-filled month. What do you reckon it might be? 60% of us say we own one of these when we were a kid.
3: I'm torn between two, but I'm going to go maybe a yo-yo.
2: Oh, a yo-yo. And there was two very distinct groups of kids. The kids who were absolute guns on it. They were doing like the cat in the cradle and the walk the dog and
0: around
2: all that
0: the world.
2: Sort of. And then there was me.
3: Mine was the same, constantly in a knot.
2: I reckon if you handed me one now, I couldn't even get it to go up and down. Like the basic maneuver you would use to like gain speed to do a trick.
0: You needed one of those fancy Coca-Cola.
2: The Coca-Cola ones.
0: They were the ones.
3: Now, they were flash.
2: And now, Stevie, were you ever part of any kind of yo-yo craze, probably at primary school?
3: Oh, yeah, there was, definitely. Everybody had some light-up ones.
2: Oh, the light-up ones, yeah.
0: Oh, wow.
2: I think, again, but as you say, the Coca-Cola one was the one.
0: Yeah, if you got those tin ones that you got in the sample bags, they were terrible.
2: I think I had a Tab one.
0: Oh,
2: look, hipsters would buy it now for a fortune.
0: They would.
2: Was it a yo-yo? Not the one.
0: Not a yo-yo.
2: Thanks, Stevie. Have a great afternoon, mate.
0: All right, let's go to Dave in Budrum. G'day, David.
4: G'day, mate. How are you?
0: Very well, mate. So a bit of nostalgia today. 60% of us owned one of these as a kid. It's not a yo-yo.
4: I'm going to go the Rubik's Cube.
2: And look, the modern Rubik's Cubes, I only saw one the other day. It's a very smart play that I've done now. All the colours are kind of moulded onto it. Because remember when you're a kid, you just cheat and take the stickers off?
4: Yes.
2: Because I couldn't solve it. As I said before, I couldn't even work a yo-yo. I wasn't knocking out a Rubik's Cube. I can give you the tip.
0: You see that little girl on the news the other day? She solved it in about 2 seconds.
2: Yeah, it's absolutely ridiculous. Did you have a Rubik's Cube, Davey?
4: I did, and I was the same thing. Used to peel it off to feel good.
2: Peel off all the orange ones really carefully. It was a skill, but everyone had one, but not a Rubik's Cube.
0: Nah,
2: thanks, Dave.
4: Cheers, mate.
2: Have a great arvo, mate. Let's go to Lindsay in Utilo. How are you, Linz?
5: Oh, well, thank you.
2: Now, mate, obviously when we're talking to Lindsay and we're talking childhood, this is now the depression years we're talking about. So, Linz, it's not a yo-yo and it's not a Rubik's Cube. 60% of us, according to our survey, owned one of these as a kid. What was it?
5: A push bike.
2: The old push bike. Oh, my little mate over here.
0: I had a scooter.
2: This is it. And Linz, you make a good point because by owning that push bike, you learned how to ride it, didn't you?
5: I did.
2: And then, whereas
0: some of us
2: are adults who can't ride a push bike.
0: I can ride one. I just fall off a lot, I tell you that.
2: Was it the old Treadley? No, it wasn't. Lindsay, I love the fact that you rang up there just so we can open that wound. Have a great afternoon.
5: See you, mate.
2: Look, they were all things that we had as kids.
0: Yeah, they were.
2: This was a very basic thing.
0: Very basic.
2: I can tell you, I did own one as a kid.
0: What were you like on it?
2: I was okay. And mainly because, and this is probably a pretty helpful clue, I got given mine as part of a national kind of fundraising activity for the Heart Foundation.
0: Uh-huh.
2: I don't know if it still happens today. Ooh. It was massive, wasn't it? Kids all over Australia were doing this activity, mm-hmm. and as part of it, you got given one of these pieces of equipment.
0: That is a good clue.
2: 60% of us owned one of these as a child. What is it?
0: 1-300-468-911.
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10: Good afternoon. Southeasterly winds gusting up over 15 knots. We get a low tide at about 5:15, and there is still between 1 and 1.5 metres east southeasterly swell at 8 second intervals. Small waves on the outside points at Noosa. Other than that, check the bays at Coolum, Alex the Bluff, Point Cartwright, and the inside at Moffat's. 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
0: Nugget and Al, we're in the midst of Survey Says.
2: Cracking prize, a coffee per day for a month at Dagani Kiwana. 60% of us, according to our survey, own one of these as a child. We did leave you with the clue. It's a very basic piece of equipment.
0: Surely is.
2: I reckon a lot of us in that 60% were given one of these when we took part in a national fundraising initiative for the Heart Foundation. That's where I got mine. Have a think about it. We still need a win for the Survey
0: Excellent
2: Says.
0: Excellent clue. 1300 468 911.
15: Her name was

0: play. The survey says
1: it's round two. 60% of us had one of these as a kid.
2: Ripping prize, Degani Kawada, one coffee per day for a month. Absolutely delicious. Hoping to score it and kicking off round two in Nambour. It's Loretta. How are you, Loretta?
3: I'm very well, guys. How about yourself?
2: We are good. Outstanding. So a big number, 60% of us, according to our survey, say we owned one of these when we were a kid. What did we own?
3: Maybe a trampoline.
2: Oh, trampoline. And obviously, if you did, you were part of that generation where there was none of that netting around the side. And it was a rite of passage as an Australian child to smash your face into that steel frame, wasn't it, Loretta?
3: Yes, very much so, or your legs go between.
2: Or, you know, you do that thing. Remember the double jump? And if you got it, if you got it wrong, one of the kids would go flying. As a child, as a child with a large head, and as a kid, I had kind of an afro. It was not uncommon that my head would get stuck between the springs.
1: I would have paid to see that.
2: Let's just say, if Australia's Funniest Home Videos was around there, the beautiful Jo Beth Taylor would have been showing about a video a week of my sister trying to pull my massive box out between the springs while yelling, "Mom, it's happened again!" Another one of my horrified childhood memories. Is it the trampoline? Not the one.
1: Not a trampoline.
2: Loretta, have a great afternoon.
3: You too, lads.
2: See you, mate.
1: Bye. Anthony is in Budrum. G'day, Anthony.
4: How you going?
1: Good, mate. We're having a bit of trouble on this one. 60% of us had one of these as a kid. It's not a trampoline.
2: And, Anthony, we did leave you with the clue that I know for me personally, I got my one of these on behalf of a national fundraising activity for the Heart Foundation. Does that clue help you at all?
4: Yes, I think it does. Being a teacher, skipping rope.
2: It was a skipping rope is correct. Now, Anthony, you might know, big fella, is the old jump rope for heart still a thing?
4: Oh, it's a rarity, but I think there is an organisation out there that does have a little squad that might go around schools.
2: I've got vivid memories of being made to do it. And you'd be out on the ovals at Stella Maris, and, mate, we looked like a North Korean work camp because there was just hundreds and hundreds of kids, even the ones who couldn't skip.
1: Keep doing
2: just
1: it.
2: Just keep skipping. And there'd be the ones who couldn't. You'd whack it into your shins. And then there were those kids who could do, like, the double ones or the crossover ones. It's a real – you would have seen it, Anthony. There's a real skill level spectrum in skipping, isn't there?
4: That's the timing, yes. Otherwise, yeah, you whack your shin many a time.
2: And then there's another one of the girls that always play with the really long rope, how they'd have it going around. You have to come in from the side.
1: Oh, jump in.
2: But there'd always be some weird, like, cult-style chant. Like, it'd be, "My mother said our pop will die if you don't eat greens." And then you kind of, you do that thing where you got your arms rolling around, trying to time the perfect time. Oh. You'd wait for like 90 seconds, you'd get on there, and then the rope would hit you in the legs.
1: That sounds too advanced.
2: And the whole thing would stop. It was absolute chaos, but 60% of us, according to our survey, did own a skipping rope. Congratulations, Anthony. You're off to Degani Kawana, coffee a day for a month. Well done. Great job.
1: That's excellent. 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
2: Beautiful people, Ren and Ralph. We're going to see them tomorrow.
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6: 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Sunshine Coast traffic.
7: Good afternoon. The Sunshine Motorway currently busy both ways through Mountain Creek. Nicollin Way also busy through Warana and Boccarina. The Bruce Highway under speed northbound through Murrumba Downs. Delays two on Merchidale Road through Kunda Park and congestion on North Shore Connection Road through Pacific Paradise. It's M Day at Mazda this Saturday. 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It's Nathaniel with another update in 30 minutes on 91.1 Hot FM.
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21: Good afternoon, I'm Harrison Preeve. Green Senator Jordan Steele John has taken leave from the party room following accusations he made inappropriate comments towards women. Leader David Shoebridge confirming the allegations will be subject to an independent review.
22: I want to be clear that I, Steph and the party room take these matters incredibly seriously. When matters like this are raised, they require a fair, an independent and a timely process for them to be dealt with. The WA Greens are commissioning that process.
21: Senator Steele John rejects and has vowed to fight the claims. The Communications Ministers introduced Labor's Digital Duty of Care Bill to Parliament. The legislation includes giving users the option to opt out of addicted algorithms, while the government has confirmed it scrapped the controversial ministerial powers. The latest unemployment figures are out, lifting to 4.7% in September, up from 4.6%. Employment fell by just over 39,000 jobs last month. The Reserve Bank governor says an unemployment rate between 4.5% and 5% is needed to bring down inflation. A WA woman is accused of attempting to poison her colleague and friend. Police say the 43-year-old added snail bait to a curry in their staff room before the 58-year-old ate a small amount, realising it had been contaminated after her tongue went numb. And as iron infusions surge among women of reproductive age, there's a call for stronger warnings. Recent data showing a growing number of infusion patients are experiencing dangerously high phosphate levels.
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21: Well, the wait's nearly over. The Rugby League World Cup kicking off tonight in Sydney. Australia taking on New Zealand in the tournament opener. Clive Churchill medalist James Tedesco won't be playing, overlooked for Reece Walsh at fullback. But Kangaroos coach Kevin Walters has told Seven he'll be back in the green and gold soon enough.
3: James has had a very arduous 4, 5, 6 weeks in the NRL with the premiership wins and the like, so he's been resting up a little bit this week. He'll get ready for next week's game, and Reece will play tonight.
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1: It's been a gloomy old afternoon. Cloudy is the forecast for the remainder of this afternoon into the evening. Still a very slight chance of a shower. Shower or two tomorrow, 16 up to 22. And the weekend outlook is for showers Saturday, a couple of showers on Sunday. Right now it's 18 degrees.
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2: Oh, it's our favourite thing to get the Hot Family to give us their thoughts, their dreams, their hopes, whatever it might be. But also, big boy, today is one of those occasions where I do say we can turn the phones off. Because I don't reckon anyone's going to call up because
1: we
2: learned something quite startling and horrifying about A, the world, and B, a beloved member of the Hot FM team today, and it involves a band who are coming to Australia next year.
1: Yeah, and we don't understand why people would be...
2: We've got some real worries.
1: Yeah,
2: and
1: let's leave it at that for the moment.
2: We'll discuss that next.
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1: Hot Family, every now and then we put a question out to you where I say we might as well turn the phones off because I don't know if anyone's going to ring up. But 1-300-468-911, we want to know this afternoon, you beautiful, thoughtful, I'd say musically very intelligent members of the Hot Family, did anybody out there attempt and maybe fail or succeed in getting tickets today for this band?
0: That band. The boys from Canada.
1: The Chad. Chad Krogh. And to be honest, four or five other guys. I've got no idea who they are.
0: No one knows any of them.
1: Albie broke the news last week on Crab Gossip that Nickelback are coming back to our shores next year. The reason why I ask, because the pre-sale tickets went on sale today, something I did not know, Albie, until a much-loved member of the Hot FM team and a dear friend of ours wandered into our office this morning and said, boys, I've got a bit of a job on this morning. I'm trying to get tickets for Nickelback. Once we stopped laughing and worked out it wasn't a joke, we had a lot of questions for our dear friend Lily. How are you, Lil?
2: Oi.
1: So I got to have the great joy this morning of sitting next to you as you got more and more frustrated because horrifyingly, Hot Family, the beautiful Lily was probably a half an hour, 45 minutes after you got through the line of actually being on the page where you choose your tickets for the Brisbane Entertainment Show this time, about this time next year, isn't it?
2: Yep, October 12th.
1: This was a Tuesday night.
2: Tuesday night at 8 p.m.
1: Every different category that Lil went to.
0: Yeah.
1: Sorry. Allocation exhausted.
0: Exhausted?
1: What the hell is going on here?
0: So you're missing out on the tickets.
2: Yeah, devastated.
0: I would consider that a win.
2: I'm devastated.
1: So I'm saying she failed. You're saying she succeeded.
0: I think you succeeded.
1: So I was with Lil. So you started with the cheapest one, which was about 120 odd bucks.
2: Roughly.
1: Click. Firstly, you were trying to get three tickets.
2: Yep.
1: So you wanted to ruin someone's date.
2: Yeah,
1: but
2: correct.
1: So you went, okay, I'll get three tickets. And I went, basically, suffering your jocks. You can't have three. So then you've bailed. What I loved, how quickly you jettisoned your roommates. Because you went, bugger it. They can get their own tickets.
2: Yeah.
1: Then tried to get one ticket for the cheapest category. No Gone. Dice.
2: Yeah.
0: How did we not know this, that you were a closet Nickelback fan?
1: Not even closet. She's very open about it.
2: Very open about it. I was literally playing their tunes through Spotify.
1: It was
0: morning.
1: Gross.
0: Do you think you'll be able to find someone to go with?
2: I mean, I'll go by myself. I don't care.
1: I saw her try to buy one ticket. Yeah. She's prepared to go on her own.
0: Wow.
1: It became a bit of a game then. So then we went to the next category, which was about $200.
2: Yeah.
1: And then you were still going, oh, yeah, okay, I'm still prepared to spend that. Again, click, click, click. Sorry, no dice.
0: No dice.
1: Then things started to get real weird because it jumped up to about $450, Albie. And then I believe, Lily, your words were, it's payday tomorrow.
2: Yeah.
0: Oh, no.
1: So and we thought, okay, there'll be squillions of those left. Ba-bow. No. Tickets exhausted. We then got real nuts, didn't we?
0: No.
2: Yeah.
0: No.
1: We went to a listener experience that was called, Lil?
2: The Technicolor Steamboat.
1: Which sounds like something consenting adults attempt.
0: And what is that?
1: We didn't want to look any further.
2: Not sure.
1: I don't want to know what it is.
0: Is that like a meet and greet and all that kind of stuff?
1: I'm picturing that boat ride in the original Willy Wonka movie that was terrifying. Either way, we didn't want to know, but it was about $800.
2: Yeah, right.
1: Lily, could you get any of those?
2: No.
1: Sold out.
0: Wow.
1: And obviously, this is just the pre-sale.
0: Yes. Yeah.
1: But still, horrifyingly, Hot Family, I've learned today we live in a world where there is apparently enormous demand for Nickelback tickets.
0: Wow. Who would have thought?
1: So where are you now? You didn't get any. And we should mention, when Lil got on,
2: there was like 7,000 people in front of
1: me. You were 7,000th in the queue.
0: Is this like just in Queensland?
2: This is just for the Brisbane show.
1: Yeah.
0: Oh, my God.
1: So this was on, was it the Ticket Tech app you were on, or website?
2: Live Nation.
1: Okay. So this was the Live Nation pre-sale, So that was insane. Witnessing this has completely ruined my faith in humanity, which wasn't good to start with, as you know. So, Lily, are you going to continue? When are the general sale ones available?
2: Tomorrow at 10 a.m.
1: So this journey's going to begin again?
2: Absolutely. I've cancelled all meetings tomorrow. I'm locked in.
1: And where are you capping out at? The Technicolor Steamboat?
0: Don't go the Dreamboat.
2: Look, if it's...
1: No, that's Chad. He's the Dreamboat. It's the Steamboat, yeah.
2: If it's the only one left, I mean...
1: Part of me wants to finance that just to see what happens.
2: Yeah.
1: To be perfectly honest. But are you going to cap out at the 250 ones? Where are you going to... Say I'm done.
2: Probably Probably 250.
0: Because you've got to keep some money for the merchandise.
2: Exactly right.
1: That's a very good point. Because exactly. That Wednesday, you want people to know, where were you last night? I was with Chad Kroger.
0: Yeah. Chad Kroger.
1: And then what you want to do is take some pictures so you can say, look at this photograph as well. You want to have that evidence as well. Hot Family, as I said at the start, this is one of those times we could very well have turned the phones off.
0: Lily could be the only one.
1: But 1-300-468-911, seeing the difficulty my friend here had in getting tickets, did anyone in the Hot Family, A, attempt and B, succeed in getting tickets for these blokes?
0: Please fess up.
1: And if you did, I'm made of questions.
0: We'll be kind.
1: 1-300-468-911.
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1: Hot Family. 1-300-468-911. We need to know this afternoon, did anybody out there in the Hot Family attempt to, maybe successfully, maybe you failed, procure yourself concert

0: they are prolific, the boys.
1: I reckon they release a song about every couple of weeks.
0: Of course, we're talking their Canadian megastars, Nickelback. They're coming back to Australia next year, which is something you did mention the other day on Al's Crab Gossip, but to be fair, I had deleted it from my brain because it was largely superfluous information, which was then rammed back into my life when a member of the Hot FM team, the beautiful Lily, came into our office today and she goes, "Boys, I'm hard at it. I'm trying to get tickets for Nickelback." And then once we checked, we did a mental health check on her. We ascertained that if she was telling the truth, we were then blown away by the fact that she was 7,000th in the queue on the Live Nation website for their pre-sale today.
1: And that's just Queensland, isn't it?
0: I'm not sure if that was for all the tickets or if that was just for the Brisbane show. And then obviously that she got through that line pretty quickly, then got to the actual page where you then select your seats. Every different category she tried to get to, she started with the cheap ones. Sorry, tickets have been exhausted.
1: Gone.
0: And then she went to the next one. And then just out of fascination, we started going to the really expensive one. There was one called the Technicolor Steamboat that was an absolute fortune. And we thought, these ones will be available just for fun.
1: Yeah.
0: Click. These tickets have been exhausted.
1: Because they're the last ones to go.
0: It is absolutely outrageous. I've got a lot of questions about basically the state of Australia, but also wanting to know, is anybody else out there a big fan of Nickelback and tried to get tickets today? I want to know.
1: 1-300-468-911.
0: In Budrum, the lovely Kelly. How are you this afternoon, my friend?
2: Good, thank you.
0: Now, I've got a very important question to ask you. Kel, did you get Nickelback tickets today?
2: I did get them the other day when they first came out on the very first day. But I have to say we only got standing tickets because they sold out within 6 minutes.
1: Six minutes?
0: And this is the thing, we were just talking with Lily. And every different category she went on the Live Nation, because gone are the days where they just sold tickets. There's now like nine different versions
1: of pre-sales.
0: She was on the Live Nation one today. Yeah. And Kel, I could not believe it. Every category she went to, even some of the outrageously expensive ones, were sold out. Yeah. What is happening?
2: It's because everyone's going in at the same time. Every concert.
0: I'm not doubting the fact how the system works. My question is, why do people want to see this band?
1: Are you a long-time fan?
2: Amazing. Yes, very much so.
0: So have you seen them live before, Kel?
2: Yes, I've seen them, I think, four times already.
1: Wow, you are the Nickelback fan.
0: And is there a name, you know, like how Justin Bieber fans are called Beliebers and Taylor Swift fans are called Swifties? I've got a name for Nickelback fans. I'm not allowed to say it on the radio, though. Is there a collective term for you Nickelback fans? Do you know of?
2: No, I don't.
0: I'm going to suggest one right now. The Chads.
1: The Chads.
0: Yeah. Would you go with that?
2: Oh, yes.
0: Yeah, you're on with that?
1: Because there was a doco.
2: It was out of the Krogers.
0: The Krogers.
1: I like that. Because there was a doco on one of the streaming services fairly recently, which was all about how there's a bit of a love-hate relationship over that band. People like yourself who love them, but then there's other people like us.
0: And we're in that category. We give them a hard time. But, Kel, were you saying the other day, they've sold something like 70 million albums.
1: I think it was 65 million albums.
0: But they're popular, aren't they?
2: They are.
0: Yeah, but I was staggered today to see that just the absolutely terrible time our mate Lily was having getting Nickelback tickets.
1: Kel is the head of the Nickelback
0: band. I said, yet again, my faith in humanity has been shaken. Kel, enjoy Nickelback. Have a great afternoon.
2: Thank you, Kelly.
1: Oh, we've got someone else.
0: This is horrifying. In Pacific Paradise, Natasha, how are you, mate?
3: Good, mate. How are you guys?
0: Very, very well. Did you also attempt and maybe successfully get tickets to Nickelback?
3: I did actually get tickets to Nickelback. I bought them yesterday with the Vodafone pre-sale.
0: Okay, because Kel was just telling us she got hers on Monday, so it's been a progressive thing. No wonder there were no tickets left today for poor old Lily.
1: Yeah.
0: Is all these other pre-sales.
1: But Kel was saying she only got standing tickets. Yeah. Did you get seated ones? What are yours?
3: I got the Steamboat Experience tickets, the VIP entry.
0: Oh, okay.
3: Free cocktail.
0: Okay, so this is it. So
1: Hang on, what are these?
0: No, this is the one we were just talking about with Lily. Did you get the Technicolor Steamboat?
3: So it's the Technicolor Steamboat VIP Experience.
0: Because we saw that, and I just said, that sounds like something consenting.

0: adults do with each other. What's involved in that?
1: So it's 90 minutes pre-show, like, you get a canapé, you get a cheeky little, saucy little drink.
0: Yep. Yeah, I'd need a couple of drinks, I think.
2: Do you get a meet and greet?
1: No, never.
0: Now, I'm not a Nickelback person. Is there a reason why that package is called the Technicolor Steamboat?
1: Probably something to do with their latest album.
0: Okay, righty-o. Which, again, I was never, ever going to work out, let's be honest. And now, Tash, do you mind sharing with the Hot Family? Because I've got a bit of an idea from what I saw today. Those tickets you bought, how much did they cost? Do you mind saying?
1: Yeah, the Technicolor Steamboat was $730.
2: Oh! You must really love them.
0: Wow, this is huge. And obviously you're desperately hoping you're going to go next October, you're going to see Chad and the boys, you're going to pop it on Instagram just so you can say, look at this photograph. Is that why you're doing it?
1: No, I just, maybe.
2: Yeah, you'd want a meet and greet for that sort of money,
0: surely. For $730, I want Chad Kroger to mow my lawn and bathe me. For that kind of money, I want to go, oi, Kroger, do the back now.
2: Yeah.
0: And I'm not talking about the mowing anymore.
2: No, I think he should pen a special song for you and everything.
0: For that money, he should help you move house next time you move, Tash. Look, as long as you have a great time, that's the important thing.
2: Yeah, well done.
0: Tash, enjoy Nickelback. Have a great afternoon. Thanks so much for your call.
1: No worries. Thanks so much. Have a good one.
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0: 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Sunshine Coast traffic.
3: Good afternoon. Checking those roads once again for your Thursday run home. The Bruce Highway underspeed northbound through Murrumba Downs. Sunshine Motorway still busy both ways through Mountain Creek, Nicklin Way, slow through Warana and Boccarina. Lays on Rootshaw Road through Kunda Park. Lounge Road also too with congestion through Little Mountain. 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
1: Tomorrow's show is all about Steps Pathways College. Yes, we're going to be at Kiwanis Shopping World walking for 12 hours.
0: That's exactly right. We're so excited for this. Obviously, with Steps helping create opportunities and brighter futures for people facing barriers to employment. 12 hours on the treddy. Sam, let's go. We'll see you tomorrow from 6 at Kiwanis Shopping World here at 91.1 Hot FM.

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1: Nugget it out. Powerball is.
0: We've been putting the people's entry together this week because you know what? Someone could score 100 mil.
2: It's a cool $100 million in Powerball tonight. You are going to have a crack at it, of course, gamble responsibly. But they reckon, Albie, 50% of adult Australians will have a ticket in
0: that
2: this.
0: That does not surprise. Whether I'm surprised it's not higher.
2: A ticket they've bought, whether it's a syndicate, whatever it might be, 50% of Australian adults will be part of the Powerball draw tonight. They reckon a ticket could be getting sold. I think it was 5,000 to 8,000 tickets getting sold every minute, like between the app and in the stores and whatever else. I had to go into the news agent to sort our ticket out today.
0: You have to stand in line.
2: Well, no, it wasn't too busy, but the young lady said had that look on her face like, let me guess, you're here to get a Powerball ticket. But I had to go old school because I just use the app. And I just go like a quick and dirty quick pick. I'd never know what my numbers are. Because the Hodd family have chosen these numbers, I had to actually stand there with a pen and fill out the little jobby. Yeah.
0: I didn't know you could still do that.
2: You can still go in there because obviously people who choose their own numbers, you've got to be able to do it that way. So I had to go in there with a pen and fill it all out.
0: Mark it manually.
2: Because across the week, the Hodd family have been doing a wonderful job putting together the people's entry. We just need one last piece of the puzzle. And we thought, because he's retiring, give him the last honour. And look, it might not be the last honour. We could be doing this again next week. This thing jackpots again. We're Powerballing again, baby. Don't you worry about that. But you're going to tell us the Powerball number we've chosen in a minute.
0: Which I've carefully researched.
2: Across the course of the week, wonderful work from our Powerballers. Ash chose number 11. He thought, because you know, the prize, if we win this thing, if we win the whole 100 million on our own, we all get $11,111,111. So all those ones in there, you're going, you know what? Let's go for 11. Makes a lot of sense. Phil's gone for number 26 because it's both his birthday and Australia Day.
0: Makes sense.
2: Mel's gone for number 27. Lots of family birthdays on 27s.
0: Yep.
2: Mindy's gone for number 3. It was her footy number. Brendan's gone for number 24, it's his birthday. Chris gone for number 5, an important family number.
0: Yep.
2: And Wayno rounded out our numbers with number 12, his footy number. So good spread there. We just need one more piece of the puzzle.
0: You need a Powerball.
2: We need a Powerball, big boy, because that's the whole point. You can't win it without the Powerball, can you?
0: All those numbers could come up.
2: So division one is seven, all seven numbers and the Powerball. So you could ruin the whole thing here. You know, you've given a lot of thought. And I know I was concerned last night when you said you were thinking about 31.
0: 31.
2: And I said, mate, it's between 1 and 20.
0: So I had to revise.
2: You've had some time to reassess.
0: Yep.
2: A number between 1 and 20 for our all-important Powerball for the people's entry.
0: Yep.
2: Big boy, our Powerball number is...
0: The number I've come up with is... Number 18.
2: Number 18, okay. And knowing you as I do, there would have been a scientific method. You would have put a lot of thought into this. Where has 18 come from?
0: One of the few years I remember from my youth. 18, I was in Proserpine.
2: No, but it was 18 what? 1847, 1848.
0: No, I was in Early Beach back in my old banking days. It was a terrific year. I was only 18. I was the agency officer there down at Early Beach. And I remember at my 18th birthday, I had a big shebang. So that, I did.
2: So the last time you celebrated. So this could go around again.
0: So yeah, 18. I think it would be good.
2: So the people's entry is 11, 26, 27, 3, 24, 5, 12 with a Powerball of 18. Mm-hmm. Bit of mixed news because I saw this morning the hot numbers are 9, 17 and 11. We only have one of those. But the cold numbers, 31, 8 and 5, we don't have any of those.
0: Nah. So ours are due to hit.
2: Surely the fact that apparently ours are maybe not the most regular ones, as you say, they're due for a run. Hodd family, real simple. If you don't hear us on the show tomorrow, this thing's got up.
0: We'll have stand-ins on the treadmills.
2: If you've got Mikey on the show from 3 o'clock, you'll know this thing's got up. I'm in the Maldives.
0: So good luck to us all.
2: Good luck to Ash, Phil, Mel, Mindy, Brendan, Chris, Wayne, you and me. Could be $11 million richer.
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2: Tomorrow we're going to be broadcasting live. Sam and Ash, then Mikey, then us. The entire day, 6 till 6 at Kiwanis Shopping World. And across that entire day, either Sambo, Al, Mikey, Ash or myself have got to be, and Lady JD is going to be getting involved as well, have got to be on that treadmill doing as many Ks as we can. We'd love you to come down. We'll shake the tin. You can jump on the website. You can donate. Wonderful cause, the incredible team at Steps. It's a great idea. It's going to be heaps and heaps of fun. We'd love you to become a part of it. But that wasn't the first idea we had, was it?
0: No, we had a bit of a think tank.
2: We definitely wanted to do whatever we could to try and help out the beautiful people at Steps, but it wasn't necessarily our original idea. That's inspired our top five this week.
0: It has the top five other fundraising alternatives ahead of the Steps Challenge.
1: Number five.
0: I like to bring puns. You've taught me this.
2: Oh, excellent.
0: So the first one was to bring in a celebrity, Johnny Depp for Steps. Get him on a treadmill instead. Surprisingly, his agent has not returned the call.
2: And look, you have said on Crab Gossip he'd be a bit woofy.
0: Yeah.
2: How's he going to go sweaty?
0: Oh, he would be.
2: Just saying.
1: Number four.
0: Bring some sponsorship in. Schweppes for Steps. See how many 2-litre bottles of Schweppes essence we can consume across a day. The only thing I didn't like about that, I can't burp.
2: Be honest, did you just open up Rhyme Zone and type in Steps?
0: I may have.
1: Number three.
0: The physical attribute, reps for Steps. Yeah. How many barbell repetitions can we do in a day? Except then I realised, hey, I'm not strong enough to lift barbells.
2: Yeah, you might not be the guy for that.
0: I thought
2: one.
0: That's not really an event for me.
1: Number two.
0: An eye to the future, preps for Steps. We could get young preppies from preschool to walk on the treadmill.
2: They can go for hours.
0: Yeah.
2: They're made of energy.
0: And even if they tire quickly, how cute would it be?
2: And we just grab another one.
0: Exactly.
2: That's a good idea, actually.
1: Number one.
0: The top other fundraising alternative, stay with me.
2: Yes.
0: Sheps for Steps.
2: What?
0: We get teams of German shepherds to pull us along dog sledding style and do laps of a sports field. Great idea, I thought, but not according to the RSPCA.
2: And we're not doing anything.
0: No.
2: I see why that's right up your alley, actually.
0: Anyway, they were the ideas I had.
2: Look, I've got some concerns about a few of them. I've also found the top five other fundraising activities we suggested ahead of tomorrow's Steps Challenge.
1: Number five.
2: We were going to see who could make a medium Zaraffa's coffee last for 12 hours, but Albie already does that every single day.
0: Absolutely hands down.
2: And it's gross.
1: Number four.
2: Mikey wanted us to watch Home and Away for 12 straight hours, but the United Nations stepped in, said it actually is a crime against humanity.
0: That's cruel.
2: No one's allowed to do it.
1: Number three.
2: They thought I said we should run for 12 straight hours. I said we should rum for 12 straight hours. Sam and I have done this in the past. I do not advise it.
0: I've been a witness.
1: Number two.
2: We walk on a treadmill non-stop until Albie either has a genuinely interesting story on Crap Gossip or he retires on December 18. Whatever happens first.
0: Can I rehash my Rivers story?
2: My money's on December.
1: Number one.
2: And number one of the top five other fundraising activities we suggested ahead of tomorrow's Steps Challenge. We were going to do a charity walk from one end of Ash's feet to the other, but we realised we've only got 12 hours and we wouldn't have got there. The top five other fundraising activities we were going to do ahead of tomorrow's Steps Challenge.
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5: Good afternoon. The Bruce Highway is still remaining busy outbound through Moorumba Downs at the moment, with Sunshine Motorway slow both directions from Mountain Creek, Nicklin Way, Apache through Warana and Boccarina. Delays on North Shore Connection Road near the airport there through Pacific Paradise, and delays too on Maroochydore Road through Kunda Park. It's M-Day at Mazda this Saturday. 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
17: Hi, Harrison Preeb. Green Senator Jordan Steele-Johns rejected claims he made inappropriate comments towards women, saying he's preparing to address the allegations. He's taken leave from the party room after a letter was sent to the party leader outlining multiple allegations spanning from 2017 to 2025. The WA Greens will undertake an independent review. The person who planted a recording device in the showers on board an Australian Navy ship has reportedly been identified. A member of the Defence Force now being questioned by military police. It comes as all bathrooms across the naval fleet are checked for cameras. The federal government's ramping up its social media crackdown, introducing its new digital duty of care legislation to Parliament. It would force social media companies to allow users to opt out of algorithms, the bill expanding on the government's social media ban for under 16s. The opposition says Labor's taken unemployment from historic lows to five-year highs. The jobless rate sits at 4.7% for September, with 39,000 jobs lost last month. Deputy Liberal leader Jane Hume has told the ABC more Aussies are now struggling to find work.
18: Youth unemployment has gone up to 11.1%, so that's double, more than double, the national rate. There's now 180,000 more people unemployed today than there were than when Labor took office. And more than 1 million people now have two jobs.
17: And briefly, the ACCC is taking Kmart to court over safety concerns with cosmetic nail glue and button battery products.
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17: Carlton's Lachie Cowan will reportedly be handed a 2-game ban following a house party last weekend. The 21-year-old was taken to hospital after paramedics were called in to assist. Blues teammate Will Hayward also ended up in hospital with a head injury, but it's believed he won't be sanctioned by the AFL. Rugby League's World Cup gets underway tonight with Australia facing New Zealand in Sydney, and Alex De Minaur is in quarterfinals action tonight at the Shanghai Masters. The Aussie to battle top seed Alexander Zverev.
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0: Cloudy for the remainder of this afternoon into the evening. A shower or two tomorrow, 16 up to 22. Weekend outlook is for showers Saturday. A couple of showers on Sunday. It's 19 degrees.
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0: Oh, big hour on the drive home. I'm going to catch up with Jade to see what's happening across the weekend.
2: Lots of stuff coming up. But we're getting to that part of the year where those wonderful kind of big Sunshine Coast events are starting to roll around. Big one this Sunday.
0: It is.
2: Jade's going to be all over it very soon with the weekend roundup.
0: Coming up next, though, we're going to spin that wheel because we want to give away some food.
2: Yeah, put a burger in your face hole, like the wonderful burger and pizza co at Banana Bender Pub. We're going to allow you to do that when we spin the wheel of knowledge next.
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0: Look, that time of the afternoon, I reckon, where it's not dinner time, you've had lunch, you're hungry.
2: So what, you're saying that it's 17 minutes past five?
0: Yep.
2: You're saying there's people who might be thinking to themselves, gee, I could go a massive burger right
0: Where
2: now.
0: Where can I get one of those?
2: With still the idea of having dinner later. I'd be very impressed to meet those people. And if you are that person,
0: that's
2: thinking,
0: called grazing, no?
2: I could go a burger, a beautiful, delicious burger, head into the magnificent Burger and Pizza Co. Banana Bender Pub, because they've got all the different burgers. They've got beef ones, buffalo ones, chicken ones, fish ones, vegan ones, everything you want. A burger meal deal for two at Burger and Pizza Co. could be yours if you're our champion this afternoon on the Wheel of Knowledge. Maybe if you are that person who wants a full meal on the way home from work.
0: Before you have dinner.
2: Before you have dinner.
0: It's worth $60.
2: This could be right up your alley, Hot Family.
0: Okay. We've got all the categories covered, so let's give it a spin.
1: Today's category, it's television.
2: 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So 1-300-468-911, the number to call. 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Here we go. Complete this TV reality show returning in a few weeks to Channel 10. Big.
0: Yeah. If you haven't seen the promos for this, there's something wrong.
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2: On this ad, complete this TV reality show returning in a few weeks to Channel 10. 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Even though that's what I think it is. Question one for the Wheel of Knowledge TV. 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

0: burger lovers having a crack this afternoon in Blah Blah. We've got Tanya. How are you, Tan?
1: I'm good. How you going, guys?
0: We are wonderful, my friend. Great to have you on board. And a man who's given us a call this afternoon just before he gets into his busiest part of the year helping Santa, because from Landsborough, Elf's given us a call. How are you, Elf?
2: Yeah, good. Thanks, mate. Yourself?
0: I'm outstanding. Great to have you on board. And thank you for all the wonderful work you do with the millions of children around the world every year, sir. Ladies and gents, you know how this works. Your name is your buzzer. You jump in whenever you think you know the answer. Question five makes a big difference because it's worth two. Yep. And if we can't separate you after that, we'll go to Golden Point. Elf, are you ready?
2: Yes, I am.
0: Tanya, are you ready?
1: I am ready.
0: The Wheel of Knowledge TV, question one. Complete this TV reality show returning in a few weeks' time. Big.
1: Tanya.
0: Oh, Tanya Jazz. Yes, Tanya.
1: Brother.
0: Big Brother. They are promoting the absolute living daylights out of it.
3: To be hosted once again by Mel Tresina.
0: Who's very funny. I really like her.
3: Yeah, she's doing a good job.
0: Not enough for me to watch the show, but hey, sirrah, sirrah.
3: All right.
0: 1-0 to Tanya.
3: Question two is multiple choice if you need, ladies and gents. The show Buffy the Vampire Slayer, what is the full name of Buffy? Is she A, Buffy Steel, B, Buffy Springs, or C, Buffy Summers?
2: Elf.
0: Elf, yes, mate.
2: Buffy Summers.
0: Buffy Summers.
3: Buffy Summers.
0: Interesting name.
3: C, Buffy Summers. Well done.
0: Because Buffy Springs sounds like a housing estate, I reckon. Buffy Summers was such a good
3: Buffy
0: show.
3: Springs.
0: Which was going to get rebooted, then out of the blue, the whole thing got cancelled.
3: Oh, has it all fallen flat?
0: All fallen through.
3: Oh,
0: gossip editor, you're supposed to know
3: Didn't know that one.
0: One all, question three, ladies and gents. In the TV series Sex and the City, what is the name of Carrie Bradshaw's main love interest throughout the series? That was the character played by Sarah Jessica Parker.
3: Yeah. Did she end up marrying this dude?
0: I think in the movie she kind of did. No. I'm not sure. He was kind of the on and off. Oh, was that someone buzzing in? No. No.
2: Elf.
0: Oh, yes, Elf's going to have a crack.
2: Mr. Big.
0: Mr. Big is correct. Big. Well done. Who then I think ended up breaking her heart, and then they got back together, and then I think he died.
3: Oh, did he?
0: It was a whole thing, I think. And remember when they did the reboot series? Like the later series?
3: Yeah.
0: I think he died in that on his Peloton bike.
3: That's good.
0: It's a whole thing. Elf leads 2-1.
3: Question four. What TV series of the 2000s had the famous tagline, save the cheerleader, save the world?
0: Very popular show.
3: It went for quite a few seasons.
0: And sadly, the actress who played the cheerleader has recently passed away.
3: Yeah, that was very sad. Save the cheerleader, save the world. No takers for... Heroes.
0: Heroes. It was a massive show, Heroes.
3: It was.
0: But very confusingly, the show was called Heroes, and one of the main characters was a Japanese guy called Hiro. It was very, very confusing. Of course, the late Hayden Panettiere played the cheerleader in that one. Now, ladies and gentlemen, we call this a promoter's dream because, Elf, you are leading 2-1, but question five is worth two. So, Tanya, you can do the leapfrog here, okay?
1: Okay.
0: Elf, you could close it out listening closely. What is this beloved Australian TV show?
4: Have you ever felt like this? How strange things happen. Have you ever...
0: Now, that beeping is because it wasn't like filthy language.
3: No, that was a title.
0: It was a beloved Australian kids show. Any thoughts? Tanya, you need this.
1: I have no idea.
0: No idea whatsoever.
3: Show. Don't need for Elf to answer.
0: It was the beloved Round the Twist,
3: round
0: and
3: the
0: Elf
3: twist.
0: Is our champion this afternoon.
1: You.
0: Tanya, you play the Wheel of Knowledge again whenever you like. Have a cracking
2: Thanks,
0: night.
2: Tanya.
1: Thank you,
0: too. See you, Tanya. Elfie, well done, my friend. As I said earlier, stick a burger in your face hole because you, my friend, have got a burger meal deal for two at Burger and Pizza Co., mate.
3: It's a little travel up the road
2: here. Thank you very much, guys.
0: Outstanding bit of gear. You're going to love every bit of that. That is heaps of fun.
3: $60 worth of burger meal deal for two, and you can go along to the Burger and Pizza Co. Unreal taste, no guilt. 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
0: And if we've survived being on a treadmill for about 11 hours by then, we'll do the Wheel of Knowledge again live from Kiwanis Shopping World tomorrow.
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6: 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Sunshine Coast traffic.
7: Thursday run home continues. Good afternoon. The Bruce Highway underspeed northbound through Narangbar, Nicoll Way. Still patchy in both directions through Warana and Bokorina. Delays on Marishal Road through Kunda Park, lingering through there. Kalanta Road also with congestion through Little Mountain. The other

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1: Lady Jade!
2: Hello, friends. How are we?
1: How you going, Dale?
2: I'm so good.
1: Now, we should mention, of course, Lady Jade's going to be part of our little adventure tomorrow, Kiwanis Shopping World, 6 a.m. to 6 p.m. We're doing our steps challenge. You're going to come down.
2: I'm going to come down.
1: You've got an injury, though.
2: I've got a bung foot.
1: Yeah.
2: I did step on an oyster during the week.
1: You did a very Sunshine Coast injury. So were you climbing down off a rock wall and was just eating oysters at home?
2: No, I was fishing with my son and I stood on a rock when I went to cast and I sliced the bottom of my foot
3: they
2: open.
3: Yeah, they cut it up,
1: muck
3: don't
1: around
3: they?
2: The old oyster shell.
3: Yeah. Poor excuse though, Jade.
1: So yeah, I said to Jade though, she can just stand with like one leg on the side like she's doing an imaginary skateboard.
3: Yeah.
1: That still counts.
2: Do you know what? I think I'm good. I'll be right. It's been a week and it's time.
3: Do you realise there's costumes involved?
2: No.
3: No.
2: Hang on, wait.
1: Oh, that'll be a nice surprise for you tomorrow.
2: What?
1: No, no, no. Let's not tell you anymore.
2: Hang on.
1: We'll go from there. Ironically, one of them is a big rubber foot, I think, so you'll be fine.
2: Is there a peg leg involved? Great.
1: Now, we should mention, and this came out of the blue, was it yesterday? During Mikey's random advice, that out of the blue, because this is a wonderful thing. I'm really excited about it because we love the gang at Steps, the work they do for young adults with intellectual disabilities to gain independence and life skills. Like, it's magnificent.
2: Amazing.
1: The Hodd family knows I've got a foot in this camp with my daughter Lola. She doesn't go to Steps, but I understand that world and what it means to these kids and these families. So I just thought we were getting together tomorrow, putting our bodies on the line for a beautiful local cause. And surprisingly, it wasn't Sam or Ash who did this. Little Mikey has decided to make it competitive. So he's come out of nowhere and set the challenge, firstly by saying to Alan, I'm going to smash you on Friday. Unsolicited, came out of nowhere, and then has rolled me into it. So we've now got a competition going. Whoever can do the most number of kilometres tomorrow is deemed the winner. Question without notice, who's your money on?
2: I'm in shock that Mikey has come up with this.
1: I know. Mikey's come out of this out of nowhere.
2: Has he secretly been hitting the treadmill for weeks on end?
1: Not by the look of him.
3: No. I'm going to say no.
2: is Ash in this?
1: No, I don't believe so.
2: It's just the three of
1: you
2: guys?
1: I think it's just the three of us.
3: My track record's
2: not
3: good.
2: No, but I'm going Al because you walk all the time up and down, Alex.
3: Yeah, I do.
2: Yeah, my money's on Al.
1: No, fair enough.
2: The dark horse.
1: Yeah, okay. And the problem is if he wins, our punishment is we have to vote for him for Staff Member of the Month next month.
2: So, I love it.
1: So you know what? Even if I've got to crawl to the end.
2: How do we hotwire the treadmill at 1 o'clock wood?
3: Surely I can't pull a hammy on a treadmill.
1: It's been done before. Yeah. And given your recent record at Kiwanis Shopping World of incidents, I'm just saying, all bets are off.
2: There's no trolleys involved, is there? Trolley bays?
1: Well, they've removed them all, I think, for tomorrow.
3: They're on the top floor.
1: So I believe Kiwanis Shopping World has set you your own car park aside. It's four car parks. So we should be fine. So your money's on Albie.
2: Yeah, go Albie.
1: No, well,
2: I got you.
1: Fair enough.
2: Got you.
1: Lady, we'll see you there tomorrow. What's happening around the place?
2: There's actually a lot. We need to get to it quick. Let's not get sidetracked.
1: Yeah, we never get sidetracked.
2: We should be fine. Okay, there's a couple of things. First mention, of course, it's actually come around. Strumming Bird Festival is finally coming out.
1: Yes.
2: So this lady, still a lefty, she's in the lineup. Now, guys, when they launched the festival months ago, we all scratched our heads because apart from Post Malone, we didn't really know too many other artists in the lineup. But now I do.
1: She's huge. She's blown up, hasn't she?
2: She's blown up huge in that meantime. So
3: I think all the up-and-coming country artists, international
1: I think if that music is your bag, I think you would know who Bailey Zimmerman, et cetera, are.
2: Well, Bailey's got a pretty big name as well, and some of the artists are phenomenal.
1: Yeah, it's long, Zimmerman. So. Like, it's like 12 letters.
2: It's a lot.
1: So I get that,
2: So that is on Sunday at Kiwanis Sports Precinct. So finally, we've been talking about it.
1: And I don't want to steal Albie's thunder, but weather report, cloudy, medium chance of showers, winds east to southeasterly.
3: Yep.
1: 15 to 25 kilometres. Kind of give the Hodd family a tip. Doesn't matter what day, what time of the year, having played lots of rugby there, it's always windy there.
2: Were you going to say, take a jumper? Sound like my mother.
1: Yeah, take a shawl.
2: Oh! Cover up, Les.
1: Take a wind. Remember you say take a wind sheeter?
2: What even is that?
1: I think it's like those jackets that look like they were plastic.
2: Is it a sheeter or a cheetah?
1: I thought it was a wind sheeter.
2: Sheeter?
1: Yeah.
2: I don't know about
1: that. How does a wind cheetah work?
2: How does a sheeter work? I don't know. This is a very confusing.
1: Actually.
2: Anyway, if you've got a stormy bird, take a jumper. Yeah, we do.
1: We knew it would happen.
3: Just wear a big cowboy hat.
2: Yeah, that's true. Hold on to it. So Stormy Bird Festival is happening.
1: Yep.
2: Now also Diwali Festival Saturday night.
1: The Indian Festival. Yeah.
2: Taking over. Festival of Lights. You love this one, Al.
3: Is that the one where they throw colours at you and everything?
1: A bit of that going on. But it's a traditional Indian festival.
2: That's right.
1: Festival of Lights.
2: It's the Festival of Lights.
3: Indian food?
1: Oh, yeah.
2: Food's going to be next level.
1: Wall-to-wall Indian food.
2: Yeah, that is amazing. So you can go around. That's a great event. I know lots of
1: families. But it's a really cool and interesting culture as well to go and learn about.
2: It is. It's so cool. So that is happening Saturday night if you want to get around it.
1: Mm-hmm. Is that Aussie World again?
2: It's Aussie World.
1: Yeah, that'll be huge.
2: And the rides are on till 9 p.m.
1: Oh, yes.
2: Hello, if you don't mind. Why do I say that? I don't even go on them. I'm way too scared. But anyway, they look like fun.
1: And to be fair, some of those, like the SX360 with a belly full of butter chicken, just... I'm just saying, plan your night.
2: Watch where you stand.
1: Maybe do the rides and then hit some of the delicious creamy dishes.
2: I think you might be right.
1: Just saying, plan your night.
2: Just do that. Let's take your advice.
1: Yeah.
2: And just quickly, Woodford Folk Festival, it is almost that time of the year where they're going to announce that it's happening. 39th year, over 2,000 artists. They will release them very soon. But you can get a taste of it next Thursday.
1: Mm.
2: About 11:30 at the Met down here in Maroochydore.
1: Yeah.
2: It's called A Taste of Woodford.
3: Yeah.
2: Sammy Coward is going to be hosting it.
1: But don't let that stop you from going.
2: Yeah.
1: This will still be a wonderful event.
2: Thought that was a draw card. It's going to be epic. Take your lunch. Meet people down there. There's Andrea Kerwin and a couple of local artists.
1: This is the little amphitheatre thing in the CBD.
2: Yeah, that's right.
1: Yeah.
2: Yeah, and so it's all kind of, you know, shedding some light on Australia's Oz Art Day. Mm-hmm. So, yeah, really cool. So if you want to head to that, it's free Thursday, 11:30 in the Met.
1: And again, people get very amped for Woodford. So
3: Woodford
1: is a
3: great
1: little
3: event.
2: A little taste.
3: Sam's one of the street theatre people there, isn't he?
1: Sam is like load-bearing.
3: Yeah.
1: Like they can't have it without him, I don't think. So he'll be all
3: he's
1: over that.
3: Spray water on if it's a hot day and all that.
1: Lots
3: stuff.
1: Getting on around the place. Lady JD, Saturday morning, Hot Property, Hot Weekender.
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17: Hi, I'm Sally Pearson. Australia has completed a dominant 3-0 series sweep of Bangladesh with an 8-wicket victory in Brisbane. Megan Shute bagged 4 wickets to roll the visitors for 172 before the Aussies reached their target in 22 overs. The Gillaroos are gearing up to launch their Women's Rugby League World Cup campaign against Samoa tomorrow night at CommBank Stadium. And Grace Kim and Minji Lee headline the Aussie contingent, teeing off in the opening round of the LPGA tournament in Shanghai.
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3: Nugget and Al on the drive home. 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
1: Yep, we're going to be all day, 6 till 6, Sam and Ash, then Mikey, then us, broadcasting from Kiwanis Shopping World, as one of us at all times has to be on the treadmill for our steps challenge. It's going to be a big day. It's going to be a long day. You know me. I'm a big believer in the P's.
3: You are. You're a preparation.
1: Proper preparation prevents poor performance.
3: That's the one.
1: I'm a big believer in it. I've got a bag to pack tonight. I'm going to take you through my bag just to see if you think I've forgotten anything.
3: Wonderful. 91.1. What if he? The heart is a

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0: Kiwana Shopping World tomorrow. That's where it's going to be.
2: Well, by this time tomorrow, Albie, we'll be just about done. We'll be almost done with our mammoth effort. 12 hours non-stop from 6 a.m. to 6 p.m. tomorrow at Kiwana Shopping World. Either me or Bugalugs, Mikey, Sam or Ash, or the lovely JD, one of us has to be on the treadmill for the entire 12 hours non-stop.
0: Them's the rules.
2: Them's the rules. And we want to be rewarded by you, Hod family, and the members of the Sunshine Coast community, chucking a couple of dollars towards the beautiful people at the Steps Pathways College. The work these guys do in helping out young people with intellectual disabilities gain independence, gain employment, basically turn their lives around. It is nothing short of spectacular. If in some small way we can help them out tomorrow, it's going to be heaps of fun. Come on down. We're going to be shaking the tin as well at Kiwana Shopping World. I think we're going to be kind of in that spot, and you know it well, Albie, just near the food court. So I think we're kind of near City Beach
0: places.
2: And Boost Juice, kind of that part of Kiwana Shopping World. So come down, say hello, cheer us on, and throw a couple of dollars in the tin. We'd really appreciate it. But I've given this a lot of thought because this is going to be a very big day. It's going to be a long day. We're going to be knocking out a lot of Ks. Of course, somehow out of nowhere, Mikey has decided you, him, and I are competing to see who walks the most number of kilometres across the day.
0: He just made up this random thing.
2: Out of the blue. During Mikey's random advice yesterday, Mikey's decided, you know what? He started by saying, I'm going to smash you, Al. Unsolicited, unprovoked, just decided to set up a bit of a competition with you. I've leapt to your defence, then he's gone, nah, I'm going to beat you too as well.
0: He roped you in as well.
2: So it's happening tomorrow. We may or may not be considering some sort of sabotage. That's a story for another time. But I've given a lot of thought to this because, you know, I'm a bit of a meticulous planner. When I go home tonight, I'm going to obviously put the footy on, watch the Kangaroos play the Kiwis in the World Cup. And I'm going to very carefully pack my bag for tomorrow. It's going to be a long day, 12 hours.
0: What are you doing?
2: I'm just going to put it out there right now, Hod family. There is one issue above all issues that concerns me about tomorrow. Chafing.
0: Yeah.
2: The boing boing, the big man's disease, whatever you want to call it. I'm giving chafing top billing as far as things I'm preparing for tomorrow.
0: Rightio. So what are you stacking away in there?
2: Well, obviously, I make no secret of this fact. I exclusively wear Nobby Undies.
0: Yes.
2: Wonderful Sunshine Coast Company.
0: Yes.
2: They do a wonderful, not the full, they do a full trunk. I like the sort of the half trunky one. And I wear them to the gym. I wear them to work. I wear them everywhere. Can I tell you, chafing is the thing of the past.
0: So they do the trick.
2: Yep. But obviously, these are extenuating circumstances. This is a ridiculous amount of time we're going to be on the treadmill. So I reckon it would be ironic me if I didn't pack my old friend the 3B cream. All right, it's going to get a spot in the backpack.
0: I was
2: going to
0: ask that question.
2: And I should mention, I am planning to pack enough pairs of Nobby's undies that I can very well soil myself every couple of hours. It's the same when I go anywhere. If I'm staying somewhere for a night, we have a family rule. Pack enough undies that you can crap your pants. Just in case.
0: In the event that that doesn't happen, though, you think you're going to be sweating up so much, you're going to have to change your undies.
2: So I reckon the undies are going to get a recycle. I'm going to pack a couple of pairs of shorts as well.
0: Right.
2: For the aforementioned two reasons.
0: Yeah.
2: And also, and just the luxury of having worked here for a long time, I've got quite a few Hot FM shirts.
0: Yeah.
2: I reckon we're going to be doing a shirt change every now and then as well. I think that's going to be very, very important. Is there anything else you think we should be packing in the bag?
0: Super organised.
2: Yeah. Have you given any thought to any of this?
0: None of this. All
2: so
0: I thought
2: rookie.
0: About was grabbing a coffee on the way through and
2: so
0: having some treats in my bag.
2: Yeah, obviously the beautiful Ralph and Ren at Degani said they're going to look after us with some tasty food.
0: Yeah.
2: I'm thinking maybe a jelly snake's worth throwing in the bag as well.
0: Need some glucose.
2: Yeah, some sugar.
0: Maybe those red jelly beans.
2: That's something to keep in mind.
0: What
2: as
0: about
2: well.
0: A towel?
2: Oh, yeah, there'll be towels.
0: Yeah.
2: Yeah, I've got
0: just
2: the little,
0: one of the little ones that you mop your brow.
2: I've got the little ones I take to the gym.
0: Yeah.
2: So I reckon I'm going to take maybe four or five towels as well.
0: Okay.
2: And I did say to the beautiful Crystal, our marketing and promotions manager, I think she thought I was joking when I said this, but it was inspired by the fact that I'd have to do this at the gym, as everyone does, because you've seen how sweaty I am.
0: I have.
2: Like, it is a disgrace how sweaty I am.
0: I think they had to mop the squash court after we played.
2: They really did. He's not even joking. But I reckon there's a pretty good chance, with that in mind, I did say to Crystal, hey, let's go and get a couple of packets of those disinfectant wipes.
0: Wipe downs.
2: Wipe downs are going to be very, very important.
0: So you'll need deodorant, obviously.
2: Oh, yeah. No, the Rexona Sport will be going in the bag. It lives in the bag at all times anyway.
0: Yep.
2: So I reckon towels, shirts, shorts, multiple pairs of undies.
0: Yeah, and you won't be in your thongs.
2: No, no, no. I've got the good Brooks running shoes, so the ones I wear to the gym. Do you reckon, is it worth maybe getting some sock options?
0: Maybe just a pair.
2: Yeah, maybe not a bad idea. Because what I may have to do at some point during the day is air the dogs out.
0: And I know that you've had old football injuries. Anything like knee guards or anything like that?
2: I reckon
0: like
2: I'll throw a couple of the old trusty knee braces in.
0: You're going to look like an old warrior.
2: Yeah. So more is the point. What are you bringing other than a coffee?
0: I think I'll be all right. I'm just gonna play it by ear. I might bring a towel and a few things like that, but I think I'll be all right.
2: What do they say? Failing to prepare is preparing to fail.
0: That's a very good thought.
2: You know who said what you just said? I think I'll be all right.
0: Yeah.
2: All those bodies you see on Mount Everest.
0: I think Adam Reynolds said it as well.
2: Guys, I'll be right. I'll get through 27 home and away games. So I'm feeling like I'm pretty prepared to take this challenge on tomorrow.
0: All right.
2: Hot family, we'd love you to come and join us. 6 a.m. it starts with Sam and Ash. We're going to be there all day long, 6 till 6, on the treadmill for the beautiful people of the Steps Pathways College. Love you to come down, chuck a couple of dollars in, show your support. We'd love to see you there.
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1: 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Sunshine Coast traffic.
4: G'day, check of those roads once again. For the Bruce Highway underspeed northbound through Narangbar. Sunshine Motorway still a little sticky in both directions through Mountain Creek. Nicholm Way, patchy through Runner and Bocorino. Delays on Maroochydore Road through Cunder Park. And delays two on North Shore Connection Road through Pacific Paradise at the moment. This week at IGA, get Arnott's Tim Tam chocolate biscuits, 165 to 200 gram varieties. 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Ends October 20 at participating stores. It's Nathaniel with another update in 30 minutes on 91.1 Hot FM.
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16: Evening, I'm Harrison Freeve. Unemployment is at a five-year high, but it strengthens the prospect the RBA will hold off on another interest rate hike next month. The jobless rate has jumped 0.1 to 4.7% in September. Markets now pricing in a 90% chance of no change. William Buck, chief economist Beza Detta, has told the ABC a softer jobs market could help cool inflation.
17: Reserve Bank Governor has indicated that we do need to see an unemployment rate between that range of 4.5% to 5% to really help soften inflationary pressures and therefore lower the chance that perhaps the Reserve Bank will need to raise rates again.
16: The discovery of a hidden camera in the women's showers on an Australian Navy ship may not be an isolated incident. The person who planted the device on the HMAS Leeuwin has now reportedly been identified. Senator Jackie Lambie revealing the explosive details yesterday, now claiming she's received multiple tips offs about similar incidents.
18: They do know this time it was a defence member, but we do have a lot of contractors coming off and on. Apparently it's not those cameras. They have not just been found on that ship over the last 12 months. They've been found on other bases.
16: Briefly, Green Senator Jordan Steele-Johns taken leave from the party room amid accusations of inappropriate comments towards women. The federal government is confident Australia could again lead the world on social media reform through its new digital duty of care legislation. And Ukraine's president admits he feels personally betrayed by Donald Trump over the US decision to lift sanctions on Russian diesel.
14: Sport.
15: With the look you love for less at QEBS. 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
16: Kevvy Walters is defending his decision to start Rhys Walsh at fullback for tonight's Rugby League World Cup opener against the Kiwis in Sydney. The Kangaroos coach telling Seven picking him over James Tedesco wasn't easy.
19: Very blessed and fortunate as the Australian coach to have two such quality players at our disposal. I can only play one, and tonight we're playing Rhys. He'll do a great job for Australia.
16: And Fremantle's out of the running to give a lifeline to Norm Smith medalist Bobby Hill. Hill parted ways with Collingwood earlier this year.
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0: Remaining cloudy as we head towards the evening. We've got a shower or two tomorrow, 16 up to 22. Weekend outlook is for showers on Saturday and a shower or two Sunday. Both days tops of 23. And I can't work this out. We've actually gone up a degree or two in the last hour. It's sitting on 20.
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0: It's the final hour of the show we go. Now, normally we'd give you a cheat sheet in the next little while.
2: We normally would help you out win $1,000 with Sam and Ash tomorrow morning with the Let's Get Quizzical Pop Quiz. But because they're going to be hitting the treadmill, no quiz tomorrow morning, no cheat sheet, and you've taken this opportunity, I would have just played another song.
0: No, Standy, it's a very, very worthwhile thing in its place.
2: Al's Crap Gossip.
0: That's coming up.
2: It's coming up next. More importantly, and rather shockingly, we think there might have been an enormous amount of interest today by people wanting to buy tickets for Nickelback.
0: Woo!
2: They're coming to Australia next year. A wonderful member of the Hot FM team, the lovely Lily, came into our office and was talking about how she was hard at it as she spoke, trying to get tickets for Nickelback, and she was struggling to do it because of the popularity of these tickets.
0: We knew there were fans out there. We didn't know we had one in our midst.
2: I've said it before, and I'll say it again. Bring on the asteroid. We'll find out, did any members of the Hot family get them? I've got a lot of follow-up questions. We'll do that soon.
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1: Al's Crab Gossip. Now you don't miss a thing.
2: Now, I thought we'd gotten away without having to do Crab Gossip today, but because we're at the Steps Challenge tomorrow, Sam and Ash aren't playing the Let's Get Quizzical Pop Quiz, so we don't have a cheat sheet. So you've gone, wait a minute, I can still do Crab Gossip.
0: Never fear, I have my Crab Gossip.
2: In its later time slot.
0: See, it comes in handy, doesn't it?
2: What have you got for us?
0: Happy story. Andy Lee from Hamish and Andy fame has officially tied the knot with his partner, Rebecca Harding.
2: Have they been together for ages?
0: Long, long time.
2: Yeah.
0: Yeah. Ages.
2: That's great.
0: So, obviously, Hamish was his groomsman or one of his groomsmen, and Hugh Jackman turned up at the wedding.
2: Oh, would have been a star-studded affair, I imagine.
0: He was one of the A-listers. So, they've been dating for 12 years prior to the nuptials.
2: I think they've rushed into it.
0: I reckon they well and truly know that they're suited to one another. So, well done.
2: We've interviewed him a few times. He's a lovely fella, Andy Lee.
0: He's a lovely guy.
2: He's a good guy.
0: And I think the show that he does, The 100, I quite like
2: it. Yeah, it's quite funny, actually. No, well under Andy and Rebecca.
0: Another nice story. Former Big Bang Theory star Kaylee Cuoco.
2: Beautiful.
0: And her fiancé, Tom Pelfrey, welcomed their second child together, a little daughter named Philomena Carmine Bobby Pelfrey.
2: Now, they've done well there because we've talked about this with Kate Halfpenny before. They share separate beds.
0: They do as
2: well. They do. They're one of those couples who have separate beds.
0: Yep.
2: Because he's just won an Emmy. You'll know who he is, Albie. Remember that amazing show Task with Mark Ruffalo? It was on earlier the year.
0: Task.
2: You know the one about the FBI guys who were going after the guys who were raiding like the gang houses?
0: Yep.
2: He was the bad guy, the main bad guy.
0: Okay.
2: He's a great actor. He's outstanding.
0: So she's been married a couple of times before and they didn't end well. So at the last divorce, she said that she would never walk again down the aisle.
2: Mm. Never say never.
0: Never say never.
2: Never say never. That's good. And do we know length, weight, head circumference
0: of
2: the baby?
0: I have none of that information.
2: Shannon's
0: going to
2: ask. Oh my God.
0: And I'm a bit upset about this one. The Marvel Cinematic Universe has a new A-lister in its roster. Ryan Gosling.
2: Yes.
0: Is going to be playing Ghost Rider.
2: Yes.
0: In a brand new standalone Marvel film.
2: To be fair, that was announced about 2 months ago.
0: But you know who the former Ghost Rider was?
2: I am aware of the former.
0: The magnificent Nicolas Cage. Why was he not enticed?
2: It's crazy to think they've replaced Nicolas Cage with maybe the hottest actor in the world. I don't know why they would have done that.
0: Why would they not have invited Nicolas Cage? He would know that role.
2: Because those movies
0: were
2: terrible.
0: I thought they were good.
2: No, you did. You and Nicolas were the only ones who did.
0: The Fiery Motorcycle Rider.
2: Yeah, no, Ryan Gosling, mate, he is box office galled.
0: Anyway, so Nicolas Cage has been usurped.
2: Are you going to write another letter? He's been writing a lot of sternly worded letters lately. How are you going to be in retirement? Dear sir.
0: I'll be like, the guy who writes all those
2: letters to the editor.
0: Letters to the editor. I'll be a regular.
2: I would like to say it is appalling.
0: And just look, if you're a Bridgerton fan, I thought I'd throw this one in because Netflix have announced that there's going to be a spin-off in the Bridgerton universe, this time focused on a young lady, Violet. Doesn't have a name yet, but it's being referred to now as the Untitled Bridgerton Project. And
2: I'm reckon it's going to be called Bridgerton, Lady Violet.
0: Well, I think maybe it'll be called Lady Violet, a Bridgerton story, but it's to be decided.
2: Oh, I've never watched those, but they're massive, though, aren't they?
0: I didn't think it was a big thing, but I spoke to...
2: That first one got people all aflutter. Cause I think
0: even
2: it might
0: the
2: have
0: young
2: had
0: ladies
2: some...
0: in the office have gone, oh, no, Bridgerton.
2: Well, I think the first one might have had some very adult themes in it, I think.
0: Yeah, a bit raunchy?
2: Yeah, I think so.
0: Okay.
2: I sound like using that word.
0: That's Al's Crab Gossip.
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1: Family. 1-300-468-911. We need to know this afternoon, did anybody out there in the Hot family attempt to, maybe successfully, maybe you failed, procure yourself concert tickets for these gentlemen today?
2: I could have picked about one of 50 songs in our playlist.
1: Oh, they are prolific, the boys.
2: I reckon they release a song about every couple of weeks.
1: Of course, we're talking their Canadian megastars, Nickelback. They're coming back to Australia next year, which is something you did mention the other day on Al's Crab Gossip, but to be fair, I had deleted it from my brain because it was largely superfluous information, which was then rammed back into my life when a member of the Hot FM team, the beautiful Lily, came into our office today and she goes, "Boys, I'm hard at it. I'm trying to get tickets for Nickelback." And then once we checked, we did a mental health check on her. We ascertained that as she was telling the truth, we were then blown away by the fact that she was 7,000th in the queue on the Live Nation website for their pre-sale today.
2: And that's just Queensland, isn't it?
1: I'm not sure if that was for all the tickets or if that was just for the Brisbane show. And then obviously that she got through that line pretty quickly, then got to the actual page where you then select your seats. Every different category she tried to get to, she started with the cheap ones. Sorry, tickets have been exhausted.
2: Gone.
1: Then she went to the next one. And then just out of fascination, we started going to the really expensive ones. There was one called the Technicolor Steamboat that was an absolute fortune. And we thought, these ones will be available just for fun.
2: Yeah.
1: Click. These tickets have been exhausted.
2: Because they're the last ones to go.
1: It is absolutely outrageous. I've got a lot of questions about basically the state of Australia, but also wanting to know, is anybody else out there a big fan of Nickelback and tried to get tickets today? I want to know.
2: 1-300-468-911.
1: In Budrum, the lovely Kelly. How are you this afternoon, my friend?
3: Good, thank you.
1: Now, I've got a very important question to ask you, Kel. Did you get Nickelback tickets today?
3: I did get them the other day when they first came out on the very first day. But I have to say we only got standing tickets because they sold out within 6 minutes.
2: Six minutes?
1: And this is the thing, we were just talking with Lily. And every different category she went on the Live Nation, because it's gone are the days where they just sold tickets. There's now like 9 different versions
2: so
1: of pre-sales. She was on the Live Nation one today, yeah. And Kel, I could not believe it. Every category she went to, even some of the outrageously expensive ones, were sold out. Yeah. What is happening?
3: It's because everyone's going in at the same time. Every concert.
1: I'm not doubting the fact how the system works. My question is, why do people want to see this band?
2: Are you a long-time fan?
3: Amazing. Yes, very much so.
1: So have you seen them live before, Kel?
3: Yes, I've seen them, I think, 4 times already.
2: Wow, you are the Nickelback fan.
1: And is there a name? You know, like how Justin Bieber fans are called Beliebers and Taylor Swift fans are called Swifties. I've got a name for Nickelback fans. I'm not allowed to say it on the radio, though. Is there a collective term for you Nickelback fans? Do you know of?
3: No, I don't.
1: I'm going to suggest one right now. The Chads.
2: The Chads.
1: Yeah. Would you go with that?
3: Oh, yes.
1: Yeah, you're on with that?
2: Because there was a doco.
3: Out of the Krogers.
1: The Krogers.
2: The Krogers.
3: The Krogers.

0: like that. Because there was a doco on one of the streaming services fairly recently, which was all about how there's a bit of a love-hate relationship over that band. People like yourself who love them, but then there's other people like us.
1: And look, and we're in that category. We give them a hard time. But, Kel, were you saying the other day, they've sold something like 70 million albums.
0: I think it was 65 million albums.
1: But they're popular, aren't they?
2: They are.
1: Yeah, but I was staggered today to see that just the absolutely terrible time our mate Lily was having getting Nickelback tickets.
0: Kel is the head of the Nickelback
1: band. As I said, yet again, my faith in humanity has been shaken. Kel, enjoy Nickelback. Have a great afternoon.
2: Thank you.
0: Bye, Kelly. Oh, we've got someone else.
1: This is horrifying. In Pacific Paradise, Natasha, how are you, mate?
3: Good, mate. How are you guys?
1: Very, very well. Did you also attempt and maybe successfully get tickets to Nickelback?
3: I did actually get tickets to Nickelback. I bought them yesterday with a Vodafone pre-sale.
1: Okay, because Kel was just telling us she got hers on Monday, so it's been a progressive thing. No wonder there were no tickets left today for poor old Lily.
0: Yeah.
1: Is all these other pre-sales.
0: But Kel was saying she only got standing tickets. Yeah. Did you get seated ones? What are yours?
3: I got the Steamboat Experience tickets, the VIP entry.
1: Oh, okay.
3: Free cocktail.
1: Okay, so this is it. So
0: Hang on, what are these?
1: No, this is the one we were just talking about with Lily. Did you get the Technicolor Steamboat?
3: Yeah, so it's the Technicolor Steamboat VIP Experience.
1: Because we saw that, and I just said that sounds like something consenting adults do with each other.
0: What's involved in that?
3: So it's 90 minutes. Pre-show, like, you get a canapé, you get a cheeky little, saucy little drink.
1: Yep. Yeah, I'd need a couple of drinks, I think.
0: Do you get a meet and greet?
3: No, never.
1: Oh. Now I'm not a Nickelback person. Is there a reason why that package is called the Technicolor Steamboat?
3: Probably something to do with their latest album.
1: Okay, rightio. Which, again, I was never, ever going to work out. Let's be honest. And now, Tash, do you mind sharing with the Hot family? Because I've got a bit of an idea from what I saw today. Those tickets you bought, how much did they cost? Do you mind saying?
3: Yeah, the Technicolor Steamboat was $730.
0: Oh! You must really love them.
1: Wow, this is huge. And obviously you're desperately hoping that you're going to go next October, you're going to see Chad and the boys, you're going to pop it on Instagram just so you can say, look at this photograph. Is that why you're doing it?
3: No, I just, maybe.
1: Yeah,
0: I would want a meet and greet for that sort of money,
1: surely. For $730, I want Chad Kroger to mow my lawn and bathe me. For that kind of money, I want to go, oi, Kroger, do the back now.
0: Yeah.
1: And I'm not talking about the mowing anymore.
0: No, I think he should pen a special song for you and everything.
1: For that money, he should help you move house next time you move, Tash. Look, as long as you have a great time, that's the important thing.
0: Yeah, well done.
1: Tash, enjoy Nickelback. Have a great afternoon. Thanks so much for your call.
3: No worries, boys. Thanks so much. Have a good one.
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5: 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Sunshine Coast traffic.
6: We've got delays for the Sunshine Motorway northbound as you make your way through Butterham. This is due to work, so you'll be slowing down before Mooloolaba Road. We do have some delays remaining through Mountain Creek for the Sunshine Motorway. That's for both directions, but it's all clear through Sippy Downs, fortunately, and no dramas at all for the Bruce Highway. 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Get the latest traffic info every 30 minutes in the morning from 5:30 on 91.1 Hot FM.
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0: And there we go. That is Thursday, done and dusted for
1: now,
0: us.
1: Now, very big day tomorrow, big boy. From 6 a.m. tomorrow morning, we're going to be at Kiwana Shopping World through to 6 p.m. on the treadmill for our steps challenge. How are you feeling?
0: I'm so far so good.
1: Oh, because you haven't done anything yet.
0: But I walk a couple of days a week, so I think I'll be okay.
1: Yeah. Now, do you walk on a treadmill much?
0: No.
1: That's a different kind of coordination.
0: Yeah, okay.
1: I hate to see you coming akimbo.
0: Oh, but you can put that little safety thingy on, can't
1: yeah,
0: you?
1: But that doesn't stop him from falling over.
0: Why not?
1: It just stops the treadmill when you fall over.
0: I'll just grab onto that.
1: Oh, the important thing is you've got a plan.
0: I've got a plan.
1: That's the important thing. So, Hot Family, we'd love to see you down there tomorrow, 6 till 6, Kiwana Shopping World, kind of down the food court end we're going to be. Kicking it off with Sam and Ash, then Little Mikey, and we're going to be bringing it home tomorrow afternoon. But, of course, being Friday, walk or no walk, the rules don't change. Meat Tray Friday.
0: Meat Tray Friday, $150 worth from Mick's Meat Barn.
1: We'll be dangerously close to Mick's Meat Barn, actually, just down the Nicklin Way. So that'll be happening tomorrow. Of course, Scotty Hillier with the weekend boating and fishing as well. And been another very busy week in the news cycle. News of the week's going to fill in all the blanks for
0: all
1: you.
0: All the stories
1: well.
0: You might have missed.
1: Lots to do again. We'd love to see you down there at Kiwana Shopping World tomorrow. Before we let you go, my farewell fact. This is actually mental when you think about it, because how much has the world changed because of social media? Like, it would be in the top 4 or 5 inventions that have literally changed the world.
0: No, you're right.
1: Along with the internet itself, but social media has changed the way we communicate. It's kind of made the world a smaller place. You can have a friend who lives in Munich and you could talk to them every day if you wanted to via Snapchat or Instagram or whatever it might be. So it's pretty much become probably the biggest collective thing we do as a planet, apart from eating and sleeping, is being on social media, which is why this statistic, as well as being mind-blowing, kind of makes sense. Because my farewell fact this evening, big boy, the world collectively spends 12.6 billion hours on social media every day.
0: Every day?
1: Every day, in a 24-hour day, all added up, all everybody around the world, 12.6 billion hours every day. Otherwise, 1.4 million years of human attention every single day.
0: What are we doing?
1: That is crazy, isn't
0: it? Sure is. That's why you never see anyone in their yard anymore. They're all on the social media.
1: Kids aren't playing in the street making billy carts anymore. They're staring at that. So maybe tonight, maybe just turn off the social media for a couple of minutes. Spend some time with your family. Watch the footy, whatever it might be, because maybe you don't want to contribute to the 12.6 billion hours as a planet we spend on social media every single day.
0: That is a lot of screen time.
1: That is an enormous amount of screen time. I'm going to go home and not look at social media, largely because I don't have any. It makes it a whole lot easier.
0: It makes it a lot easier. On that note, we'll see you at Kiwana Shopping World tomorrow. Come along and cheer us on.
1: Come and cheer us on. Chuck a couple of dollars in the tin.
0: That would be nice.
1: The gang at Steps Pathways College. We'll see you tomorrow.
0: 91.1, that's what it is.
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0: That's exactly right. 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Sam, let's go. 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
1: 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Yes, we're going to be at Kiwanis Shopping World walking for 12 hours.
0: That's exactly right. 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Sam, let's go. 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

0: It's Will and Woody, guys. We are on in the car with you right now because they're replaying our best bits. This is this is an honour, really, that we get a second play at some stage during the day. Someone thinks we're doing the right thing.
1: And you might be on the way to a nightclub right now.
0: A nightclub?
1: And you're thinking to yourself, yeah, I went to a nightclub a while ago. I hated it.
0: Well, we went to a nightclub when I was DJing in Townsville.
1: Oh, I hated it so much.
0: Did you?
1: Nightclubs,
0: I played a great set.
1: You were amazing.
0: You said I did really well.
1: Oh, you were amazing. And you did incredibly well. And just know that I was in pain the entire time. Because it's just, nightclubs are so loud and busy.
0: Sensory overload.
1: It's a lot. But what I did notice, dancing. I forgot that you really need to think about what move you want to do before you go to the floor.
0: I just feel it out.
1: You feel it?
0: It looks a bit mechanical.
1: Well, what you were doing, the reason I'm bringing it up is because what you were bringing up on the decks was...
0: No,
1: it's not my job to dance
0: behind the decks. I just kind of salute up there. Yo, nice move up there.
1: Saluting with strength.
0: Because they do a lot of pointing and like, oh my God, I love you. So you're just going to be like, yeah, thumbs up, love you too.
1: You were doing a bit of raise the roof, though?
0: No, I didn't raise any roof.
1: I saw you raise the roof.
0: No.
1: It was a particularly
0: I did a couple of big crucifixes, you know, for a couple of
1: there
0: big drops.
1: Are. There you are.
0: For a couple of big drops.
1: There you are.
0: But I wasn't raising Are you talking about like the hand push-up?
1: Yeah, that's what you were doing.
0: Nah, mate, come on. You were just out there doing that dice move that
1: I've got nothing else.
0: I think it needs to be fixed.
1: I've got nothing else.
0: Anyway, maybe you should think about your dance move.
1: Well, that's what I'm saying.
0: Raising the roof and the dice move.
1: Not good.
0: Nah.
1: I think just two fists side to side. That's it. I think I try too hard. I'm always dropping it low, and I think it's just...
0: I think it's good. I think women appreciate... I can ask Joe, our who's also in here in the middle. What do you think about men trying hard on the dance floor?
2: Hot.
1: Hot?
0: Yeah, I told you. It's good to put in a bit of effort. It's like, wow, cool.
1: I do.
0: Woody go a bit hard at the club the other weekend?
1: I dropped it low at one stage.
2: Yeah, you were like, you have the same move that you do. I would advise shake it up a little bit.
1: That's home base.
0: I said everyone knows that you think about your move beforehand because you do it too often.
1: That's home base. It's just side to side. It's just, and this thing to yourself.
2: Little arm up.
1: Little cheeky one. Hello, here he is. And then just thinking to myself, when can I go home? When can I go home?
2: You put on too much of a face of like, I'm having fun, I swear.
1: Yeah, a lot of that too. Because inside, not having a good
2: hating
1: time.
2: It.
1: Hey, I'm literally thinking to myself, how long do I have to stay here?
0: I know that. All right, the best bits from yesterday's show here on Will and Woody. Let me tell you.

0: Nothing good happens after midnight, except these two. It's Will and Woody keeping you up.
1: Woods?
2: Pete Davidson has made a very bold claim. He has basically said that influencers don't do a lot, yet they make a lot of money from it. And this has... It has really sparked a fire in a lot of influencers, Will. But here's what he said when he was talking to Variety.
3: Bad, and it makes me sad. Girls are just talking to themselves on there. Okay, come get ready with me. And I'm like, who the f*** are you? What do? Nothing. They make $40 million a year? What? And then I'm like, the world's broken.
2: That's what he said.
1: I'm just looking at the comment section on TikTok. Oh,
2: can you give me some?
1: I'll read the top three comments.
2: Okay.
1: And you can guess who they're by. Mind you, he does the same thing just for a TV camera instead of a phone camera.
2: Ooh. Yeah.
1: Mind you, this man fumbled Ariana and Kim Kardashian, so I won't be listening to him.
2: Okay, yeah.
1: And he only has a problem with it because girls are winning.
2: Whoa, okay.
1: Yes. So they're obviously all from influencers. The other one that I think is really interesting is, I clicked on those people's profiles and looked at them objectively. Yes. And they all have tens of millions of followers on TikTok.
2: And they influence.
1: Yes. They influence. Yes. The other side of the coin here, which I'm 100% on the chick side for, which is pretty funny, is men kick a ball and earn the same amount of money.
2: Yeah. We catch up for 2 hours a day and try and make each other laugh.
1: And we're on $40 million a year. Everyone knows that.
2: And we call it a job. And that's kind of what I want to talk about today on 131065. And I want you to be proud of this if you do engage with the show. You can remain anonymous if you don't want your boss hearing this, but how little do you do in your job? Like, be honest. You know you're sitting on a bit of a gold mine here. You've got a job. It requires very little effort. You make sweet coin. Let us know about it on 131065. Because just to defend the influencers one more time, Wilbur, I tried to influence once.
1: Mm-hmm.
2: I tried to do a video for Jack Daniels.
1: Mm.
2: So it was like a Father's Day thing. It was promoting a whiskey, obviously. Yeah. Right? So I genuinely tried to make a video for them.
1: Oh, yeah.
2: They, for multiple reasons over an email, rejected the video that I made for them. And they were like, please do not post this online.
1: Wow.
2: Right? Because I free poured the Jack Daniels. That was a problem. And then it also, without giving too much away, it ended with me giving my dad a back scratch. Like, my dad was topless and I was scratching his back, right? Somehow that's how the video became. And they were like, this is a quote from them, this is not making our product look desirable at all.
1: Fair enough.
2: I responded to them and I was like, can I just post the video? I don't expect any money. And they were like, please don't. So influencing, it's quite stressful. It's hard.
1: Oh, there's a bit to it. There's no doubt about that.
2: 100%.
1: And it's a very competitive market.
2: Oh, no doubt.
1: Yeah, you're swimming with the sharks.
2: Bloody oath you are. But I do want to know, what is a job out there?
1: It is. I wouldn't know where to start.
2: Oh, mate, 100%.
1: It's also a level of like just, I don't know. I just, that whole idea of just talking about me, I find just really difficult with that level. I mean, I do it every day, but let's take some calls. Let's take some calls. So this is the least amount that you do in your job.
2: Yes.
1: The bare minimum.
2: Yeah. Maybe it's a previous job you had where you just did very, very little. 131065 is the number.
1: We'll take your calls up next.
0: It's Will and Woody.

0: kick-ons you've ever been to. Will and Woody keeping you up.
1: Woodrow, we are talking 13-1065 before we give away these Harry Styles tickets. What is the least amount that you do in your job? What do you get away with doing the bare minimum with?
2: That's it. And I want you to be proud of that. Like, if you are sitting on a job that requires zero effort,
1: yep,
2: and you are making a buck,
1: yep.
2: I mean, that's the secret to happiness for mine, Wilbur.
1: Aren't I?
2: I mean, and look, I mean,
1: good for you.
2: You and me, we might be looking for jobs next year. We're interested. And I would love a job with zero effort.
1: Yeah.
2: I have been looking, and I don't know whether this is harsh. I haven't experienced this.
1: Yep.
2: But recently I've been looking at the Lollipop Man. Seems doable. Ooh, it just seems, I'm just throwing it out there.
1: Shots fired.
2: I'm just throwing it out there. It looks like something I could handle.
1: Shots fired. I think they've got a huge responsibility.
2: Is that right?
1: I'm
2: speaking with zero experience. I'm just saying from the outside in, I'm like, I think I could do that. It's only an hour. It's like an hour a day. It's just for the peak hour. It's just for the school pick up and drop off.
1: Yeah, but like, come on.
2: Go home for a long lunch. I'm just saying. Should be proud. I'm sure there's Lollipop men and women listening right now being like, bloody oath, mate. Join us. Join the guild.
1: Can you?
2: Join the Lollipop guild.
1: You're right. I think all the Lollipop positions would fill up very... I think they'd be rare as hen's teeth, those positions.
2: There's a waiting list. There's a waiting list for the Lollipop man.
1: They're waiting
2: for him or her to die. Like, yes, I can take the Lollipop. Let's go to Max here on 13-1065. Maxie, you've actually called to dob somebody in about doing little in
3: your
2: job.
3: Yeah, pretty much. Yeah, I have. It's actually my boss making the buck, and not me.
2: Yeah, right. Okay. Go on.
3: Yeah, I'm the one working away, and it's been pretty much all day. I'm working whilst I'm talking to you boys right now.
1: Yeah.
3: And I'm looking at him actually. He's giving me this little look that he does.
1: Yeah.
3: And he's just been on TikTok the whole day, so I just wanted to dob him in and just put it out there. But sometimes it's the apprentices that do the work and not the boss.
1: Yeah.
2: I like that, mate. Do you want to full name and shame him? Go for it.
3: Exactly. Full name and shame. Yeah. Oh, I'll give the first name. It's Samuel, but apart from that. Can't share anymore.
2: What's your line of work? What's he watching you do right now, Max?
3: Electrical. I'm an electrician. So I'm in the end of my Sparky apprenticeship and it's hard.
2: What a lazy bastard. Yeah, I can hear people laughing in the background. I love it, Maxie. Let's go to a anonymous caller here. So I like this. Obviously, you want to remain anonymous because you're worried that your boss is going to find out about this.
4: And my colleagues as well.
2: And so this is your whole crew. What do you do and how little do you do?
4: The accusation in the workplace is that I don't connect with my my colleagues, that I haven't reached out after receiving some recent news. And am I guilty of it? Maybe. But maybe it's because I didn't know what to say. It doesn't make me a bad person.
1: Smallsy. Hello. Great to hear from you, mate. Mate, that's all you needed to say. We just wanted to hear from you. We just wanted... I would have liked a cut.
4: Well, it's happened to me in the past, and I didn't even get a chance to say goodbye. They just packed my box for me at one time, and I never had a chance to say goodbye. They kicked you out. This is ruthless radio, right? It's killing season. But I didn't know what to say.
1: Oh, thanks.
4: Because
1: mate,
4: I feel like I could be the problem because it's all the wheels are falling off the wagon
1: since
4: I arrived.
1: You joined. It is true.
2: Just be honest, Smallsy. Are you taking over 4 till 6? Because it's always been a bit weird. You're 3 till 4, then you're 7 till 9.
1: You've flanked us ever since you started.
2: Did you say to the CEO, listen, I want Smallsy for 6 hours straight. It's what I want. Get rid of the boys.
4: Well, I went in for breakfast and they said no. I went about Will and Woody shift and then they said no. It isn't me. But I didn't want you to think it was me. And then now we're having this awkward moment on the air.
1: I love this. This is really good. We're dangerously vulnerable and honest at the moment because we've got nothing to lose, mate. But you still have to mind your P's and Q's. So we've got you right where we want you. So are we going to continue till the end of the year in the Smallsy sandwich as we currently are?
4: I have not heard otherwise.
1: Okay.
4: Unless you've heard otherwise.
1: You sound nervous. You sound nervous.
2: You're safe. You're safe.
1: It's musical chairs, Smallsy. Boy, thanks for calling though, Smallsy. Honestly.
4: No, I got to say, you two boys, I have had absolutely loved working right in between you, like a little Will and Woody sandwich. You made me feel so welcome, and then just I still think I won. Can you hear it? I think you'd lied just so I didn't break the record.
1: You take it back. Yeah.
4: But well, thanks, man. That's just me. Yeah.
1: Well, mate, thank you.
4: Thank you, mate.
1: Yeah. We've had a lot of shows that we've spoken out of at the 3 o'clock slot, and you're definitely the show that we've actually had on the show and had a connection with and had great fun on air with. It's been really awesome, man. So thank you so much, and all will be forgiven if you just give us the next Billie Eilish interview and we can move on.
4: Absolutely. And I hope wherever you land next, I hope that the show before you doesn't run late like I used to run late. So I do apologise for all the times I ran late.
1: Thanks for coming on, mate. Well, you guys can join Smallsy again, we hope, tonight. He'll be back.
4: Unless you know something I don't know.
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0: 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It's Will and Woody keeping you up.
1: Can you hear it? Can you hear it? Can you hear it?
2: Tickets. You get a double. You get a double to Harry Styles.
3: I told you, I'm losing my powers. I'm fading. I'm melting like the Wicked Witch of the West. I'm melting. I'm not going to be able to converse by the end of the year. I'll be mute.
2: Doesn't matter.
3: I'll be rendered mute. I'm sure a lot of people will be very happy about that.
2: All right, let's go to Steve-O here, who wants those Harry Styles ticket. Mate, you're a big fan of Harry Styles?
4: I am. I can't help but listen to it when you've got a 16-year-old daughter in the house, mate.
2: Of course, Steve-O. All right, well, let's crack some cans for you. Remember, if you get the most cans out of everyone today, those tickets are yours. Here's your first can.
4: Beer.
2: Hello, Steve-O. He's on the board.
3: Good for you, Steve-O. Good for you.
2: Go straight for your second can here, Steve-O.
4: Soft drink.
2: Steve-O.
3: Steve-O, strong
2: start. Two cans down.
3: Strong start.
2: Does your vocation have anything to do with your ears?
4: No, not at all. Nah.
3: Does your vacation have anything to do with drinking?
4: No, but if you want me to guess the make of the drink, I can give that a go as well.
2: Wow. Okay. Well, here's can number three. First, go beer or soft drink, then tell us the make. Here we go.
4: Coke. Soft drink.
2: Incorrect. Incorrect. Incorrect. You got arrogant. You obviously got arrogant, Steve-O.
4: Yeah.
2: Hey, Steve-O, you've got two cans
3: so
2: though, mate.
3: Arrogant.
2: You got two cans. So hold the line because that might be enough to get you to Harry Styles with your 16-year-old daughter.
3: Good on you, Steve-O. Can I say the official beer of Can You Hear It at the moment? Oh, sorry, not the very unofficial beer of Can You Hear It at the moment, given that we have to pay for them ourselves, is Coopers.
2: Yes.
3: And I was reading online the other day that Coopers is one of the very few actually Australian-owned beers.
2: Is that right?
3: Pretty much every other beer in Australia is owned by Kirin or Asahi.
2: There you go. A little fun fact.
3: Oh. Coopers is still brewed in South Australia.
2: Look how patriotic we are.
3: How cool is that?
2: In the Australian beer in here.
3: Yeah.
2: All right, Natalie. It's the Australian beer, Coopers, or it's soft drink. You want to play?
5: Yes, please.
2: Got to beat two.
5: Dying to play.
2: What's that?
3: She said dying to play.
2: Oh, well. Get ready to die. Here's
5: soft drink.
2: Nice, Nat. Stay alive.
3: Good for you, Nat.
2: Stay alive.
3: Good for you,
5: Thank
3: Nat.
5: You.
2: All right. Can number two. Here it comes.
5: Soft drink.
2: Hello.
3: Natalie.
2: Poor Steve.
5: I'm so nervous.
2: So you're tied with Steve, which means Steve currently still has the tickets. Steve, how are you feeling over there?
4: Yeah, not too bad. Let's just end it now, yeah, and just wrap it up.
2: All right, Natalie, over to you. You're going for a third can to steal those tickets off Steve. You ready for it?
5: I think so, yep. Soft drink.
2: Let's go to a song.
5: Oh, my God. Don't do this to me.
2: If you've got it, you've stolen the tickets off Steve. If you haven't got it, Steve hangs on.
5: Oh, my God. I'm trembling.
3: Are you a Harry Styles fan, Nat?
5: Huge.
3: Okay. All righty. I love it. It's up next. The tension. The pressure. Will and Woody.
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0: The dead of night comes alive. It's Will and Woody keeping you up.
1: Playing Can You Hear It? Beer or soft drink based on the sound of the can opening. The person who gets the most cans wins tickets to go and see Harry Styles. Now, if you've just joined us, Steve got two cans in a row. Natalie guessed her third can before the song. Natalie, you went with soft drink.
2: Yes.
1: If you've got this right, you steal the Harry Styles tickets off Steve. Unfortunately, it was a beer. I'm sorry, Natalie.
3: Kept her waiting over Josh Fawaz of all the songs.
1: Had to sit through
3: Fawaz. He gave her the AI slot.
1: God. But that means for you, Steve-O, you still currently have the Harry Styles tickets.
4: Yeah, all right. That sounds good, mate. All the best, Natalie. Well done.
1: See you later, Natalie.
3: Wow, don't let the door hit you on the way out. How about it? Steve-O, he's got the tail up again. Hey, Steve.
4: Yeah.
3: You've still got to get through two more callers, mate.
4: Yeah, I know. Yeah.
3: Okay. I'm glad you know.
1: One of those callers is Brody. Hey, Brody.
5: How you going?
1: Good, mate. Good, mate. How much of a good fan of Harry Styles are you?
5: Yeah, love Harry. Love Harry. I love Can You Hear It More.
1: Oh,
5: I was on a few months ago. I got six.
1: Oh, geez, cop that, Steve. Okay, well, here is can number one, Brody. Let's go.
5: Thank you. I'll say that's a beer.
1: Nice, Brody. Jeez. Seasoned player. Seasoned player. You only need two more to steal them off Steve. Let's go for can number two, bro.
5: I reckon a soft drink for that one.
1: Hello, Brody.
3: Wow, Brody. Hello. And here it is again, Brody, for Steve. My God. I feel like it's like this. At this situation is a little, it's like a tennis match. It's like we kept going advantage juice, advantage juice.
1: Yeah, it feels like that.
3: Oz open around the corner. Topical. Hello, hello. There it is. There it is. Thought he'd lost it. Thought he'd lost it.
1: Finger on the pulse. Okay, so the situation is this: if you get this right, Brody, you are stealing the Harry Styles tickets off Steve. I'm just curious to the producers outside. Did Brody hustle us? Did he lie about the fact that he'd played before?
6: I actually didn't ask.
1: That's just bad producing.
6: Just wow.
1: I'm glad you've confessed and just put your hand up there.
3: Juice is on the way out too.
1: Okay. Brody, the can number three in the Harry Styles tickets. Here it is.
3: Oh,
5: odd crack, I reckon a beer.
1: It was an odd crack.
3: It was an odd crack.
1: But it was a soft drink, softie, Brody.
3: Softy, Brody.
5: Oh, no.
3: Brodes.
5: Oh, that's all right. Good on you, Steve.
3: Oh, wow. And again, don't let the door hit you on the way out.
1: So, Steve.
3: Another one down.
1: Steve still has the Harry Styles tickets. We've got time for one more player. Any words you want to give Lisa, Steve, who is about to play?
4: Good luck, and leave your earplugs in, I guess.
3: Oh, Steve-O, there he goes again.
1: No! All right.
3: Steve-O like playing it on behalf of his daughter. Steve, every time we throw to you, I'm surprised at how high your voice is. You come in, it's a pitch just above what I thought it would be at. I'm getting a little bit of a shock every time we speak to you.
4: Oh, okay. You know, I'm a grown man.
1: So am I, Steve. I'm high too, mate. I'm high too. I like it. It's my point of difference. You and me both.
4: No,
1: I didn't hear that, but there's nothing wrong with it. Now, Lisa, you're playing to steal the tickets.
7: Hi, how you going?
1: We're good. Let's go into can one.
7: A beer.
1: Incorrect. Steve-O, you've got the tickets.
3: Steve-O!
1: You're a legend, Steve-O. Enjoy
3: Steve-O! Is that your daughter in the background?
4: Mate, that's Steve-O's daughter.
1: Steve-O's daughter.
3: How old is she?
4: She's 16, mate, and she's ready to rock and roll.
3: Oh, can we say g'day? Hello, Steve's daughter.
7: Thank you so much.
1: No worries, Steve-O's daughter. Are you taking your dad or are you going to take a mate?
7: I'll take dad.
3: Love that.
4: You're in the car.
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0: Hey, it's Will and Woody. I don't know why you'd be out. 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
1: Oh, it's a little in-betweener.
0: At this
1: little
0: point.
1: In-betweener. Thinking about what you want to order.
0: Yep.
1: Here's our best bits from yesterday's show. 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

0: up early. It's Will and Woody keeping you up.
1: Well, Joe, I don't know how you... I mean, like, it's a strange experience when someone tells you to leave your own kid alone. Have you had that?
2: So, hang on. Someone told you to leave your child alone?
1: Yes.
2: In what context? What environment were you in?
1: Okay. Great. So, my daughter...
2: Yeah.
1: My daughter has had to start new swimming lessons at a different swim school because the current pool we're in is getting renovated.
2: Sure.
1: That's the boring part.
2: Sure.
1: Took her down the other day, heard great things about this swim teacher.
2: Yeah.
1: Okay.
2: Yeah.
1: We get to the pool. Max is sitting there, my daughter, before the lesson, and she's visibly nervous and she's like, I'm a bit scared. She's never met the woman. She doesn't know the kids in the other class. And the pool we're in is daunting. It's a big 50-meter pool.
2: Whoa.
1: Just a lot going on for her. New environment. You know little kids, obviously they're going to get scared and that sort of setup.
2: Are we still in the floaties there or are we swimming now?
1: Nah, she's swimming.
2: God, that's impressive.
1: Yeah, it's cool.
2: Yeah, that's good.
1: Yeah, so anyway, so she's ready to go, but she's really nervous. Anyway, I say to her, hey, I'll tell you what. I'm going to be sitting here watching as I do every lesson, but if things,
2: You don't duck out and grab a coffee? Do you
1: you're not allowed.
2: Is that, great. I'd also watch.
1: No.
2: Really? You're not allowed?
1: It's intense.
2: But hang on. If a teacher's there.
1: The lifeguard. So what happens these days at a kid's swimming lesson, they get a wristband on, the kid, and you get an identical wristband.
2: Oh, they got to match them up.
1: And you sit there and you watch the lesson. And the first lesson I went to, I was like, obviously, got her in the pool responsibly.
2: Yeah.
1: Get your phone out, jumped on Reddit. Obviously, I've got half an hour of free time.
2: Like, go and get a banana bread.
1: No. Yeah. I'm not going to leave the pool. So I knew I didn't have to leave. They're big on that. Yeah. But as soon as I whipped my phone out, the chick next to me was like, don't do that. And I was like, what are you talking about? She's like, the lifeguard will come and tell you off. And I was like, no, they won't.
2: did you get told off by a lifeguard?
1: So I ran the gauntlet. Anyway, next minute, this 16-year-old kid.
2: Oh, the poor kid.
1: Barely got hairs on his chest, comes over, is like, sorry, mate, I'm going to have to ask you to put your phone away. And I was like, oh, you're kidding. So everyone sits there. Yeah. It's actually, I'm going out for dinner tomorrow night with one of the mums that I watch for my daughter's suit because it's just fun.
2: Yeah,
1: it's just
2: lovely.
1: Actually nice to sit down and talk.
2: Yeah,
1: who knows? Conversation, guys.
2: Oh,
1: anyways, nice. I digress. I'll tell you back. So I'm at this new pool, okay? It's quite intense, big space, lots going on. Max is very nervous. So I say to her, I'll tell you what, just wait. If you wave at me, I'll just come over.
2: Sure.
1: Okay, I'll just come over and check you're all right.
2: Yeah.
1: Silly thing to do. Shouldn't have done that because naturally.
2: Opened the door. She's always going to wave.
1: As soon as she got in the pool, she was waving at me. And I was just trying to repel her by giving her a double thumbs up and a big grin. And I was like, good. But then she started crying and waved. Yeah. Anyway, I was like, okay, I just got to get in there. So I walked over.
2: When you say get in there, like get in the pool.
1: No. Superman.
2: You forgot to mention that you're sitting there in your Speedos the entire time while sifting
1: goggles
2: through
1: on.
2: Yeah. Okay, so you go over.
1: So I go over to go and dress. I get a meter from the side of the pool.
2: Yeah.
1: The swimming teacher sees me coming in her peripherals.
2: Whoa.
1: And just turns to me and goes, no. No.
2: Like you're a dog. Like you're a dog. Like, sit.
1: I've
2: sit.
1: Never been spoken. I've been spoken to this like since I was at school.
2: Yeah.
1: Look to me. No, no.
2: And your daughter's crying.
1: Bawling.
2: And this woman's telling you not to go and go to your child and comfort your child.
1: So I'm
2: a bit much from the swim teacher. I think that's a bit much.
1: So I'm moving fast and she stops me in my tracks. She eyeballs me and she goes, no, no. And I'm like, whoa. Max, by the way, is looking at me like, you know, well, don't let her talk to you like that, Daddy.
2: So then all of a sudden,
1: other part of it where I'm like, I'm being told off by a child, like a child by another adult in front of you. So that going on, my daughter's crying.
2: Oh my
1: and then the
2: God.
1: Other parents who I'm watching the swim class with, and I'm the new kid amongst them as well, I'm obviously like, they're looking at me like, well, what's he going to do here? You know, what's he made of?
2: It's a big moment, yeah.
1: Turned on a diamond or walked away.
2: You're joking.
1: I had
2: You're
1: to.
2: Joking. You
1: I had
2: left
1: to.
2: Your daughter crying
1: I had
2: in the pool.
1: To. I had to. This woman was like, she just reminded, I said to Sam afterwards, she reminded me of like, it was like my mum telling me off. Like that's how she spoke to me. She's like an older, she was an older woman.
2: Okay. Yeah. Okay.
1: Anyway.
2: Did you have words after the lesson? Like surely there's
1: obviously,
2: a chat after
1: obviously.
2: The lesson.
1: So the lesson goes on, she comforts her. Yeah. I go over to her and I was like, hey, sorry about that, you know. Well, not sorry, but.
2: You did talk to me like I was a dog.
1: Yeah,
2: like, let's address that.
1: Yeah,
2: let's address
1: that. You berated me in front of the other kids. Yeah. And she turned to me and she goes, well, look, here's the thing.
2: Whoa. My God, this woman. I love her.
1: She goes, she sees you as her protector.
2: Yeah.
1: She's in a swimming lesson with me.
2: Yeah.
1: If you're her protector, while she's doing the lesson, she'll never trust me as her protector, and it's vital that she sees me as the source.
2: Wow. What a swim teacher.
1: How good is that?
2: That's extraordinary.
1: Yes.
2: Yeah, wow, that's great.
1: I know.
2: Yeah, you should get her as a babysitter as well. Like, lock her in. Like, lock her down. Nanny, whatever.
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0: nothing good happens after midnight, except these two. It's Will and Woody keeping you up.
1: Woodrow, we've only got 10 weeks of the show to go, which is sad in lots of ways, guys, but it gives us a wonderful opportunity to jump in the time machine.
2: We're going back.
3: Let's go back in time.
2: Going back in time. You tell me you built a time machine?
4: This is very fun for us.
1: Yeah, not lazy.
4: Definitely not. And it's great for you guys because you guys are getting effectively highlight-ish moments from our 8 years doing this show. Mm. But I think more so you are fully getting behind the scenes of what happened when certain ideas were on the show. So, Joe, you've got something you want to bring up today.
5: Yeah, I was going to say exactly that. I think this one is a really good example of a peek behind the curtains of like how those conversations between producers and Will and Woody go.
4: Yeah, yeah.
5: So like, for example, when Woody comes to you and says, I want to be pregnant, make it happen. Like, I wonder how people listening would go about that. Like, what's your first steps? Because that obviously did happen.
4: Yeah, it did happen. Yeah.
5: And I was in charge of making sure you were pregnant for a couple of days. And what does that look like? And so
4: you got me the cheapest pregnant belly.
5: It was so expensive.
4: You effectively made me wear sandbags.
5: So what's the first thing that comes to mind when you think of a belly? I know what you're going to say. It's 10 things I hate about you. Bianca walking around the living room. Her dad's making her wear the belly.
1: Oh, yeah.
5: And so
1: we're like,
5: that's what we're going to do. Yeah. We'll find Woody a couple of sandbags. That's like literally the only one we could find that was legit enough that you could like add weight to because it had sandbags in the front, had sandbags in the titties.
4: Yeah.
5: And we, how long we structured you to that?
1: The only time the word titties has been said on this show in the last 10 years.
5: You should have been at my birthday party.
1: We've been banned for saying that word for so long. I kind of recoiled a little bit.
5: What do you say?
1: Breasts.
5: Oh, sure.
1: Generally
4: I say
1: speaking.
4: Bosoms.
1: Breasts.
4: I say bosoms.
1: Yeah. Yeah.
4: Anyway, I wore it for a week, the sandbags.
5: Mm. Yes.
4: The smell.
5: Oh, yeah.
4: Because it was like
1: that's right. It got really funky.
4: Yeah, because what was the material was almost like a Hessian sack.
5: Yeah, it was like real kind of coarse, I guess.
4: Oh.
5: Yeah.
1: Well, probably had to be because it weighed 10 kilos.
5: Well, when we strapped Woody in, so I think we did, before we went on air and did our first break of Woody actually.
1: Right, Button Pusher Tommy has just fled the studio, and I don't mean, is that?
4: Oh, I think he's going to get the belly.
6: He's going to get the belly.
4: We've still got it.
1: I thought it was liquid diarrhea. I thought he was just hot to go.
5: No, we've found it.
1: Tommy, I thought you just split because you needed to go to the John. That hasn't happened in my time yet. That's why I was excited.
5: And to paint the picture,
4: look at the sweat patches.
5: I was going to say, the belly, for everyone listening, the belly material, like what it's made out of is white. And it's, I reckon there'd be 30% of that that's actually white now. Like it's stained.
4: It's yuck. Yeah.
5: It's off color. And there's duct tape on it because we had to physically strap Woody in, remember?
4: Right.
5: It didn't stay.
4: The belly was sitting too low as well.
1: That's right. I remember re-duct taping it.
4: Yeah.
1: Were the titties necessary now that we're using
5: them? Yeah, absolutely, because they grow massively when a woman is pregnant.
1: But they didn't grow at all. Like they were just purely for aesthetic.
5: Yeah, because he had a week and then he was going to give birth. So it was full.
4: I accelerated straight to 38 weeks pregnant.
5: Yeah.
4: That was me. So the milk was already in Wilbur.
5: And so
4: don't grow that required.
5: Everyone probably also wants to know why you wanted to do that.
4: It's because Mim was pregnant with our second daughter now, was pregnant with Murphy, and I wanted to
1: have
4: a bit more understanding of what my wife was going through.
5: Yeah.
4: Which, to be honest with you, most of it, like when I first announced that, just a lot of women were just like, this is like 2% of pregnancy.
1: Oh, that's right.
4: Yeah.
1: Yeah.
4: I have no
1: idea. It felt like initially you were doing quite a woke thing.
4: That's what I thought.
1: It came back with interest.
4: Yeah. Women were just like, nah, you're an idiot. Like, this is not what it's like to be pregnant. And I was like, yeah, I fully get that. I'm still trying to do little baby steps in the right direction.
1: Yeah.
4: But anyway, we continued on with it.
1: We learned a lesson there, I think.
4: I won't do it again. Certainly won't do it again.
1: It was actually very awful. The best part about it was just watching you suffer, which I'm sure we're going to hear up next.
5: Yeah.
1: The birth itself was a lot of fun.
5: It was a lot of fun.
1: And it really did mess with the fetish that I have for control.
4: And the fetish that I have for pain. And you will hear that. And you will hear that right up next on Will and Woody.
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0: cons you've ever been to. Will and Woody keeping you up.
1: 10 weeks of the show to go, so we're jumping in the time machine.
2: We're going back.
3: Let's go back in time.
2: Going back in time.
4: You tell me you built a time machine?
5: So, Joe, we're talking this time around the idea that I had to wear a pregnant belly for a week.
6: People might not know the relationship that producers have to Will and Woods. You guys is often making your ideas slash
1: dreams come
6: done.
1: True.
6: Yeah,
1: less questions.
6: At all costs.
1: No nos, yeah. No buts.
6: Just make it work.
1: Get it done.
6: Yeah. But when a fully fledged grown male that you work with that technically is your boss comes to you and says, I want to be pregnant for a week, you make it happen.
5: Bloody oath you did.
6: Yep.
5: And I'm almost regretful that you did because it was a shocking week. Like it truly was horrific.
1: I can't remember. Did you shower with it on? No.
5: No, I didn't shower. I didn't shower for a week.
1: Shower.
5: I would get my daughter's wet wipes and I would give myself I'd kind of like scrub myself down with wet wipes.
6: You had a flight to Sydney?
5: It's the only time I took it off was when I was going through Sydney. And
1: this
5: is a huge white bag effectively strapped to my body.
1: Oh, yeah.
5: And I remember taking my shirt off and being like, is this okay?
1: Nearly got spear tackled by a security guard.
5: And they panicked. And I was like, no, I'm trying to do this thing for a week. And they were like, no, you're going to have to take it off. So that's the only. So I remember walking through security topless, which is a bit of a wild experience.

0: But anyway, we've got some audio of the week, Tommy. Is that
1: right?
0: We've
1: got the whole week here.
0: That's true. Play it.
2: Woody gives birth.
3: You asked our callers what you could do to help support your partner while she was pregnant with your second baby.
4: Get a fake belly because the exhaustion that you have from being pregnant is astronomical.
0: All this week, I'm going to have a pregnancy belly on so I can feel what it's like and then better support my partner.
5: Jeez,
0: how's that?
5: It's very heavy.
1: Is it?
5: There's no way I can do this for a week.
1: How is it that heavy?
0: It's pulling on my back.
1: Really?
0: Only wanted for 30 seconds.
3: You know, that's not even like 10% of what pregnancy actually feels like.
0: Going to be a pretty hard week.
3: You're willing to put your diet on the line now as well. We've got Tasha Jennings, fertility naturopath and nutritionist.
6: Poached eggs, I got to go. Oh. We can't have runny yolk, sashimi, strike a big line through that. Oh, we can't be having that. There's roasted chicken, you don't want to be eating that the next day.
0: Oh.
6: You also said you have a triple shot coffee, but you can't rely on caffeine.
0: Have you heard of the Argentinian tea yerba mate?
6: If you want to have your yerba mate, then there's no coffee.
1: Well, have you washed?
0: I kind of scrubbed myself down with a wet wipe this morning, and then I sprayed myself with tea tree oil.
1: Oh.
0: Because I stank. Mim, who is pregnant, she does clinical preggy Pilates. She raves about it. This is how I went.
7: Oh! Oh! Oh! Work. Let's do the other side.
5: Oh! Oh, my ass, Michelle!
7: Feel the stretch in the back of your head.
5: Yeah, no, I can feel that, Michelle. Wow, that is really all up in here.
3: So we had a bunch of pregnant women call up and spoke about things that they actually really enjoyed while they were pregnant.
8: Anchovy milkshake.
5: Oh!
3: Well, I think we just try.
0: Do I have a bucket?
3: Anchovies do contain folic acid, just so you know.
0: Oh, that's good. So at least I'm helping the baby. Here we go.
3: He's gone really hard. Oh, wow. You're right there. All right.
9: It's morning sickness.
3: Oh, that means you've got a strong baby.
10: Go to the traffic.
3: Okay. It's time for your first birthing class.
11: Go on your hands and knees.
10: I just want to get my boobs out of the way.
11: Yeah, get your boobs out of the way.
10: Yeah.
11: So I've wrapped the Rebozo scarf around the baby like a hammock. Yeah. I'm going to bend my knees. I'm going to lift.
10: Oh, Joe, I actually can't tell you how good that feels.
3: Wow.
11: You look so beautiful, right?
5: Thank you, Joe.
11: Thank you.
3: Yeah.
0: Did you want to throw a compliment?
3: No, you can go, mate.
11: I think my final piece of wisdom would just be to really trust your body.
10: Okay, great.
11: The majority of us in a normal sort of circumstance are able to do it if we want to.
3: This is far from normal. I'm about to point that out, Joe.
11: That's what feels really just weird saying it.
3: Welcome to the birth show.
0: How long were you in?
3: Oh, God, he's gone. And that's the way the contractions work. Do you want me to check if you're dilating?
5: That won't happen, Will. I did pass wind before.
3: Okay. Thought we'd hear from Mim, your partner.
12: How's my baby boy feeling?
0: Not good. I love you so much. You're amazing. Like, it's actually really nice what you did.
3: You're getting emotional. You are.
0: I don't know what's going on.
12: I love you more, and I do appreciate you trying to understand. It does make a difference.
3: I've got some good news for you.
0: Yes.
3: We're dilating.
12: You've just pooed yourself.
5: Our final contractions. Here we go. Just push. This is the last ones. You've got this. Oh, you've got it. Here it comes. The baby's coming out. I mean, I can see it. Oh, my God. Look at this. Here we go.
0: Give it to me.
5: It's twins.
0: No,
5: I think it's twins.
0: No,
5: I think
0: no,
5: it
0: no,
5: could
0: so
5: be
0: funny.
5: Twins.
0: No, funny.
5: I think it could
0: no,
5: be.
0: No.
5: Is it all?
3: No, it's not twins.
5: Oh, you freak.
3: False alarm.
0: Oh, very fun.
3: Oh, that was great.
9: So outrageous. That was really. To back.
0: It was a fun show because you guys, all the producers, set up the room to look like a hospital as well. So everyone was in like nurse robes.
9: We all had scrubs. And, we had like a fake drip coming down, a hospital bed with your mic set up that you were laying on.
3: When we had a budget.
9: I think actually Tommy had a friend, a producer, button pusher, Tommy had a friend that worked at a hospital, so we got that all for free.
3: Oh, no budget.
9: Which the brass
1: taxpayers,
9: loved.
1: Yeah.
9: The
1: taxpayers.
9: Brass loved.
1: Taxpayers funded.
9: Yep.
0: Massive.
1: Really brought it
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0: those mates that just want to keep going. It's Will and Woody keeping you up.
1: Woods?
2: Pete Davidson has made a very bold claim. He has basically said that influencers don't do a lot, yet they make a lot of money from it. And this has... It has really sparked a fire in a lot of influencers, Will. But here's what he said when he was talking to Variety.
3: Bad, and it makes me sad. Girls are just talking to themselves on there. Okay, come get ready with me. And I'm like, who the f*** are you? What do you do? Nothing. They make $40 million a year? What? And then I'm like, the world's broken.
2: That's what he said.
1: I'm just looking at the comment section on TikTok. Oh,
2: can you give me some?
1: I'll read the top three comments.
2: Okay.
1: And you can guess who they're by. Mind you, he does the same thing just for a TV camera instead of a phone camera.
2: Ooh. Yeah.
1: Mind you, this man fumbled Ariana and Kim Kardashian, so I won't be listening to him.
2: Okay, yeah.
1: And he only has a problem with it because girls are winning.
2: Whoa, okay.
1: Yes. So they're obviously all from influencers. The other one that I think is really interesting, hilarious. I clicked on those people's profiles and looked at them objectively. Yes. And they all have tens of millions of followers on TikTok.
2: And they influence. Yes.
1: They influence. Yes. The other side of the coin here, which I'm 100% on the chick side for, which is pretty funny, is men kick a ball and earn the same amount of money.
2: Yeah. We catch up for 2 hours a day and try and make each other laugh.
1: And we're on $40 million a year. Everyone knows that.
2: and we call it a job. And that's kind of what I want to talk about today on 131065. And I want you to be proud of this if you do engage with the show. You can remain anonymous if you don't want your boss hearing this, but how little do you do in your job? Like, be honest. You know you're sitting on a bit of a gold mine here. You've got a job. It requires very little effort. You make sweet coin. Let us know about it on 131065. Because just to defend the influencers one more time, Wilbur, I tried to influence once.
1: Mm-hmm.
2: I tried to do a video for Jack Daniels.
1: Mm.
2: So it was like a Father's Day thing. It was promoting a whiskey, obviously.
1: Yeah.
2: Right? So I tried to make a video for them.
1: Oh, yeah.
2: They, for multiple reasons over an email, rejected the video that I made for them. And they were like, please do not post this online.
1: Wow.
2: Right? Because I free poured the Jack Daniels. That was a problem. And then it also, without giving too much away, it ended with me giving my dad a back scratch. Like, my dad was topless and I was scratching his back, right? Somehow that's how the video became. And they were like, this is a quote from them, this is not making our product look desirable at all.
1: Fair enough.
2: I responded to them and I was like, can I just post the video? I don't expect any money. And they were like, please don't. So influencing, it's quite stressful. It's hard.
1: Oh, there's a bit to it. There's no doubt about that.
2: 100%.
1: And it's a very competitive market.
2: Oh, no doubt. No doubt.
1: You're swimming with the sharks.
2: Bloody oath you are. But I do want to know, what is a job out there?
1: It is. I wouldn't know where to start.
2: Oh, mate, 100%.
1: It's also a level of like just, I don't know. I just, that whole idea of just talking about me, I find just really difficult with that level. I mean, I do it every day, but let's take some calls.
2: Anonymous caller here. So I like this. Obviously, you want to remain anonymous because you're worried that your boss is going to find out about this.
4: My colleagues as well.
2: And you, okay, so this is your whole crew. What do you do and how little do you do?
4: The accusation in the workplace is that I don't connect with my my colleagues, that I haven't reached out after receiving some recent news. And am I guilty of it? Maybe. But maybe it's because I didn't know what to say. It doesn't make me a bad person.
1: Smallsy. Hello. Great to hear from you, mate. Mate, that's all you needed to say. We just wanted to hear from you. We just wanted. I would have liked a cut.
4: Well, it's happened to me in the past, and I didn't even get a chance to say goodbye. They just packed my box for me at one time, and I never had a chance to say goodbye. They just said they kicked you out. This is ruthless radio, right? It's killing season. But I didn't know what to say.
1: Oh, thanks.
4: Because
1: mate.
4: I feel like I could be the problem because it's all the wheels are falling off the wagon since I arrived.
1: You joined. It is true.
2: Just be honest, Smallsy. Are you taking over 4 till 6? Because it's always been a bit weird. You're 3 till 4, yeah. Then you're 7 till 9.
1: You've flanked us ever since you started.
2: Did you say to the CEO, listen, I want Smallsy for 6 hours straight. It's what I want. Get rid of the boys.
4: Well, I went in for breakfast and they said no. And then I said, I went about Will and Woody shift and then they said no. So it isn't me.
2: But I
4: didn't want you to think it was me. And then now we're having this awkward moment on the air.
1: I love this. This is really good. We're dangerously vulnerable and honest at the moment because we've got nothing to lose, mate. But you still have to mind your P's and Q's. So I like, we've got you. Right where we want you. Boy, thanks for calling though, Smallsy, honestly.
4: No, I gotta say, you two boys, I have had absolutely loved working right in between you, like a little Will and Woody sandwich. You made me feel so welcome. And then just I still think I won. Can you hear it? I think you'd lied just so I didn't break the record.
1: You take it back. We've had a lot of shows that we've spoken out of at the 3 o'clock slot. And you're definitely the show that we've actually had on the show and had a connection with and had great fun on air with. It's been really awesome, man. So thank you so much. And all will be forgiven if you just give us the next Billie Eilish interview and we can move on.
4: Absolutely. And I hope wherever you land next, I hope that the show before you doesn't run late like I used to run late. So I apologize for all the times I ran late.
1: Thanks for coming on, mate. Well, you guys can join Smallsy again, we hope, tonight. He'll be back.
4: Unless you know something I don't know. 91.1
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6: It's trauma season in Australia, which means as the temperature moves upwards, our wildlife starts moving too. 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
2: As we kickstart your Friday morning out there on your sunny coast roads, not looking too bad at the moment on the Sunshine Motorway. Mostly a clear run there in each direction and also good around Kalantra Road and Nicklin Way, Bruce Highway. That's moving not too bad so far this morning. 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
9: Good morning, Bruce Atkinson here, broadcasting from Cubby Cubby Country. A man has been charged following a motorbike crash at Burpengary East last night. It's alleged the 30-year-old Burpengary East man was riding his motorbike when he lost control and hit the back of a parked car. He sustained a serious leg injury and was taken to hospital in a stable condition. It's also alleged police found a firearm at the scene. He has been charged with five offences and the matter is due to be heard in the Caboolture Magistrates Court today. Motorists filling up in Nambour are paying more than metro drivers. The RACQ's found the average price for unleaded in the town in the last quarter sat around $2.35 a litre, more than 4 cents dearer than Brisbane servos. However, unleaded was nearly 2 cents cheaper than the cap city in Noosa and Gympie.
10: Out of all the regional centres monitored by RACQ, Beaudesert was the cheapest for regular unleaded, averaging just over $1.90 per litre. For the most expensive regional centre, that was Longreach, coming in at nearly $2.30 per litre for regular unleaded.
9: RACQ spokesperson Tristan Voreus there. You can head to Alex Surf Club this morning for some free tips that could help save a life. The Surf Life Saving Club is hosting a drop-in session between 9 and 11 this morning to mark Restart a Heart Day. SLSQ spokesperson Laura Bowart says they'll be demonstrating CPR techniques.
11: You never know when someone you love, a colleague or even a complete stranger, may need your help. A few minutes learning CPR today could mean a lifetime for someone else tomorrow. So it only takes a few minutes to learn the basics, but that knowledge can make an extraordinary difference.
9: The Sunny Coast's Brad Beetson says his dad would have been a big fan of Dolphins setter Herbie Farnworth. He presented Farnworth with the Arthur Beetson Medal last week for the club's Player of the Year award.
12: Dad being a coach and a talent scout, he would have been, had his eye on Herbie from a young fella and would have tried to get him to the Dolphins. He's obviously a very talented, skillful player, and he seems like a pretty good bloke too, which is really important as well.
9: In national news, a person of interest has been identified after a recording device was found in the women's showers of a Navy ship. Defence says it's now working with the Joint Military Police Unit following the discovery on HMAS Le Yuen. The Navy is now inspecting every bathroom in its fleet. And a woman from Ballina in northern New South Wales is $100 million richer after being the only winner of last night's Powerball. She plans to use the money to clear her mortgage and help other members of her family.
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13: In sport, plenty of injuries out of last night's thrilling start to the Rugby League's World Cup, with Australia outlasting the Kiwis 24-22. Mitchell Moses' night ended early when he hurt his calf. While for New Zealand, it's feared that Kalen Ponga has suffered a broken arm. Aussie fullback Reece Walsh has told Seven it was a night he'll never forget.
14: It's a really special one. It's, you know, awesome way to start off your 2026 World Cup. It was awesome game to be a part of.
13: And the A-League season officially kicks off tonight with Sydney FC taking on the Wanderers. That's the latest news and sport.
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2: Clearing showers for the coast today, possible showers for your weekends, and it's a top of 23 degrees today.
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1: 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Sunshine Coast traffic.
2: Pretty good run now at the moment on the Bruce Highway as we get started with your Friday morning out there. It's moving well in each direction to and from Caboolture. So northbound mostly clear on the Bruce up towards Yandina. Sunshine Motorway, no dramas either so far this morning. Clear around Maroochydore, Budrum and no issues at all through CP Downs and Mountain Creek. 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
3: Good morning. Southerlies at about 15 knots across the coast. Next tide is a high tide at about 11:30, and there is on the open beaches up to 1.2 metres of easterly swell at 8 second intervals. Could be a couple of tiny waves on the outside points at Noosa. We're checking the bays at Coolum, Maroochydore through to Alexa Bluff, small waves at Cartwright, and we're checking Moffat's on the southern end. 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
2: Just starting to get a few minor delays building at the moment on Maroochydore Road in each direction, but most of your other sunny coast roads still looking not too bad for your Friday morning run. Pretty good on the Sunshine Motorway, Bruce Highway. That's still moving in nice and clear in each direction also. 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
10: Good morning, it's Bruce Atkinson here. The state government has passed new laws to crack down on metal theft. There's a 25-year maximum jail term for stealing and willful damage where a person's life or health is endangered or the offending occurs during a natural disaster. Anyone who attempts to steal a valuable metal item will now face a maximum 7 years jail. There are also tougher rules for scrap metal dealers. Last month, copper piping was stolen from an Airboard charity. The cheapest and most expensive towns for fuel in Queensland over the past quarter have been revealed. Gympie motorists paying an average of $1.97 a litre for unleaded, making it one of the cheapest in the state, while Nambour drivers paid about 7 cents more per litre. Overall, RACQ spokesperson Tristan Voreas says Bow Desert had the cheapest unleaded and Tully the cheapest diesel.
11: And once again, Longreach was crowned the most expensive, not only for unleaded, but diesel. The report also found that many regional centres across Queensland were still cheaper than Brisbane, despite fuel prices rising sharply due to the ongoing conflict in the Middle East.
10: Today is Restart a Heart Day, and Alex Surf Lifesaving Club is hosting a free drop-in CPR awareness session. SLSQ spokesperson Laura Boart says learning a few simple steps could help save a life.
12: We have one key message, and it's very simple. 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
10: You can drop into Alex Surf Club between 9 and 11 this morning. Strumming Bird Music Festival returns to the Sunshine Coast on Sunday. American country singer Tyler Childers is the headline act, along with a number of Aussie stars, including James Johnston and Sons of the East. The event starts at midday at the Kawana Sports Precinct. The Dolphins' Jack Bostock has starred on debut for Australia, scoring 3 tries and setting up another to lead the Kangaroos to a spectacular win over New Zealand in last night's Rugby League World Cup opener. Bostock crossed the line in the dying minutes to secure a 24-22 win in Sydney.
13: Yeah, everything I've ever dreamed of, put on this green and gold jersey, and to be here and get a win and score a couple of tries off the back of a couple of kicks is on here, makes it a little bit better.
10: On 7 there. In national news, it's back to work today for the rest of us who didn't scoop last night's Powerball. A woman in Ballina in New South Wales has taken out the entire $100 million prize. She's now the winner of the third biggest lottery jackpot in Australian history. And Donald Trump has ruled out live streaming the execution of the gunman who shot dead 13 soldiers at America's Fort Hood Army base in 2009. The US president says Nadal Hussein will still fight.
13: It makes it a little bit better.
10: On 7 there. In national news, it's back to work today for the rest of us who didn't scoop last night's Powerball. A woman in Ballina in New South Wales has taken out the entire $100 million prize. She's now the winner of the third biggest lottery jackpot in Australian history. And Donald Trump has ruled out live streaming the execution of the gunman who shot dead 13 soldiers at America's Fort Hood Army base in 2009. The US president says Nadal Hussein will still face. And Donald Trump has ruled out live streaming the execution of the gunman who shot dead 13 soldiers at America's Fort Hood Army base in 2009. The US president says Nadal Hussein will still face.
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15: All right, your weather today. Cloudy, high chance of showers, becoming less likely this morning, and a top of 23 degrees. I had to put a bit of sand or something.
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2: Hello, we are live from the Kiwanis Shopping World today, and I see Sam's already trying to get a little head start on me. I see what's happening here.
1: I just hit the button now.
2: Oh, don't, no, okay, you're trying to get ahead. This is, I knew this would happen. We're here for Hot Steps today, for Steps Pathways College. Oh my God, I just realised, why am I moving backwards? I'm on a treadmill, and it's moving.
1: The way they work is... Let me mansplain this.
2: Oh, man. Wow. Okay. Steps, they do such an incredible job, helping our youth with employment opportunities. And Sam, what a great way to do this, right? By getting our steps in for Steps today.
1: It's just, you hear Steps and you see the cars getting around and a lot of people don't know what they do. And the impact they have on our community is huge.
2: Yeah.
1: Now, Carmel Crouch, who founded Steps over 30 years ago down in Caloundra, she had a dream of creating an inclusive pathways program to assist people with disability into independence, because the reality is for a lot of kids, especially with Down syndrome, if and when mum and dad pass away, if they don't have support or family around them, their only option is to go into nursing homes.
2: Oh, and that's awful, isn't it?
1: Well, it's wrong. I think it's fundamentally wrong.
2: It is.
1: So Carmel also agreed and said, look, we've got to do something here. We've got to increase the scope and capability of these people. So here's a program. And it's the first in the world. And it's being hoping to be replicated everywhere, not only in Australia, but globally.
2: That's exactly right. So we are getting our hot steps in for Steps Pathway College today. You can come on down. You can donate. We can do that on the website at 911hotfm.com.au. Yes, I'm walking faster than you.
1: There's a distinct lack of coffee. I don't know if you've noticed that yet.
2: Oh, you try to get... Look, we're both on a treadmill, right? Yeah. And what speed are you at the moment?
1: Three.
2: We've just kicked it off. We're like, do you know what? Let's get into it. We're walking for 12 hours straight today. So not only... Why am I puffed already? Not only are we doing it from 6 till 9, Mikey's going to take over from 9 till 3 today. And then Nugget and Al Nugs, who's
1: now,
2: already here, by
1: Nugs
2: the way.
1: He's already here.
2: he's coming from 3 till 6 tonight. So we want to talk to Nugget very soon because... He said he's got a really big bag, and if we need anything, we want to unpack it.
1: What did you bring? Did you bring anything more than what you're wearing now?
2: No, I got a water bottle, got some Boost if we need some Boost. Hmm. Yeah, why? Did you not bring anything?
1: No.
2: Aren't you worried about getting a bit of chafe or anything?
1: Oh, the 3B cream's in the car.
2: Oh, did you?
1: Yeah, brought that.
2: Is that because the 3B cream won't let me be or let me be on MTV?
1: Nah.
2: Nah. Hot Steps, we are doing it. 12 hours, we have started. We're on the treadmill. Kiwana Shopping World, come down, say hi. We're just near the food court. This is going to be a very tough day.
1: Where's the ashtray go?
2: Oh, stop it. There is none. Are you kidding me? All right, it's Blink right now. 91.1 Hot FM.

0: Hot Air Family, Sam and Ash, good morning, live from the Qantas Shopping World today for Hot Steps. Yes, we are raising money for Steps Pathways College. I don't want to say I'm beating you, but I kind of am. What are you on?
1: What am I on?
0: We've got two treadmills side by side here at Qantas Shopping World.
1: Yeah.
0: 3.2. Damn, I moved mine up to get away from you. Mike, our boss, who's pushing buttons for us, he goes, guys, it's not a race. We're like,
1: 12 hours.
0: Well, it is.
1: We're eight minutes in.
0: To a 12-hour walk.
1: And I'm not going to lie, it feels kind of wrong that we're doing this at the food court.
0: Yeah. Facing the food court, too. Like
1: the
0: this
1: one
0: is...
1: word directly in front of us for 12 hours says eats. And I'm like, okay.
0: If I'm asked, well, you're going to need your sustenance.
1: It feels instructional.
0: Exactly. And we know how obedient you are, Sam.
1: I'm so obedient.
0: But no, Steps do such an incredible job. So we've got some fun people coming down today to get on the treadie, do some walking as well, some great giveaways, of course, as well.
1: Can I say?
0: Yes.
1: This all could be just academic, you know.
0: What'd you say?
1: Well, we may not need to do this at all.
0: What do you mean?
1: Well... I don't want to speak too soon, but I haven't checked my lotto ticket.
0: Oh.
1: And I know there was one winner.
0: Where was it?
1: I don't know. I'm pretty sure it was Budrum. So, I haven't checked yet. But $100 million, I'm not speaking out of school here by saying, oh, it would make a pretty sexy contribution to Steps.
0: Well, hold on a second.
1: If we got out of having to do this.
0: Did you? Yeah, you could, actually.
1: Hmm.
0: Did you check ours at all, group one that we put in yesterday?
1: I haven't yet. I like the mystery. That's why I don't get a lotto card either, because I don't want them to ring me. I actually want to go into the store and go, oh, it's me.
0: And then they shut
1: and then
0: down
1: they go
0: all
1: down
0: the doors. And yes. So wait, did you get, just to clarify, did you get two tickets?
1: Yeah. So we're a part of our syndicate ticket, our team ticket.
0: Yeah.
1: But then I bought one as well.
0: Okay, so if our team one loses, but you win.
1: Yeah.
0: Oh, hypothetically.
1: Oh, you'll be sorted.
0: Oh, will I?
1: Oh, yeah.
0: Like, I don't want to be rude.
1: Oh, yeah.
0: How much do you think you want to give me? Hey, I'll take it.
1: A million.
0: Yes.
1: Yeah.
0: That's amazing.
1: Yeah, it's sorts.
0: Who else are you going to give?
1: No, that's it.
0: From work?
1: Nah.
0: Just me?
1: Nah.
0: Just me?
1: Yeah.
0: You're just going to sort me
1: just
0: out?
1: Just you.
0: Yeah, no, thank you.
1: Yeah.
0: Don't tell Nugget. Don't tell Monkey.
1: No.
0: I know they're here today. $100 million.
1: Don't tell
0: dollars.
1: Scotty too, Hottie.
0: No. Roddy
1: he'll just waste it anyway.
0: Yeah.
1: Massages.
0: Hot Steps. Where's what we're doing right now? Qantas Shopping World for Steps Pathways College. We'll find out a little bit more about Steps Pathways College a little bit later on with Kat from Steps as well. Why are we puffing already? I do Sam and Ash. Good morning. It is nice to have you along. Zara Larson right now. Don't forget you can donate.

0: go have that sound effect.
1: So. 91.1 Hot FM. It is Sam and Ash. Good morning. Oh, I hope we're on the radio. I can't hear anything, so I'm hoping I'm on the radio.
0: Little Marky Mark from the Funky Bunch is back in the Love Shack and he's pushing buttons today, and we're not quite sure.
1: All right, so look, we've got, there's a whole hot team effort here today, part of the hot team, of course. Up at the front, we've got Captain Sam, Captain Ash. We're only calling ourselves captains because we're on the treadmill right now. And then we've got Mikey, Captain Mikey, who takes over from 9 till 3, and then we've got Nugget and Al, who bring it home from 3 to 6.
0: Stewardesses. Yes. Back in the mouth.
2: We prefer the term trolley dolly.
1: And guys, thanks so much for joining us here so bright and early.
0: Why are you here so early?
2: Team effort, baby.
0: I appreciate
2: all in.
0: It.
1: You are.
2: Look, I'm not going to do what Ash has been trying for about 10 years for us to do a team hands in.
0: Yeah.
2: It's not going to happen today.
0: We're doing a feet in.
2: I would still rather get up at 5 o'clock, be here now, than do that. Can I tell you?
1: Well, now, Nugs, you've got a bag. And yep. he told us, didn't he? He said... Rocks up, he goes, hey, guys, wait till you see what's in my bag.
2: Yeah.
1: And we're like, well, we need to unpack that, don't we?
0: We need to showcase that to everybody.
1: So we've got a brand new game here at Hot, and it's called...
3: What's in Nugget's bag?
2: Ba-da-da-da-da-da!
0: So my brother, yep. we're talking here a dolphin's bag.
2: Yep, my trusty dolphin's bag. This is my everywhere backpack.
0: Okay.
2: This goes to the gym. This has come with me today. This will inevitably be the bag I use to put stuff in when I'm fleeing the authorities.
0: Yes.
2: It has got, because it's got pockets on pockets on pockets.
0: It's a go bag.
2: It's a fantastic bag, my dolphin's bag. And I packed it, my trusty bag, last night because it's 12 hours. It's a big day.
1: It's huge. Yep.
2: It's a long day. And me and Albie were discussing on the show late in the piece last night. And Sam, you'll appreciate this. I think one of the real issues facing us today is we're here, we're on the treadmills between the five of us, and Lady JD as well. She's coming down later.
1: Oh, great.
2: I think the big issue, and I'm looking more...
1: Just to clarify.
0: Is that Jade Harrison?
2: Yes, it is.
0: Okay. Yeah. It's important to get that right.
2: Easily confused in a car park.
1: And also Al. He is going to make an appearance later on.
2: Look, I think it speaks volumes of the fact that Sam's here, Ash is here, Mikey's here, Nug's here. And that's it.
1: Yeah, I just want to make sure that he remembered that it was on today.
2: Look, there's every chance he'll go into the studio and just be going, where's Nugs? But that's this afternoon's problem. But we were discussing the issue last night, guys, and it's an issue I think is particularly pertinent to myself, to my big mate over here, Sammy Coward, and to little Mikey. And that's the issue of chafing.
0: Yes. Oh,
2: the boing boing, the big man's disease, whatever you want to call it. That's my number one concern / fear today.
0: Yep.
2: Because it can be debilitating.
0: Yep.
2: There should be more public service announcements on TV for the cruel effects of chafing, especially in these warmer summer months.
0: You're not wrong.
1: Is it your thighs that rub together, or is it the package and the thighs all together?
2: Sometimes they can do what I like to call the devil's double, but generally it's just the thighs. So obviously... to counteract those effects.
0: He surprised himself there.
1: Yes. Do you need some,
0: while you're doing that.
1: Do you need some hair help there, mate? Oh, there you go.
0: She's open. Okay. Are they jammies?
2: I've made no secret of the fact that I, and through no sponsorship, even though I'm open to one, I exclusively wear Nobby's undies.
0: Okay.
2: They are the best Nobby, they're the best undies. Sunshine Coast Company.
0: They are.
2: So I'm wearing a pair right now.
0: Yep.
2: I chose them very carefully.
1: Oh, good.
2: Because as you learned on your walk to Criminal Coffee the other day, big boy, poor underpants selection can be the downfall of any elite athlete.
0: Rookie move too, just quietly.
2: So I've got my Nobbies on right now, and you're probably thinking to yourself, oh, I can see some there, Nugs. You've brought a spare pair. No, I haven't. I've brought one, two, three, four, five spare pairs of Nobbies.
1: So are they leopard skin?
2: Yes, they are. Ash, don't act like you haven't seen them.
0: So, just so we're clear.
2: They're actually avocado in leopard,
1: oh,
2: I think. Yeah.
1: Can I tell you guys I was an avocado fan?
2: Can I tell you, since I started wearing these avocado ones, my wife has had a real distaste for guacamole.
0: And it's still hard to get the nut out, isn't it?
2: And brother, getting harder and harder every day, can I tell you? I'm almost 50. So I've got copious pairs of undies, which will get recycled during the day.
1: Well, that's the thing, because no one wants a collar around Lefty, do they?
0: No.
2: You know? I was worried about the medical term of strangulation from a man the other day.
1: Yes, that's right.
0: Thank you.
2: I've got 3 Hot FM shirts.
0: Okay.
2: Because, again, you both know this, I'm a sweaty man.
1: Yes, sweaty
2: Sam,
1: and
2: you
1: hairy.
2: Have played against and with me in a lot of games of rugby.
0: Trying to catch a bar.
2: I'm a sweaty man. I've brought a second pair of socks.
1: Oh.
2: I've brought 2 more pairs of shorts.
1: Oh, no.
2: And guys, I brought 4 gym towels.
0: That's unbelievable.
1: Sam, what did you bring?
0: Packet of Marlboros and some free bee cream.
2: And that makes a lot of sense, big boy. The good news is, if you run out, I also have 3 bee cream. I've got 3 bee cream. I've got Rexona Sport, which is going to be a must today.
1: Yeah, absolutely.
2: We're in public. We're in a beautiful shopping centre here at Kawarta.
0: You're a conscientious man.
2: And just in case things get real weird later on, I do have my little bottle of Palmolive body wash. Hello.
1: I don't know why or how we're using that, but that is fantastic.
2: Look, just let me know. You'll know when it happens.
1: Okay, excellent.
2: So I'm just telling you right now, the King's Camping Care Dolphins bag runs deep.
1: Okay. There you go.
2: It's
1: that
2: like
1: is
2: Mary
1: amazing.
2: Poppins bag.
0: Is there a Swiss Army knife in there? Yeah. You've got to have one. Even if you never use it, you've always got to have it.
2: Well, unfortunately, I was actually kicked out of the Swiss Army. It's a long story.
0: Yeah. Okay.
2: it involved a block of chocolate and something I legally still can't talk about. So, guys, I'm ready to rumble today.
1: And today, that is What's in Nugget's Bag? Yeah. Thanks so much for joining us, Nugs.
2: I might go and change my undies quickly.
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1: Cloudy one for the coast today. High chance of showers and a top of 23 degrees. We're doing hot steps all day long. How much have you done?
0: 1.7K.
1: How much have I done? 1.2.
0: I'm beating you.
1: You can't say you're winning. I'm definitely winning.
0: How is 1.2 more than 1.8?
1: No, that's 1.08.
0: Well, how is that possible?
1: Because I'm on 4.
0: Oh, you cheeky. Right. She sped her machine up.
1: My speed's higher than yours.
0: Whatever, Trevor.
1: Anyway, did you say that you've inclined mine as well?
0: No.
1: You've inclined mine. So I'm technically doing a... Oh, no, you didn't. All right, Hot Steps, Steps Pathways College. 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

0: Hot FM, it is Sam and Ash. Good morning. We're here, Kiwanis Shopping World for Hot Steps. Uh-oh, we've got two new people on the treadmill. We'll tell you who that is in a few moments' time. Now, Mayor Rosanna Natoli joins us very soon, live from the treadmill.
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3: The Bruce Highway having a pretty good run so far this morning for your Friday out there. Also, the Sunshine Motorway still mostly clear around Sippy Downs and Mountain Creek. No big delays either. Calandra Road or Nicklin Way mostly clear. 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
13: Good morning, Bruce Atkinson here, broadcasting from Cubby Cubby Country. The RACQ is calling on the government to reduce Australia's dependence on imported unleaded and diesel. It comes as fuel prices remain high in the wake of ongoing conflict overseas. Figures from the latest quarter reveal Nambour and Noosa motorists have been paying slightly more than Brisbane drivers for diesel in the past few months. RACQ spokesperson Tristan Voreas says the amount servos made on petrol sales fell from 11 cents a litre in the June quarter to 3.7 cents in the September quarter. However,
14: while big fuel companies appear to be making, you know, little profit at the bowser, it seems they are making up for it further upstream. Last year, fuel refineries were charging an average margin of about 1.2 cents per litre for regular unleaded. In the September quarter just gone, that jumped to 29 cents per litre.
13: A local surf lifesaving club is hoping to raise awareness and pass on some lifesaving tips this Restart a Heart Day. A drop-in session is being held at Alex Surf Lifesaving Club between 9 and 11 this morning in an effort to increase people's ability and confidence to respond to a cardiac emergency. SLSQ spokesperson Laura Bowart says they'll be teaching the three key actions: call, push and shock.
1: Calling 000, starting CPR, pushing hard and fast in the centre of the chest, aiming for 100 to 120 compressions per minute, and shock using an AED. So if there's a defib available, turn it on and follow those.

0: He says his dad meant a lot to the game and is an important role model, especially for Indigenous players.
1: You know, rugby league really understands the role, you know, of him being immortal, first Indigenous captain of Australia, you know, how important that is. And like 29% of all rugby league players in Queensland are Indigenous. So those role models are really important, that, and the game understands that, and I think does a really good job of continuing his legacy.
0: In national news, Green Senator Jordan Steele John is on leave from the party room after allegations of inappropriate comments towards women. Party members sent a letter to Leader David Shoebridge, writing there had been multiple allegations against the WA senator. Steele John has rejected the claims. And Carnival Cruises will cut its Australian fleet from 4 ships to just 2, the company blaming high operating costs and uncertainty about future cruise regulations. And now with sport, here's Phoebe Humphrey.
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4: In sport, Australia has won the Rugby League World Cup opener, downing New Zealand in a come-from-behind win in Sydney. The Kangaroos scoring 2 tries in the last 12 minutes to run out 24-22 winners. And Cam Green has all but been ruled out of the second test against South Africa, starting on Sunday due to a side strain. But coach Andrew McDonald says Josh Inglis could return to the side in a move that would see Matt Renshaw open the batting.
5: You know, you need specific orders at certain times. And this person's an opener, this person's a middle order player. I think we're more open-minded than that.
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8: Cloudy one for the coast today. High chance of showers becoming less likely this morning and a top of 23 degrees. Tomorrow is looking pretty much the same, and as for Sunday.
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8: Good morning. We are live here from the Kiwanis Shopping World because we are doing hot steps for Steps Pathways College. Sam, now you used to work for Steps. And it's such a wonderful organisation.
9: Do you know, inclusivity has been Carmel Crouch's sort of mantra for many, many, many years now, and she's the Managing Director of Steps Group Australia. And the initiative of Steps Pathways College is an absolute ripper. So much so that it's the first of its kind in the world, and there have been people from all around the world travelling to Caloundra to get a bit of an idea on how to do it and replicate it elsewhere. So trendsetters, pioneering, and fantastic work for creating independence and pathways towards independence and inclusivity for people with disabilities in our community, which represents 1 in 4, by the way.
8: Yeah, absolutely.
9: Do you know what I mean? 1 in 4 Australians have a diagnosed disability. So it's not something that's, that's not me, I don't have to be a part of this. No, get your butts down here, say good day, buy a coffee, spend some money and have a bit of a laugh at us buffoons strutting up and down on a treadmill.
8: You can probably come down and do some steps yourself if you really want to. We're not going to say no. 12 hours of walking today from 6 a.m. till 6 p.m. It is Sam and Ash at 91.1 Hot FM. Let's find out who's on the treadmill up next.

0: We are doing hot steps. 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We honestly would love you to donate. Like any change you've got, little spares,
1: yep, 10
0: jump
1: bucks.
0: On,
1: 10 bucks.
0: Bucks. Like, we'd love it.
1: Every little bit counts. You're right.
0: Yeah.
1: Hey, so we've done our first stint. So we did a K.
0: Yes.
1: Just over a K.
0: I did a little bit more than you.
1: Okay. We'll see.
0: We've been told to stop fighting.
1: We're not allowed to be competitive over a charitable organisation's plight and endeavour.
0: We can help it.
1: However, two legends are currently strutting because part of the goal, and we're working this out as we go here, is that we're going to have one of these treadmills going all day. But where we can, we're going to share the love. And right now we've got Nugs and Mikey strutting already.
0: Yes.
1: What time is it? It's not even 6:30 yet.
0: It is. It's 6:45.
1: There you go.
2: Welcome to the show, Sam.
1: Good to be here.
3: Have you had coffee yet?
1: No. See? That's the problem.
4: This is a very... You make a very solid point here, Michael.
3: You're welcome.
0: Now, you're both on the treadmill. How are we feeling? Because how much have you done? And are you both on the same speed?
2: Look, obviously, we spoke earlier about what was in my backpack.
0: Yes.
2: I brought a lot of towels. I brought the vitally important 3B cream. And I brought 7 pairs of underpants. Hot family, you think I'm joking? They saw them.
1: Yeah.
0: Yep, with our own eyes.
2: I'm already thinking about pulling into pit lane.
0: Oh!
1: Yeah.
2: And swapping out. Because, you know, and then the men of the hot family will get this, and you too, Mikey. You know when you've got your undies on, and they're fine, they're going okay.
0: Yeah.
2: And then all of a sudden you do something like this, like the high-performance athletes that we are.
1: Yes.
2: And you just kind of go, oh, I've been doing a lot of adjusting.
1: Yeah.
2: Which has been fun, because I've been doing a lot of that and heavy eye contact with Ash.
1: Yeah.
0: It's been quite the experience,
2: what we
0: guys.
2: Call the art of seduction. So, look, I've got to say, I'm feeling pretty good. We've got our own little competition going on.
1: What's that one?
2: Well, out of the blue the other day, Mikey.
3: Yes.
2: Obviously chock full of red cordial.
3: Yeah.
2: During Mikey's round of advice, you issued a little challenge, completely uninvited.
3: Yeah.
2: The challenge is...
3: Can you ask me questions that don't involve a long answer, because I'm exhausted? There's a competition on how many kilometres we can do, and there's going to be a winner. So
2: You said you were going to smash Albie.
3: Oh, easy. He's not even here.
2: He's not even here yet. He's probably still asleep. And then you rumped me into it.
3: Yes.
2: Who can do the most Ks across the day?
0: Who's the winner get?
2: If Albie wins, we have the worst punishment. We have to vote for him for Staff Member of the Month.
0: That's why we won't get up.
2: That's why we're going now.
0: Right.
2: So current tally, we've both been going for 16 minutes and 42 seconds.
3: Yep.
2: Mikey, you've done?
3: Well, I'm nearly going to beat the near Olympian because I'm on 1.35 kilometres.
0: Oh, good.
3: Yeah, and I've been going for 16 minutes, but I do feel like I'm Beyonce. Because this fan's fantastic.
2: And look, there are fans in the treadmill, which is nice for a chance for Mikey to have fans.
1: It is good.
3: Yeah. Yes.
2: I'm sitting on 1.46 kilometres currently.
3: Oh, so you're about to take Ash.
2: Oh, really?
3: Yeah, because you're 1.46.
2: That's where the heavy eye contact
0: was
2: came
0: I?
2: In.
0: Game on.
2: Okay, so that's not going to go down well at all with that kid
0: over
2: there.
0: Absolutely. I'm going to rip you guys off the treadmill in just a second so I can get back on. Guys, thank you so much for coming down early.
1: Thanks,
0: hot
1: boys.
0: Steps.
1: Yeah.
0: You guys are legends. And, of course, it is all raising money for Steps Pathways College, creating brighter futures. You know, they do such an incredible job. Like you said, you've seen this firsthand and how everything works there at Steps Pathways College. And you've been part of the marketing group before about...
1: Fabulous.
0: Steps groups. Was it HR or marketing at this job?
1: At Steps, I was the national marketing manager.
0: Oh, look at the big dog.
1: Yeah.
0: Hey, little big dog.
1: Yeah, I don't want to talk myself up.
0: And
1: but
0: how,
1: I will.
0: And how he's fallen.
1: What a grace. So true.
0: I'm Emma Rosetta. Natalie, she joins us next here at 91.1 Hot FM.
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8: Good morning, southerlies at about 15 knots across the coast. Next tide is a high tide at about 11:30, and there is on the open beaches up to 1.2 metres of easterly swell at 8-second intervals. Could be a couple of tiny, tiny waves on the outside points at Noosa. We're checking the bays at Coolum, Maroochydore through to Alex the Bluff. 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
4: Yes, Mayor Rosanna Natoli is in the house, running shoes on, and we're going to get her on the treadmill next. And get hot stepping.
0: Oh, yes. Oh, let's do it. It's 91.1 Hot FM.

0: 91.1 Hot FM. It is Sam and Ash. Good morning. Every Friday we do this.
1: Yeah, we do. Hang on, let's do an acoustic version. Put your hands up for the mayor. She loves the city. Mayor Rosanna Natale, top of the morning to you.
2: Hello.
1: And you're setting a cracking pace there on the treadmill here, thanks to Jets Fitness. How are you going?
2: Well, I'm great. I love a good treadmill walk.
0: Oh, I was going to say, you're such a walker. It's something that you do of a morning. You love taking your dog. What's her name again? Lulu.
2: Yeah.
0: For a walk. And you're up and about all the time checking out the sunny coast. We're just here at Kiwanis Shopping World today. We're constantly looking at the food court, which is making us very hungry because none of the shops are open
2: right
0: now.
2: Lucky it's not open because otherwise you'd be over there queuing up. Right?
0: Yeah, 100% I would be. And I plan on coming back and doing it, sampling something from every food shop here in the food court a little later on.
1: Many thanks to start with for joining us today, because Steps for Steps, as we know, is a very proud member of our community here and do wonderful things. But you're in support of obviously everything that they do and helping out today, so thank you.
2: Yeah. Look, getting out, supporting our community, supporting the people who help our people, that's what it's all about. And it's a really important thing for everyone to think about doing.
0: So. Absolutely. If you do want to donate, like we said, jump onto our website. The link is also up on our Instagram stories there too at 911hotfm.com.au. All supporting brighter futures for young people with disability and autism, and employment opportunities. So it is really worth jumping on and donating today. But Mayor, there's so much going on the Sunny Coast this weekend. What is
2: Yes. So we have more of Rangebow. So they are events. If you go to rangebowfestival.org around the Sunshine Coast, theatre, arts, music, food, all sorts of things like that.
1: Good fun.
0: Yeah.
2: Massive big festival, Strumming Bird. That is this weekend.
1: Gee, that's come around quick too, hasn't it?
2: I know. So that is at the stadium.
0: Yeah.
2: That is, the tickets are exy, but for a festival like that, that is...
1: Country music.
2: Yeah, and we will have thousands and thousands of people coming to the Sunshine Coast for that.
1: Just not postpone Malone.
2: No. I was like, hang on a minute, is that his name?
0: So good.
2: A really great walk, a walking tour while we're talking walking at Moffat Beach with a local architect and heritage expert.
0: Oh, there you go.
2: Going through, because the Sunshine Coast has got so much history and with so many people moving here every year, they don't always know what is special about a place other than, we know what's special when you look at... Just our beautiful environment, right? And our great people.
0: That's right.
1: So it's a proper walkie-talkie, that one.
2: Yeah, walkie-talkie. And how about this? The Queensland Beatbox Championships. So there are beatbox championships at the precinct in Nambour on Saturday night.
1: Yeah.
0: She's in the house.
1: Quiet as a mouse.
2: Oh, you two should... not consider a new career.
0: Or at least we tried. We tried.
1: No, that's amazing. Great.
2: Here's another one. This is a Fiesta Latina, which is a Latin dance party at Toro. And that is Toro Bar and Kitchen in Maroochydore. $10, bit of a Latin dance
1: party. That sounds fun.
0: There you go.
1: Yeah. And don't forget also, Diwali is happening at Aussie World tomorrow.
0: Yes.
1: That's going to be huge tomorrow night, and that's so much fun. The Indian culture, so there's going to be dance, colour,
2: dancing,
1: fireworks.
2: Dancing, food, fireworks, all of that.
0: Oh, good stuff. Lots to do this weekend. Mayor Rosanna Natale, thank you so much for joining us.
1: Before you go,
2: how
1: much would you like to kick the tin along now? You don't have to use your money, I'm not asking. I just want you to tap into council's money.
2: You got buckets. Clear, I don't have that kind of power.
1: Oh, come on, previous councils have. They just hide it somewhere else and say it's been used for something else. What do we call it? Imbez? I can't even remember the word.
2: I think it's illegal.
1: I don't even know the right term.
0: All right. 91.1 Hot FM. Don't worry.
1: 10 grand from council. Thank you.
0: Stop it. Sam. Stop. Yes, okay. You're being very... Yeah, I know. Exactly.
1: I've got
0: you back.
1: Might as well make it 20 then. We're going down. We'll go down swinging.
2: 100.
1: Yeah, you heard it.
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4: It's getting a few minor delays building at the moment on Nicklin Way. That's just as you're coming through Minyama and Warana. The rest of the Sunny Coast roads, though, still looking mostly clear, including the run on the Sunshine Motorway, also still clear on Kalanja Road and the Bruce Highway. A nice run to and from Caboolture, and also southbound is good there towards Brisbane. It's MDAP Mazda this Saturday. For one day, only get an unmissable deal, like your first three scheduled services free across all models in stock, including EV. It's Paul with another update in 30 minutes on 91.1 Hot FM.
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14: Good morning, it's Bruce Atkinson here. A man has been charged following a motorbike crash at Burpengary East last night. It's alleged the 30-year-old Burpengary East man was riding his motorbike when he lost control and hit the back of a parked car. It's also alleged police found a firearm at the crash scene. He's been charged with five offences and the matter is due to be heard in the Caboolture Magistrates Court today. Motorists filling up with fuel in Nambour are paying more than metro drivers. The RACQ's found the average price for unleaded in the town in the last quarter sat around $2.35 a litre, more than 4 cents dearer than Brisbane servos. However, unleaded was nearly 2 cents cheaper than the cap city in Noosa and Gympie.
15: Out of all the regional centres monitored by RACQ, Beaudesert was the cheapest for regular unleaded, averaging just over $1.90 per litre. For the most expensive regional centre, that was Longreach, coming in at nearly $2.30 per litre for regular unleaded.
14: RACQ spokesperson Tristan Voreus there. You can head to Alex Surf Club this morning for some free tips that could help save a life. The Surf Lifesaving Club is hosting a drop-in session between 9 and 11 this morning to mark Restart a Heart Day. SLSQ spokesperson Laura Boart says they'll be demonstrating CPR techniques.
16: You never know when someone you love, a colleague or even a complete stranger may need your help. A few minutes learning CPR today could mean a lifetime for someone else tomorrow. So it only takes a few minutes to learn the basics, but that knowledge can make an extraordinary difference.
14: The Sunny Coast's Brad Beetson says his dad would have been a big fan of Dolphins setter Herbie Farnworth. He presented Farnworth with the Arthur Beetson Medal last week for the club's Player of the Year award.
17: Dad being a coach and a talent scout, he would have been, had his eye on Herbie from a young fella and would have tried to get him to the Dolphins. He's obviously a very talented, skillful player, and he seems like a pretty good bloke too, which is really important as well.
14: In national news, the Navy is inspecting every bathroom in its fleet after a hidden camera was reportedly found in the women's showers on a warship. The recording device was found on HMAS Leeuwin. Military police are now speaking to a person of interest. And Donald Trump says the firing squad execution of Fort Hood gunman Nidal Hussein will proceed, but it will no longer be broadcast live. The president believes the execution would have acted as a deterrent, but accepts a lot of people don't want to watch him die. And now with sport, here's Phoebe Humphrey.
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19: In sport, a thrilling start to the Rugby League World Cup with Australia coming from behind to beat New Zealand in front of a sellout crowd in Sydney. The Kangaroos scoring two tries in the final 12 minutes to secure a 24-22 victory. Skipper Isaiah Yeo telling Seven, despite trailing for much of the game, they remained resilient.
20: Obviously scored a couple of tries of intercepts, which probably helped steady us a little bit, but then... yeah, I just thought we were able to sort of grind our way back into it in that second half.
19: And round 10 of the AFLW begins tonight with Melbourne taking on Richmond. That's the latest news and sport.
3: It's the Sunshine Coast's favourite breakfast show. 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
0: All right, your weather today, cloudy, high chance of showers. Expect those to ease later on this morning and a top of 23.
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4: Good morning. We are live today from Kiwanis Shopping World, just near the food court for Steps Pathway College, creating brighter futures for people with disabilities, autism, and just setting up great employment opportunities. We have the beautiful Emma who works with us on a Tuesday, Thursday. She is hilarious. It would not be Hot FM without her. We're very proud to be part of the program as well. But Sam.
2: Yes.
4: I just found out that Gomez is open.
2: So you're busy.
4: And I'm so happy. Yeah. Like, I'm just so pumped.
2: I'm hearing you.
4: Yeah.
2: I didn't realise just how significant the work that Steps do to our community, Ash, until Kat, who's joining us up next,
4: yes,
2: who is the boss lady of Steps Pathways College. Now, I didn't realise just how significant the work is they do in the community until she brought me a small latte with an extra shot of coffee.
4: So
2: I
4: good.
2: Have now seen firsthand the impact you have on this community, and I thank you. I thank you.
4: Kat from Steps Pathways College, she joins us next here at 91.1 Hot FM. Good morning here at Kiwanis Shopping World today. This right now, Samba. Homewrecker. I love this song.
2: Yeah,
4: it's your favourite one.
2: Get so much work on all the TV shows. In brackets, if you're watching Soptech, it says Samba Music.
4: Yep.
2: Everywhere.

0: 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See how many steps we can get in. Why? 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
1: I've got the fabulous cat firmly under my armpit here from Steps Pathways College. And it's important that you're here now, Kat, and not in an hour's time when that could be a pretty perilous place to be.
2: I can imagine, Sam. I can imagine. Good morning.
0: Good morning. We love having you here, Kat. Thank you so much for coming along today. And, you know, we've got our sand shoes on. We're all ready to go. How many steps do you think you'll be getting in today?
2: Oh, I will get into as many as you need. I'm happy to jump on and off, give you a break.
0: Yeah.
2: I'm happy to do what it takes today. I mean, if the mayor's here this morning looking for steps, then I'm going to be doing it too.
1: Our mayor, Rosanna Natoli, as we speak, is strutting quite a cracking pace too, just quite.
2: Amazing.
1: And I think what's amazing is that she's got the ASICs on, but she's also got the business attire ready to go and kick some ass.
2: I've never seen someone look so perfect on a treadmill. Thank you, Mayor Natoli.
0: But beautiful pink blazer with her black pants and her black runners. It is, you're right, style icon right there.
1: Question, do you reckon we would have been commenting on Mark Jamieson's attire if he were here right now?
0: No, probably not.
1: Interesting.
0: No.
1: Yeah.
0: No, because she's so fashionable.
1: Okay. No, I know, I'm just saying, it's just an interesting comment.
0: Now, Kat, tell us about Steps Pathways College. For those people who don't know, why should they donate today?
2: Steps Pathways College is an amazing place to help young people with disability and autism learn those necessary life-changing skills. It's more than making beds. It's more than just cleaning. It's actually empowering them to go and live a brighter future.
1: Do you teach them how to make stroganoff?
2: Yes.
1: Yeah. See, that's something I figure. Once you know how to make a stroganoff, you're actually three parts of the way towards independence.
2: 100%. We teach them to make lots and lots of cool things and do amazing stuff.
0: I don't know how to do stroganoff. I think I need to learn.
1: Beef and mushrooms.
2: Come down, we'll teach you.
0: Yeah, I know where to go. Yep. Right, am I right? Yep. And what you guys do is so incredible. And Carmel and the vision that she had to bring this to life is so wonderful. You know, she's a family friend of ours from way back, and she's always been such a boss lady, and I love it so much. You've got such a great relationship with her too, Sam, and she's a really special lady.
1: I just think this is the point, Kat, isn't it? Is that from places where people do things with a genuine passion, you can't hold that back. The tide, it's like holding back the tide.
2: 100%. We get all of our vision and our passion from Carmel. That filters down to all of us, and everybody who works at Steps has that same goal, that same vision, and we're all there because we want to change lives.
0: Yeah, exactly. Well, Kat, we'll hear from you from few times today, I should say, not a few times. A few times today, of course, we are going to be here for 12 hours. 6 a.m. till 6 p.m. is what we're doing for Hot Steps. Four Steps Pathways College. Get around it. It's 91.1 Hot FM. 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

0: 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We just unpacked Nugget's bag about an hour ago to find out what he had in his deep backpack.
1: Yep, my Mary Poppins bag.
2: Seven pairs of undies.
1: I got to tell you, just an update for the Hot family. I did a little half an hour stint on the treadmill before.
0: Yep.
1: I've seamlessly transitioned to undies pair number two.
0: Oh!
1: Pair number one have gone into a hazmat bag and been sent to Scoo. We should get the results by about 3:30, I imagine. But it's not looking good.
0: But Mikey.
3: Yes?
0: Where did you just tell me that you were going? And I said, no, you're not going anywhere until you tell the Sunshine Coast where you're going.
4: I've got to go to Coles because my Lynx Africa isn't working. So I've got to buy some anti-perspirant stuff.
1: When you say it's not working, do you mean as it's repelling women?
4: No, that's date night stuff. And I'm going to have to buy some wipes. And I need some jocks, and Coles is the only thing open.
2: You're buying some new undies.
0: Have you also got a collar around Lefty as well? Like Sam did the other day.
1: See,
4: I'm a little sweaty.
1: Mikey's always trying to copy me. Nug brings seven pairs of undies. Mikey goes and buys some undies.
2: I love that the four of us are out here having a chat and a coffee and a chinwag. Meanwhile, the mayor is still on the
1: She's punching out the steps.
2: She's making it happen for us. She asked at the beginning, ask not what I can do for you, but what you can do for me. He said, well, get on the treadmill. Mate, you know,
1: the lady's always working. I went to say hello to her before. She handed me a how to vote card. It's not even an election. I was so impressed. all the squares were marked. Rosetta Natoli. It was very impressive.
0: Because a little fun fact for you, the mayor, Rosanna Natoli, does not sweat, do you?
1: No, she doesn't.
5: No, I don't. I've got my suit on.
2: She had her sweat glands removed at birth as part of a Stasi experiment.
5: I love our subtropical climate, you know, and it's just not one of those things. Now I'm going to get sweaty because you're all looking at me.
1: What's amazing, though, Rosanna looks incredible, and I'm assuming the gear she's going to wear to be the mayor today.
2: Yes.
1: She's wearing a jacket with shoulder pads. Ash just looks like she has shoulder pads.
0: Touché, my friend.
1: I'm going to go buy Mikey some undies.
4: I've got to go.
0: Okay, get out of here. 91.1 Hot FM. 7 hours. 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

0: Morning live from the Qantas Shopping World today. Hot steps. We are walking 12 hours. We've got our boss, Roddy, up on the treadie right now. We'll touch base with Roddy in just a moment. We'll wait till he starts getting sweaty and then, because he's got a jumper on.
1: He's wearing a hoodie.
0: Yes. We'll ask him about his chafing situation because it seems to be a very common thing with the boys. Anyway, that's another story.
1: Another story.
0: But joining us right now
1: is Big Nathan from the Shed Company. Now, mate, you've been a long-term member of the Hot family. You've got your kids with you down here today. You're up nice and early on the way to school. Well, you've dropped by just to say g'day and show some support. Appreciate it.
2: Yeah, heard you guys what yous were doing, so we thought we'd pop down, see the Hot family and say g'day.
0: Yeah. Mate. Now, this is our for Steps Pathways College. This is what, because everyone's going, why are you guys on treadmills for 12 hours? Yeah. Like, well, it's for Steps Pathways College, creating great, brighter opportunities and futures for people with autism and disabilities. Yeah. And just sort of opening up the doors for some employment opportunities. And it's such a great program that they have there as well.
1: A lot of people don't know this, but if you have a kid with let's say Down syndrome, and you sadly pass away, if you don't have a family to support that child automatically goes into a nursing home.
2: Yeah.
1: All right. And so you could be a 16-year-old kid that doesn't belong in a nursing home, but because of the system and just the way it works, that's your only alternative.
0: Yeah.
1: Whereas Steps Pathways College creates these opportunities for people to learn independence, their skills, and basically have those pathways towards that.
2: Yeah.
1: So it's a great thing. Yeah,
2: definitely.
0: So, Nath, you're here. You're going to kick the tin along a little today. Is that correct?
2: Yeah. So on behalf of Ali and myself from the Shed Company, we're looking to donate $500.
0: Oh,
1: thank you, mate.
0: Guys, that's amazing.
1: Thank you, mate.
0: Thank you so much.
2: But there's a catch.
0: Oh. Okay.
1: Uh-oh.
2: For 91.1 seconds, we want you to do the locomotion together on the treadmills.
0: Done. Okay. All right. Are we doing this right now?
1: Let's do it right now.
0: All right.
1: Now.
0: So locomotion. Okay. Let's just get... Roddy, I'm going to have to kick you off the treadie, mate. I'm so sorry. So sorry to do this. We're going to do the locomotion. Now, how does one do the locomotion, do we think? Do the locomotion with me. Come on.
1: You've got to swing
0: your hips now.
1: Come on, baby.
0: Okay, so for 1 minute and a half.
1: Yep.
0: Do we have any locomotion?
1: Do we have any music? I don't know. We're going to have to just wing it,
0: Think. Can we just wing it? Let's just wing it then, all right. Okay, here we go. We're doing the locomotion. Are you one hand around and around, or are we two hands?
1: Well, I think it's two.
0: It's two?
1: It feels like a two to me.
0: And this feels very Kylie Minogue. Did she actually do these dance moves in that?
1: Yeah, she brought it.
0: Did she?
1: She totally brought it. Are we starting now and now?
0: Oh, I'd already started.
1: Oh, okay, sorry.
0: So, I've been like 30 seconds into this.
1: I feel like I need to go faster because my little choo-choo is just not going. Choo-choo.
0: Well, if you're going faster, what are you on?
1: I'm on
0: 6.1.
1: I'm on 12.
0: I'm going to go 6.3 so I do it faster than you.
1: Job. Hang on a minute. Okay. Hit my button. He's up, Turbo.
0: All right, we're doing the locomotion. Hot steps. I reckon that's a good minute and a half there. Nath from the Shed Company donating $500. How good is that? Hot steps.
1: Shed Company. Bloody legends. Thanks, mate.
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4: 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Sunshine Coast Traffic.
5: The Sunshine Motorway starting to get a few delays building at the moment, mostly in your eastbound direction. There are about 10-minute delays there through Mountain Creek. Rest of the Sunshine Motorway looking not too bad. Some minor delays on Nicklin Way getting through Minyama and Warana, and a few minor delays southbound on the Bruce from Caboolture. Creating your dream home starts with Maroochydore Homemaker Centre, Harvey Norman, Domain, Nick Scarley, Joyce Main and more. Free undercover parking. It's open 7 days at Maroochydore Homemaker. It's Paul with another update in 30 minutes on 91.1 Hot FM.
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13: Good morning, Bruce Atkinson here, broadcasting from Cubby Cubby Country. The state government has passed new laws to crack down on metal theft. There's a 25-year maximum jail term for stealing and willful damage where a person's life or health is endangered or the offending occurs during a natural disaster. Anyone who attempts to steal a valuable metal item will now face a maximum 7 years jail. There are also tougher rules for scrap metal dealers. Just last month, copper piping was stolen from an Ambor charity. Today is Restart a Heart Day, and Alex Surf Lifesaving Club is hosting a free drop-in CPR awareness session. SLSQ spokesperson Laura Boart says learning a few simple steps could help save a life.
14: We have one key message, and it's very simple. Anyone can learn CPR, anyone can make a difference, and taking action in those first critical moments could save someone's life.
13: You can drop into Alex Surf Club between 9 and 11 this morning. The Strumming Bird Music Festival returns to the Sunshine Coast this Sunday. American country singer Tyler Childers is the headline act, along with a number of Aussie stars, including James Johnston and Sons of the East. The event starts at midday at the Kiwana Sports Precinct. The Dolphins' Jack Bostock has starred on debut for Australia, scoring three tries and setting up another to lead the Kangaroos to a spectacular win over New Zealand in last night's Rugby League World Cup opener. Bostock crossed the line in the dying minutes to secure a 24-22 win in Sydney.
15: Yeah, everything I've ever dreamed of, put on this green and gold jersey, and to be here and get a win and score a couple of tries off the back of a couple of kicks is it makes it a little bit better.
13: On seven there. And a 13-year-old Sunshine Coast author is launching his third children's book this weekend. Lincoln Rawlins became one of Australia's youngest published authors at age eight when he published Sprout's Idea. He'll now launch the third instalment of the series titled Sprout's Dream at Rush Adventureland on Saturday evening. In national news, a New South Wales woman has become an overnight multi-millionaire after taking out last night's entire $100 million Powerball jackpot. The Bell and the Local now shares the title of Australia's third biggest lottery winner ever. Kat McIntyre from The Lot says she spoke to the woman straight after the draw.
16: Remarkably, the winning woman shared she almost

0: road. 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
1: In sport, plenty of injuries out of last night's thrilling start to Rugby League's World Cup, with Australia outlasting the Kiwis 24 points to 22 in Sydney. Mitch Moses' night ended early when he hurt his calf, while for New Zealand, it's feared that Caelan Ponga suffered a broken arm. Aussie fullback Reece Walsh has told Seven it was a win he'll never forget.
2: It's a really special one. You know, awesome way to start off your 2026 World Cup. It was awesome game to be a part of.
1: That's the latest news and sport.
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5: All right, your weather today, cloudy showers for the coast. They should start to ease later this morning and a top of 23 degrees.
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5: 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We are here at Kiwanis Shopping World for Hot Steps for Steps Pathways College. 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
6: From the Shed Company, yes. Thank you, legend. Really appreciate that. That's top stuff. Hey, did you see the opening game of the Rugby World Cup last night?
5: Okay, well, I didn't see it all, but I did get running commentary between Nugget and Rod last night. Half of the comments I wouldn't be able to tell you about, but I heard that we only just scraped by.
6: 24-22, crap game. Mm. It wasn't a good game of footy. It looked like they haven't played for a season. Very rusty.
5: Okay.
6: But good enough to get over the line. Some absolute brilliance from Reece Walsh and indeed Caelan Ponga, and heroics from Caelan Ponga. Played 23 minutes with a broken arm.
5: Oh, God.
6: In that time, set up a try and scored one.
5: Wow. That's what you do for your country, right? Mm. Oh, wow. That is so cool. Even though he's not playing for New Zealand.
6: No.
5: Yeah. I thought you were saying no, and I was like, "Am I? What did I watch last night?" No, that's amazing. Hey, Hot Steps, get on the treadmill, get down here. You can donate 911hotfm.com.au. It's Sam and Ash. Good morning.

0: Sam and Ash, good morning. Doing hot steps from Kiwana Shopping World this morning for Steps Pathways College, creating brighter futures for young people with disability and autism. And we need your support today. That's why we're walking for 12 hours on treadmills, getting our steps up.
1: Yes, indeed. And we're joined now by our boss. Now, a lot of businesses have bosses, and most of them suck. Mm. But our boss is a bloody legend.
0: He is.
1: He is everywhere we go, and he's joining us today, Roddy Winner. Even though you're a Collingwood supporter, we love you, mate, and thanks for joining us.
2: I'm in training for next season already, mate. I think the Pies might need me.
1: They might.
0: You might be right. Now, you are a very fit man. We've done the many
1: chicken
0: different
1: run.
0: Things, the chicken run before as well, and so we've done a few Ks. But walking, how do you go at walking?
2: I'm not the best walker.
0: Okay.
2: I want to get bang for my buck, so running is where I feel like I get it.
0: Do you get bored walking? Because I do.
2: Yeah.
0: I'm just like, if we're going to do it, let's do this properly and let's run.
2: And let's run. That's my theory. I mean, it's lovely to go hand in hand with your lovely or walk with the kids or take the dog or that sort of thing, but not all the time. So I don't feel the health benefits from it. I'm sure there are plenty.
0: Yes.
2: Yeah. But today, fantastic cause,
0: of course.
2: I will walk as long as required.
0: Yep.
1: I'm with you. I'm a destination, not the journey kind of guy. Mind you, I think that's the way to approach walking is if you go, okay, I'm going here to this thing, the walking is just the getting there.
0: Yeah.
1: And then you're not thinking about, oh, I'm doing a walk.
0: Yeah, that's exactly right.
1: I'm going to the pub. Perfect. You know?
0: And you're very well versed in that respect, aren't you, Zeb?
1: Well, Renee sold me that pub crawl as recently, which happened to be a 62K pub crawl. There's only two freaking pubs.
0: Oh, she is onto it. She knows how to get you out the door and out walking. Because one of her favourite things is hiking,
1: she
0: isn't
1: loves it?
0: So,
1: and that's what this was. This was a hike.
0: Yeah.
1: But she's called it a pub crawl because we camped two nights at pubs and that's it.
0: Hang on a minute.
1: We have very different interpretations of what a pub crawl is.
0: Yeah, that's exactly right. Well, Roddy, thank you so much for joining us. One little special skill that we didn't know about, Roddy, and I don't know if you know this too, Sam, now that I think about it, and I'll be putting you on the spot for this. You can put your last name Winner into any song possible, can't you?
2: Well, it doesn't have to be just Winner. It could be Rod Winner. It could just be Rod.
0: It could
2: be Roddy. It could be any of it.
0: Okay.
2: Anytime.
0: All right. So what if we were to, while you're walking, because we're doing challenges on the treadmill today. So I'm just thinking, why not throw this at you right now?
1: Okay.
0: How would you go with a bit of Roddy Winner or Winner with My Sharona? Sharona. How do you think you'd go with that?
2: It takes me a minute. I listen to the whole song, but
0: oh, do you?
2: And then I find a way to insert it in there.
0: Okay. Well, would you like to get a little sound bite over the ads, and then when we come back, you can give us a little bit of your sample, because it's all well and good to get on a treadmill and walk, guys. We've got to throw a couple of challenges.
1: You
0: know what I mean?
1: So, well, I'm going to throw one too. I'm going to go with Nessun Dorma. Which is by Carmina Burana from the third section of Carmen's Bizet. So it is in Italian, and it is an opera. So,
2: well, if we can find that on our playlist back in the studio, then it'll be there. Good luck. Good luck, Hammer.
0: Absolutely.
1: Actually, it's Carl Orff now I think about it. It's not Carmen. But I'll get it. I'll find it. And, a bit of Carmina Burana would be great.
0: All right, okay. Roddy Winner takes on his own challenge next on a treadmill here at 91.1 Hot FM.
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0: 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You know what I mean? 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
1: How are the jacarandas right now?
0: Oh, my God,
1: oh
0: gorgeous.
1: My God.
0: Yes.
1: Very pretty, especially around Budrum.
0: Yeah. And what about those trees that smell like honey?
1: The honey trees?
0: Yeah. Is that what they're called?
1: No, that's made up.
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0: The 151 on FM, Sam and Ash, good morning, live from Qantas Shopping World, doing Hot Steps, Four Steps Pathways College, creating brighter futures for young people with disability and autism. And it's like also those employment opportunities that's the Steps Pathways College create. This is what your money goes to.
1: Inclusivity, independence, and one in four Australians have a disability, so it's not like it doesn't impact you.
0: Yeah.
1: So get amongst it.
0: Absolutely. Now, we're walking on treadmills for 12 hours straight. Now, we've just put Roddy massively on the spot here.
1: Roddy Winner, our general manager. All-round great human being.
0: But, you know, always the first to put his hand up for a little charity challenge.
1: Yeah.
0: Aren't you, Roddy? How you doing? Are you okay?
2: I'll do anything. My treadmill will stop. I've got to get it started again.
0: He's pretending to walk on the spot until it starts again. I love that. Okay, so you have a secret, like, challenge, and I believe... It's almost like your party trick.
2: It is,
0: right?
2: Yes, absolutely.
0: Yeah, so you think you can get your name, Rod Winner, whether that's the full name, whether that's just your last name, into any song possible.
2: Correct. Absolutely.
0: All right?
2: Okay.
0: I've thrown one out at you. I know what your specialty is, and we'll get to that in just a moment because we'll make you finish strong. But we've thrown a little My Sharona at you. So can we have the hook, please, Mark, back in the studio? Whoa! My Sharona. My Sharona. All right, so... Roddy, are you ready? We will play the hook under you. We'll give it a countdown. So, and then you can do it over the top, okay? Are you ready?
2: I'm ready.
0: All right, here we go. Roddy Winner getting his song into My Sharona in 3, 2, 1.
2: My Rod Winner. My Rod Winner.
1: You heard it live, folks. If there was any doubt as to why we are the number one Sunshine Coast radio station, you've just heard it, folks. It's those kind of magic nuggets like that that just bring us to life.
0: Oh, Sam, and just when you think it couldn't get any better, here's a bit of spider bait. This is your specialty.
1: Okay. What, couldn't we find Carl Orff come into Varana in the system?
0: Unfortunately not. Okay, Roddy, are you ready?
2: I'm ready.
0: Okay, all right. Let's count that hook back in 3, 2, 1.
2: Well, Rod Winner, Bambalam, Rod Winner had a job. Bambalam, he get the bomb. Bambalam, Rod Winner had a
1: job. I don't know why I find that so funny. That is really good. Do you know what? The local songs, the suburban songs are done. We've now got a new segment. Roddy Winner on a Friday.
0: Oh, there we go. There we go. That'll get you going on your Friday. It's 91.1 Hot FM, 12 hours straight on a tranny here at Kalana Shopping World, Four Steps Pathways College. 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
5: The Sunshine Motorway is having about 10-15 minute delays at the moment. That's in your eastbound direction, coming through Sippy Downs and also Mountain Creek, also Maroochydore Road. That's a bit of a slow run at the moment. Some delays each way coming through Kunda Park and on Nicklin Way. Still a bit slow there through Minyama and Warana. The very last brand new villas are now selling at Sunset Palms Retirement Living in Palmview. 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
15: Good morning, Bruce Atkinson here. The RACQ is calling on the government to reduce Australia's dependence on imported unleaded and diesel fuel. It comes as fuel prices remain high in the wake of ongoing conflict overseas. Figures from the latest quarter revealed Nambour and Noosa motorists have been paying slightly more than Brisbane drivers for diesel in the past few months. RACQ spokesperson Tristan Voorhees says the amount servos made on petrol sales fell from 11 cents per litre in the June quarter to 3.7 cents in the September quarter. However,
16: while big fuel companies appear to be making, you know, little profit at the bowser, it seems they are making up for it further upstream. Last year, fuel refineries were charging an average margin of about 1.2 cents per litre for regular unleaded. In the September quarter just gone, that jumped to 29 cents per litre.
15: A local surf lifesaving club is hoping to raise awareness and pass on some lifesaving tips this Restart a Heart Day. A drop-in session is being held at Alex Surf Lifesaving Club between 9 and 11 this morning in an effort to increase people's ability and confidence to respond to a cardiac emergency. SLSQ spokesperson Laura Boart says they'll be teaching the three key actions: call, push and shock.
17: Calling 000, starting CPR, pushing hard and fast in the centre of the chest, aiming for 100 to 120 compressions per minute. And shock using an AED, so if there's a defib available, turn it on and follow those voice prompts.
15: Noosaville Library will temporarily close while major upgrades are carried out. The library will be closed from October 26 to November 15. Works include a full roof replacement and installation of a new solar system. The son of a rugby league immortal says it's an honour to have his dad's legacy live on through the Arthur Beetson Medal. The Sunny Coast's Brad Beetson recently presented the award to the Dolphins Player of the Year, Herbie Farnworth. He says his dad meant a lot to the game and is an important role model, especially for Indigenous players.
1: You know, rugby league really understands the role, you know, of him being an immortal, first Indigenous captain of Australia, you know, how important that is. And like 29% of all rugby league players in Queensland are Indigenous, so those role models are really important, and the game understands that, and I think does a really good job of continuing his legacy.
15: In national news, the Cancer Council is warning excess body weight is linked to thousands of Aussie cancer cases each year. It comes as data shows 56% of Aussies fail to meet their recommended daily fruit intake and 94% don't eat enough vegetables. And the Australian Retail Association is expecting fewer people to take part in Halloween celebrations this year. And now with sport, here's Phoebe Humphrey.
3: Sport. 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
18: In sport, Australia's Rugby League World Cup campaign is off to a good start with a come-from-behind 24-22 point win over the Kiwis. However, the win has come at a cost, with Mitch Moses suffering a calf injury, while for New Zealand, Caelan Ponga may have suffered a broken arm. Kangaroo skipper Isaiah Yeo telling Seven it was a great feeling in front of a sell-out Sydney crowd.
19: Look, it's what we want on this international stage. You want arenas and atmospheres like this, and credit to those are amazing.
18: And in NBL, the Bullets had a 10-point win over the Phoenix last night. That's the latest news and sport.
3: 30 seconds. Enough time to blink. Maybe twice. Sam and Ash are next on 91.1 Hot FM.
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0: 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Look, there's a little bit of rain about. It should clear later on this morning. Tops of 23. Looks pretty much the same for your weekends.
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3: Yeah, we're here at Kiwanis Shopping World today, and it's going to be a whole heap of fun. Hot steps, 12 hours of walking on a treadmill. How good is that for Steps Pathways College?
1: Yes, indeed. And we've got a bit of a crowd building down here now. The whole Steps family is here with the Hot family, and we're having a ball. Sammy Parker from Grab Life by the Balls is here. I love it when other charities support other charities.
3: Isn't that nice?
1: Yeah, that's good gear.
3: I was just thinking about that before. It speaks volumes, I reckon.
1: It is so good gear.
3: Big shout out to you, Sammy, for coming on down today, mate. We really do appreciate it. Now, we've just had a call come in. Up next.
1: Yes.
3: We've got some more money, another donation to Steps Pathways College. However, you're required to do something for this money.
1: Okay.
3: Okay.
1: Well, there's not much I won't do.
3: I know.
1: So made myself famous in the lower ends of Hobart there for a while.
3: Heyo. All right, let's get to that next here at 91.1 Hot FM. It is Sam and Ashton Hot Steps all day.

0: All right, 91.1 Hot FM. It is Sam and Ash. Good morning. All right, we have had a donation come through, Sam.
1: Yes.
0: Now,
1: Jared, I believe.
0: From Harvey Norman.
1: Maroochydore, yes. Harvey Norman, Maroochydore. Bloody legends. Thank you, guys. $1,000.
0: Now, are you aware of the challenge that you have to do?
1: Something to do with, I don't know, stirrups and bumless chaps? No, I didn't quite read the brief.
0: Well, I think they might have asked for that, and I said no.
1: Okay, thank you.
0: Unfortunately, Kiwanis Shopping World today. We can't quite manage to do that one. But you're going to juggle while you're walking on a treadmill. If you can successfully do this for 30 seconds, Sam.
1: Okay.
0: $1,000 to Steps Pathways College.
1: Okay.
0: Is all theirs. All right. The timer starts now.
1: Okay, we're off.
0: All right, here we go. Ooh. Oh, my God. Oh, God. He's going to come out
1: of it. I nearly went off the back of the train. All right, I need to go a bit faster.
0: Go a bit faster.
1: Far out. Nearly said something else.
0: He nearly flew off the back of the treadmill then. That's really hard. No one ever get me to do that. You're coordinated. Oh, that's good. How he's all right. He's got some movement in the legs. There's a slight little jog. 30 seconds. Congratulations. Well done to you, Sam.
1: Could have gone bad.
0: Harvey Norman, $1,000. Thank you so much to the team there. Harvey Norman Electrical. Maroochydore, you guys are rock. And $1,000 to Steps Pathways College. This is why we're here doing 12 hours on treadmills.
1: That was close.
0: Today. You actually nearly, that really nearly went bad, real bad. Are you okay?
1: I'm great.
0: Okay, good.
1: Thank you, my lucky stars.
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0: 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Sam and Ash. Well, it's just me, actually, because, well, Sam's just the coffee. Someone's brought him a coffee order, has no idea we're on air right now. Sam, you know we're on air, mate.
1: Do you need me to step in there, Ashy? Because okay, I've got my own intro and I'm ready to go.
0: All right, go on, Mark. Go on. You go.
2: He's wacky. He's crazy. He's up early because he's not lazy. It's the Mark Heim Show.
1: Yeah, ready to go.
3: Actually, in hindsight, let's not. big fan right behind me.
0: Oh, my goodness. You should see, Mark, you should see Sam right now. So Sam is Mark's pushing the buttons back in the studio. Yep. And Sam, you've just got off the treadmill. You are saturated.
3: I don't want it ever to be said. I don't commit to the things we do.
0: There is no doubt in my mind ever about that either.
1: I have heard, Sammy.
3: And look, there's a crowd here now, so there's a reason to show off. And I'm happy for that.
1: Sammy,
3: the guys from Degani have just dropped off coffee.
0: Oh, no, we saw you. I said, well, it's just me on air at this point because Sam's been distracted by coffee.
3: Coffee!
0: Yet again. How many coffees have you had today?
3: Well, Sammy Parker from Grab Life brought me one. Roddy brought me one. And Carla brought me one. So this is my fourth double shot. So I'm on my eighth shot. I'm good to go.
0: We got Nugs on the treadmill. I'm on the treadmill at the moment. How are you going?
4: Look, I'm really good. I just jumped on next to you. I'm on the treadmill that Sambo was on.
0: Yes.
4: Once it was gurneyed with Dettol. And then I went to grab the headset that he'd used.
3: Oh, it's clean.
4: And literally went, oh, I'm going to know.
0: No, I am not wearing that.
4: He's glistening like a Christmas ham.
3: That's the stuff from the biodegradable baby wipes.
4: Yeah, mate, they're not going to do it.
0: I think we might go and get some disinfectant wipes from Coles, which obviously is just around the corner here at Kiwanis Shopping World, where you're doing hot steps for Steps Pathways College, walking 12 hours on a treadmill here at Kiwanis to raise awareness and money for Steps Pathways College today. So, look, we finish at 9. Mikey takes over 9 till 3, and then Nugget and Ala from 3-6.
3: Can I say, Nugs, before you start? Thank you. Like, you're not meant to be here till 3 o'clock is what, you know, our contract says.
0: Yes.
3: But you've come here.
4: Mean?
3: You've been here from the start.
4: Look, as I said, guys, it's an amazing day. It's going to be a really fun day. And I've talked about it before with the Hot Family. The Hot Family well knows. Mm. My beautiful daughter, Lola. And she doesn't go to Steps, but I'm very much aware, and you guys as two of my closest friends in the world, you know that when you've got a child with an intellectual or physical disability, it's all-encompassing. It's a factor for the whole family. And having seen the beautiful work that Steps do for these kids, but also for their families, honestly, Hot Family, it changes people's lives, not just the kids, whole families. So anything we can do today, come and give us $5, come and give us $2. It all adds up. This Pathways College is a world-class facility that gives these kids a future they wouldn't have and gives these families some peace and some structure they wouldn't otherwise have as well. So anything we can do to help, quick update, I'm onto my third pair of underpants.
3: Third, three down.
4: Ironically, the second pair, I didn't even use the treadmill. I'm not going to get into the details.
0: Do we get to the bottom of whether Mikey had gone in? Because he was going to Coles to buy some new...
4: If you jump on our socials, you'll see I may have filmed a little video with Mikey coming out of Coles where he bought a specific pair of chafing undies.
0: Oh, he didn't.
4: Preparations have been made, ladies and gentlemen.
0: Well, you know what they say, preparation prevents... You know what, performance.
4: Chafing.
0: Okay, sure. Let's go with that. I'm not a man. How would I know?
3: I've never heard it, but I like it.
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8: 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Invisible Orthodontics remind you that school zones are now enforced. Please slow down to 40. 91.1 Hot FM and Invisible Orthodontics, helping children start treatment earlier, making it easier now so your smile shines brighter later. 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
0: 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Like, the show behind the drink is insane.
1: I don't mean this to be in any way out of line, but it's a little bit of Melbourne in Mooloolaba.
0: Yeah.
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1: 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Oh. Hello.
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0: Cloudy one for the coast today. A high chance of showers. They should start to ease later on this morning and a top of 23 degrees. Hot steps is what we're doing. 12 hours on a treadmill for Steps Pathways College here at Kiwanis Shopping World. On here at 91.1 Hot FM.

0: 91.1 Hot FM. It is Sam and Ash. Good morning. Here at Kiwanis Shopping World today for doing hot steps for Steps Pathways College, creating brighter futures for people with disabilities and autism, opening up the doors there for employment opportunities and so forth. Sam, what a great morning already we're having. You know, we've had donations galore and we've got people in here coming in.
1: I think we're just shy of $750,000 already, which is great.
0: Not true.
1: I'm not sure exactly about the donation
0: stuff.
1: Can you
0: not say things like that? Because was the expectations really high for us then?
1: people don't believe a word I say anyway. So
0: that's fair.
1: There's no real point in worrying about it. Yeah. Oh, there's a lady offering me money here right now, and I've still got my shirt on, which is remarkable. I didn't even have to take my shirt off. Hang on, let me just stick it in my knickers.
0: Oh, stop it.
1: There we go. Hang it up.
0: What was your name? Beck, the lovely Beck.
1: Thank you,
0: has donated $20.
1: To me.
0: No, it's not to you. Thank you, Beck.
1: Thank you, Beck.
0: Can you get that out of your knickers? You are super sweaty.
1: You want it?
0: That's not... No, I don't. Thank you very much.
1: That one's for me.
0: You're a sicko, mate.
1: Oh, you know, we're having a ball here at Kiwanis Shopping World. Come down and say good day and have a laugh with us because we are having fun.
0: Yes.
1: And that's what it's all about, having a laugh, having fun. Inclusivity is about that. That's what Steps is about. Steps is not about saying, oh, we're different because of this. Steps is saying we're the same because of this.
0: Exactly.
1: We're
0: that's
1: all here
0: right.
1: with the one cause, having a laugh, having some fun, putting 20 buck notes in your knickers. You know what I mean? I call it Friday.
0: Can you just remember to take that out and give it to Steps?
1: Nope. I earned that.
0: I don't think you did. Yeah. I've just seen, spotted some folk from the Sunshine Coast Lightning, so we're going to talk to them very soon here at 91.1 Hot FM.
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4: There's delays at the moment on the Sunshine Motorway. It is taking an extra 10-15 minutes getting eastbound there, mostly coming through Mountain Creek, also Maroochydore Road. Sun's running a little slow there with delays in each direction. Also slow now on Caloundra Road through Little Mountain and Caloundra West, and Nicklin Way is having delays through Minyama and Warana. 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It's Paul and we will have another update in 30 minutes on 91.1 Hot FM.
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9: Good morning, Bruce Atkinson here, broadcasting from Cubby Cubby Country. Motorists filling up in Nambour are paying more than metro drivers. The RACQ's found the average price for unleaded in the town in the last quarter sat around $2.35 a litre, more than 4 cents dearer than Brisbane servos. However, unleaded was nearly 2 cents cheaper than the cap city in Noosa and Gympie.
10: Out of all the regional centres monitored by RACQ, Beaudesert was the cheapest for regular unleaded, averaging just over $1.90 per litre. For the most expensive regional centre, that was Longreach, coming in at nearly $2.30 per litre for regular unleaded.
9: A man has been charged following a motorbike crash at Burpengary East last night. It's alleged the 30-year-old Burpengary East man was riding his motorbike when he lost control and hit the back of a parked car. He sustained a serious leg injury and was taken to hospital in a stable condition. It's also alleged police found a gun at the scene. He's been charged with 5 offences and the matter is due to be heard in the Caboolture Magistrates Court today. You can head to Alex Surf Club this morning for some free tips that could help save a life. The Surf Life Saving Club is hosting a drop-in session between 9 and 11 this morning to mark Restart a Heart Day. SLSQ spokesperson Laura Bowart says they'll be demonstrating CPR techniques.
11: You never know when someone you love, a colleague or even a complete stranger may need your help. A few minutes learning CPR today could mean a lifetime for someone else tomorrow. So it only takes a few minutes to learn the basics, but that knowledge can make an extraordinary difference.
9: In national news, Mark Butler hasn't said whether Labor will carve out pensioners from its changes to the over-65s private health insurance rebate. The federal government reintroduced the legislation yesterday, just a day after it was booted from the Senate notice paper by the Coalition and Greens. The health minister telling Seven this is about making things fair for all Aussies.
12: I really want to sort of dispel this idea that the rebate's being scrapped. We'll continue to pay about $8 billion every single year to support people's private health insurance. We just removed that age discrimination that was introduced by John Howard.
9: And now with sport, here's Phoebe Humphrey.
3: Sport.
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13: In sport, Josh Inglis is a chance to return to the Aussie Test side for Sunday's second match against South Africa. He's back training at full capacity after fracturing his finger. Meanwhile, the Proteas have confirmed star paceman Kagiso Rabada will return to the squad for the match. Aussie assistant coach Matthew Wade admits it won't be easy for the Aussie batters.
14: With him coming back in, it gives them great versatility. They went the 2 spinners last time, but they can bring quicks in and really attack as hard if they want to.
13: And round 10 of the AFLW begins tonight with Melbourne taking on Richmond. That's the latest news and sport.
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0: 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Some clearing showers for this morning and a top of 23. 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
0: Good morning. We're here at Kiwanis Shopping World today doing hot steps for Steps Pathways College, walking on a treadmill for 12 hours straight.
1: Whose idea was this?
0: I don't know. But
1: it's not fun anymore.
0: You are so sweaty. And the fact that Nugget just bit into a brekkie burger from Degani.
1: Oh, how good are they?
0: Oh, my God. So delicious. And the next thing, yolk has gone all over his shirt.
1: No good deed goes unpunished, you know what I mean?
0: But the good thing is luckily he packed
1: a spare shirt.
0: A spare shirt, right?
1: Seven pairs of undies. Yeah, he's using one of the undies as a bib. It's quite disconcerting because there's a section in front of his nose that, well, only his nose fits in.
0: Hey, up next, the team from Chomley, they join us. And I
1: Chomley Family Law.
0: There's going to be another little challenge set down next here at 91.1 Hot FM, raising money for Steps Pathways College.

0: 91.1 Hot FM, it is Sam and Ash doing Hot Steps for Steps Pathways College, creating brighter futures for people with disabilities and autism. We have the beautiful Em from Steps who works with us on a Tuesday and Thursday. And honestly, 91.1 Hot FM would not be the same without her. She is an absolute rock star, and we love having her around. And this is what, you know, you can do as well. You can go there and you can also employ from Steps as well, which is also fantastic.
1: You can employ someone, right. You can help them along with their own journey towards independence and inclusivity. And we've got Ryan right now joining us from Chomley Family Law. Ryan, good morning, mate. How are you?
2: Very well, thanks very much. Thanks for having me.
1: Mate, absolute pleasure. Chomley Family Law, great members of the Hot family. What's inspired you to come along today?
2: Our director, Michaela Chomley, is an avid supporter of Steps. And I've been requested to come down and celebrate Brisbane's victory by a sponsorship to Steps for $500. And obviously we want to recap the brilliant Brisbane win at the AFL Grand Final by celebrating Wharfie time.
1: Okay, so let's just relive that moment. For those of you who are unaware or maybe aren't an AFL supporter, Brisbane snatched victory from the claws of defeat against Fremantle, breaking the hearts of just about every West Australian in the country, in the world. It was the most talked about game of football, I think, in the history of AFL, certainly the most watched game. As a Brisbane fan, and I know Link and a few other people out there that are friends of ours from WA are still hurting. Do you reckon Wharfie time will ever get played again?
2: No, actually, at Chomley Family Law, we recommend that Brisbane actually now start to use Wharfie time as their switch on moving forward in the 2027
1: yes.
2: season.
1: That's a great idea. Well, get marching. You're on the treadmill. Thank you so much for your support. Chomley Family Law.
0: All right, and we're going to play Hell's Bells. Bit of Wharfie time action.
1: Hang on. You can just, if you're a Western Australian, this is a little disclaimer right now, because this might bring some pain and suffering and some PTSD in your world right now.
0: It is 5 minutes long, this song, and we're going to enjoy every
1: single
0: moment
1: of it. Let's listen. If you're a West Australian, tears are welling in your eye sockets. You're gripping the steering wheel that little bit harder. And you're just thinking to yourself, why didn't I move to Queensland sooner?
0: Here we go, sunny coast. Wharfie time.
1: Wharfie time.
0: Starting 1.1 Hot FM. 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

0: 1.1 Hot FM. It is seminar swappy time. So rub it in. It's all about Freo fans. No.
1: That song will never have the same like meaning for so many Freo people now.
0: You'll say, no, you're not on the wrong station. if you're tuning in for the first time, what is this?
1: What is happening?
0: Joining us right now from the Sunshine Coast Lightning, we have a very proud partnership with them as well. We've got Belinda Reynolds and Maddie Brown.
2: Can I say how great is it to have Maddie Brown in the house?
0: I know, this is great.
3: My first day at work and here they've got me on a treadmill working.
0: What is this?
1: That's how we do things here.
0: Be where you're like, right, straight to work, Maddie.
4: Yeah, absolutely. I was like, she's got a toddler and she's got a whole house to unpack, but I'm like, we've got work to do.
0: It's so nice to have you guys down here. Thank you so much for coming. The Sunshine Coast is such a wonderful community to be part of, and B, you've seen this for so many years. Maddie, like your sister Kels, when she was here, she was in the thick of it as well, and she was such a great ambassador for the Lightning and our community here on the coast. So it's nice to have you in.
1: That was a little subtle. Don't stuff this up.
3: I know. That was saying you're the second Brown right now. Yes. So you've got a fair bit of work to do.
0: That's right.
3: In her first 2 years, she went back to back. So I have plenty of work to do. <That's for sure. laughs>
1: And have you settled in? Have you settled into the Sunny Coast lifestyle?
3: Oh, look, I mean, it's rained the last couple of days, but it's not cold. No, I've loved it. We've got a beautiful house. We're settling right in and straight to work. Just can't wait to obviously get in amongst the team and, hit the ground running.
0: We were saying when you were appointed to the Sunshine Coast Lightning, it came out, I said I was really excited to have you part of our community as well. And also from the point of view that I used to love listening to your commentary and the way that you could, like, read the play as you were commentating. I thought it was a really special skill. And B's nodding her head like, And I felt like I used to learn a lot from your commentary.
3: Like
0: as a netball fan, I did. And didn't we have this conversation on air saying that this is going to be so
1: netball
0: exciting
1: brain.
0: For us to have your netball brain here on the Sunshine Coast in combination with B's?
1: Like, no, because you said B didn't have one, so that's what she said. She's a West Australian.
4: Thank you. Exactly the same. That's exactly what enticed me to reach out to Maddie was she's got the smarts of the game, she's got great energy, and even the girls are so pumped to have her on board, so we're excited to get started.
1: Super B, can I say to you too, though, there's a big vibe around you as well, because there was pressure at the end of last season, and what I think has been absolutely fantastic is the galvanising and the unifying of the whole community to say, bugger off, B's our babe, she's the one who's going to bring it for 2027, and I really felt that amongst the community, that there's a real support for you and a love for you, and I think it's because of who you are and what you bring to the team as well. You're out there in the community, you're doing things like this, you're a contributor and a damn good person, so I think that's actually now what's seen the whole community galvanise and go, we're squarely behind you.
4: Yeah, look, obviously we were disappointed with last season, and we all want to win. There's 8 teams in the comp, but obviously, unfortunately, only one team can win each
0: That's
4: year.
0: That's right.
1: As long as it's not WA.
4: Yeah. I'm with you on that one.
1: Yeah. Or Collingwood.
4: At the end of the year, you do a big review, and we know what our gaps are, and we've analysed those, and I think we're in most of our games. We just haven't had the ability to close off games and win games, so that is definitely the stretch point for this year, but I think we've established a really good list and some really good new stuff that can take us that next step forward.
1: Well, we're right behind you, that's for sure.
0: One of those names, Georgia Heffernan, I am very excited to see her play here in Australia. That is going to be amazing. But also, too, speaking about, you know, the whole, she's a New Zealander. New Zealand, Australia, the Constellation Cup, it's all kicking off. The game is happening this Sunday over in New Zealand, and Courtney Bruce, our goalkeeper, dabbles in the GD.
1: Yeah.
0: She's playing 100 games, Sam.
1: It's because she's old.
0: And very good at what she does.
1: Absolute rock star.
3: She absolutely is. I mean, there's a little bit of a debate. Is it this week or is it Wednesday? But you know what? Courtney deserves to celebrate it twice. So let's don't worry about the technicalities. 100 test matches for your country is a huge feat.
1: Do you know what I love about courts too, though, is that on the court, no pun intended, she is like a demon. Like, and she gets so feisty. And I know, amongst some talking to some other players, she's really not liked by a lot of the people who play netball. Off the court, is there a nicer human being?
3: And she's got white line fever.
1: It's Jekyll and Hyde. It's Jekyll and Hyde, and I love her for that.
3: Yeah, but you know what? That's why we love her on our team, because she brings that fireness. She's, you know, really competitive. She wants to win. She wouldn't have been happy with the way that the team's gone the last couple of years. And, I can't wait to see what she does, obviously, this week in the green and gold, because I think she'll come out firing against those Kiwis. Oh. Nothing better than playing against the Kiwis.
0: Yeah, look at Beasley. Even I can see, like, the steam coming out of Beasley. Like, yeah, let's go. The fixtures come out on Tuesday, I believe. Is that right?
4: Yeah, we're really excited. Obviously, everyone misses netball, so it's great to have the consolation cup first. But it will be so good to welcome our fans back to UniSC Arena next year. We're really happy with the list. We think it's great for a performance, and we're looking to hit the season hard and have a great start.
1: Yeehaw.
0: Oh, well, there you go. Ladies, thank you so much. With Maddie Brown, Belinda Reynolds from the Sunshine Coast Lightning, thank you so much. And thanks for doing our Steps Pathways College
3: today. It's actually really hard to talk and walk at the same time.
1: And how is it looking at the sign straight ahead saying eats? Where outside of food goes, like, distracting.
3: It is making me hungry.
4: Yeah, that's exactly my coffee. Right.
0: Yes, that's it. Well, Sam could spare you one of his. He's got like 10 at the moment. So it's 91.1 Hot FM. 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
8: Good morning. We've got southerly winds about 12 knots and building across the coast. Beach is a high tide at 11:30 and there is around that 1.2 metres of easterly swell at 8 second intervals. 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
1: Belinda Reynolds and Maddie Brown from the Sunshine Coast Lightning are still strutting, but Belinda is doing it in such style. She's got the most gorgeous coffee cup I've ever seen.
0: It's so fancy.
1: And she's strutting. She's got absolute strut. She's blinging the machine, and on the Jets treadmill, she's just making it look easy, effortless. I'm sweating like three sumos on a sauna, and she's up there with her latte just gliding.
0: It's almost mesmerizing, isn't
1: it? Yeah, it's good to watch.
0: Hey, of course, we are doing this for 12 hours, so our shift is done. So 3 hours.
1: Woohoo!
0: We'll be sticking around a bit, but we've got the great Mikey who comes on next from 9. Now, you've got a big shift to do today, mate. It's 6 hours.
2: Yes, 6 hours on a treadmill, and there's a food court. I think I'm pretty happy.
0: You'll be fine.
1: You've got the stiff shift today, and as they say, shift happens. And
2: yes.
1: We're very happy to say... Enjoy. Bye.
2: Thanks.
0: But also too, Mikey, do you know what the good thing is being in control? Once you're in the show and you're like, it's your show, you can pretty much demand whatever you want. Like Nugget's going to be here, Sam's you just like, just order us around. Just
1: call
0: tell
1: what
0: us
1: you need.
0: Whatever you want, we just go and get you. So that's the best part about
1: we are here. We are here for you 100%, provided we want to do what it is you're asking us to do. That's the only caveat.
2: Why doesn't that surprise me?
0: That's it. All right, strap yourselves in, folks. Get on to Anzone891hotfm.com.au. We pass it over to Mikey in just a few moments.
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5: Pretty busy at the moment on the Sunshine Motorway. You can expect up to about 10-15 minute delays there in each direction through Sippy Downs and Mountain Creek. Still pretty slow also Nicklin Way getting through Minyama and Warana and Caloundra Road. Some ongoing delays also through Caloundra West and Little Mountain. It's M Day at Mazda this Saturday. For one day only, get an unmissable deal like your first three scheduled services free across all models in stock, including EV. It's Paul with another update soon on 91.1 Hot FM.
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16: Good morning, Bruce Atkinson with you. The cheapest and most expensive towns for fuel in Queensland over the past quarter have been revealed. Gympie motorists paying an average of $1.97 a litre for unleaded, making it one of the cheapest in the state, while Nambour drivers paid about 7 cents more per litre. Overall, RACQ spokesperson Tristan Voreas says Bow Desert had the cheapest unleaded and Tully the cheapest diesel.
17: And once again, Longreach was crowned the most expensive, not only for unleaded, but diesel. The report also found that many regional centres across Queensland were still cheaper than Brisbane, despite fuel prices rising sharply due to the ongoing conflict in the Middle East.
16: Gympie Music Muster festival goers have raised a record almost $151,000 for Prostate Cancer Awareness Foundation. Get yourself checked. The fundraising efforts this year's muster saw money raised for the charity partner through various means. The record total included nearly $50,000 from armband refunds, more than $45,000 through recycling cans and bottles, $24,000 from the Prattley guitar auction, $19,000 from a boat raffle and a 10 grand donation from Military Brotherhood through its donut sales. The Sunny Coast's Brad Beetson says his dad would have been a big fan of Dolphin centre Herbie Farnworth. He presented Farnworth with the Arthur Beetson Medal last week for the club's Player of the Year award.
18: Dad being a coach and a talent scout, he would have been, had his eye on Herbie from a young fella and would have tried to get him to the Dolphins. He's obviously a very talented, skillful player, and he seems like a pretty good bloke too, which is really important as well.
16: A 13-year-old Sunshine Coast author is launching his third children's book this weekend. Lincoln Rawlins became one of Australia's youngest published authors at age 8 when he published Sprout's Idea. He'll now launch the third instalment of the series titled Sprout's Dream at Rush Adventureland on Saturday evening. In national news, the deaths of two patients awaiting medical care has prompted reviews of Queensland's health system. One man died while waiting 2 hours for an ambulance in Brisbane, while another suffered cardiac arrest while waiting around 3 hours for a hospital bed. It comes as latest health data shows our ambulance ramping is sitting at 42%. And it seems Queenslanders don't have a lot of confidence in the state government to deliver the Brisbane 2032 Games within budget. New polling from 9 papers revealing nearly two-thirds of Queenslanders don't think the Games will stay within its budget of $7.1 billion. And now with sport, here's Phoebe Humphrey.
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19: In sport, a thrilling start to the Rugby League World Cup with Australia coming from behind to beat New Zealand in front of a sellout crowd in Sydney. The Kangaroos scoring 2 tries in the final 12 minutes to secure a 24-22 victory. Skipper Isaiah Yeo telling 7, despite trailing for much of the game, they remained resilient.
20: Obviously, scored a couple of tries of intercepts, which probably helped steady us a little bit, but then, yeah, I just thought we were able to sort of grind our way back into it in that second half.
19: And Aussie Alex de Minaur has been knocked out of the Shanghai Masters, going down to world number one Alexander Zverev in straight sets overnight. That's the latest news and sport.
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2: Plenty of showers around for the coast, a top of 23. Most likely some showers over the weekend as well. About 24 by Sunday. Right now in Kawana, we are sitting on 17.
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2: 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Now, on the treadmills right now, I'm not doing anything. I'm pretty much standing on both of them on the edge because, Maddie, you've been going for 1.7 kilometres, 30 minutes. You're pacing pretty good.
22: Yeah, it's all right. I mean, I know that it's here for a long time, not a short time. So, you know, let's just lengthen it out, take our time, especially speaking, get a bit out of breath. So, no, it's great. It's great to be here and get amongst it.
2: Now, Maddie, from the Sunshine Coast Lightning, is the training for the girls pretty much like this, or is it more intense? Because I reckon this is pretty much my limit.
22: It's way more intense, but I feel like I'm being put under the pump right now because it's like you've got to talk, you've got to walk, you've got to really start to kind of have a conversation. As a coach, you stand on the sideline, you bark your orders, and it's way more intense than this.
2: All right, well, let's do the ad 350 right now, but coming down and see us. 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

0: 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We are live at Kiwanis Shopping World at the food court. We are doing Hot Steps. We are raising funds for the Hot Steps, the Steps Pathways College. Nug, what is that noise? You seem to be just going absolutely hardcore.
1: Yeah, no, I'm not mucking around here, mate.
0: Yeah.
1: Because you and I have got, are currently neck and neck in our battle to see who does the most kilometres today.
0: Yes.
1: Interestingly, Albie's part of this as well.
0: Yeah, where is he?
1: He still hasn't fronted. And the point is, I think you and I are currently about 5 kilometres ahead of him. So I just don't know whenever he actually gets here. Is that, I don't think he's going to catch up.
0: No,
1: I think he's too far behind.
0: I don't think so either. All right, well, if you want to donate, come and see us here at Kiwanis Shopping World. 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

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It is Mikey. This morning we are live at Kiwanis Shopping World for Hot Steps. We are raising funds for Steps Pathways College. And I'm already out of breath

0: 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Donate there. The links. I'm going to stop talking because I'm running out of puff. Nug, I'm running out of puff. How are you done 1.4 kilometres in 10 minutes? How did you do this?
1: Very simple answer. I'm a high-performance athlete.
0: So am I.
1: That's how I've done it.
0: I think I'm going to have to... You know those undies I brought earlier?
1: Look, we will discuss that later on.
0: Yeah.
1: Hot Family, Mikey did buy undies from Coles here. There's a story.
0: Yes.
1: Well, let's just wait till all the kids are definitely at school.
0: Yes.
1: Before we tell that story.
0: The good news is they're anti-chafing ones.
1: Well, I guess the proof will be in the pudding, I guess. The pudding being your creamy thighs.
0: Did you bring the 3B cream?
1: I brought all the 3B cream. And like I said to you in a sternly worded letter from HR, I'm not applying it. You can do it yourself, bugger lugs.
0: The ad 350, we are live at Kiwanis Shopping World. Cherry Bomb now. 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

0: 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We are live at Kiwanis Shopping World. It is Micah this morning. We are doing Hot Steps. We are raising funds for Steps Pathways College, helping young people create brighter futures through Steps. And joining me right now is Kat. I don't know how you're going to do this, Kat, who is the charity manager. You're on the treadie. You're not going fast enough, by the way. But anyway, how are you travelling?
1: Well, if I have to walk and talk, I have to be able to coordinate. So...
0: Hold on, please. Hold
1: okay.
0: on.
1: Rookie mistake.
0: I know. Now, how many Ks are you going to do today? Let's throw it out.
1: I don't know.
0: There.
1: As many as it takes.
0: Well,
1: I reckon.
0: 10K?
1: Yeah, easy.
0: Do you reckon?
1: Yeah,
0: so
1: I'll do 10.
0: You're 200 metres at the moment.
1: Sure. 10 sounds good.
0: So keep going.
1: Yeah.
0: Now, Kat, tell us about Steps. What is Steps all about for people new to the Sunny Coast and hearing Steps Pathway College for the very first time?
1: Well, Steps Pathways College empowers young people with disability and autism to live brighter futures. We help them to understand money management, healthy relationships, all the things it takes to go and live an independent life in the community and to really thrive.
0: We absolutely love that. And that's what today is all about, because we are raising money for you guys to be able to assist your students here. And we've got a few students here at the moment.
1: I know.
0: Our mate Ned, he's ready to jump on the treadie.
1: Oh,
0: old
1: Ned
0: mate
1: is
0: Ned.
1: Keen. Ned is keen to get on and do some steps.
0: I reckon, Ned, are you ready to jump on, mate? Yeah, he is. All right, well, let's get to the latest in the news. We're going to get Ned on the treadie. But, Kat, thank you so much for joining
1: us. Thanks, Mark, and thanks to the HOTS team.
0: Let's get the treadmill going. It's 91.1 Hot FM.
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6: 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Sunshine Motorway building up both ways through Mountain Creek and through Sippy Downs. Glad Road hitting the brakes through Little Mountain and Clowns West. Same for Nicola Way through Orana and Maroochydore Road through Kunda Park as well. 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
4: Hi, I'm Phoebe Humphrey. Carlton's Lachie Cowan has been suspended for two matches following an investigation into illicit drug use at teammate Will Hayward's house party. The 21-year-old found guilty of conduct unbecoming and fined $5,000. He was taken to a hospital in Melbourne after suffering a seizure. The league has handed down the ban despite its new drug policy not coming into effect until January. Mark Butler hasn't said whether Labor will carve out pensioners from its changes to the over 65 private health insurance rebate. The federal government reintroduced the legislation yesterday, just a day after it was booted from the Senate notice paper by the Coalition and Greens. The health minister telling Seven this is about making things fair for all Aussies.
18: I really want to sort of dispel this idea that the rebate's being scrapped. We'll continue to pay about $8 billion every single year to support people's private health insurance. We just removed that age discrimination that was introduced by John Howard.
4: Green Senator Jordan Steele-John has ordered an independent investigation following allegations he made inappropriate comments towards women. Party members wrote to David Shoebridge claiming they were aware of multiple allegations against the WA senator between 2017 and 2025. Steele-John has rejected the claims and is taking leave from the party room. And someone in Australia is $100 million richer after becoming the sole winner of last night's Powerball. The New South Wales woman says she'll use it to clear her mortgage and help other family members.
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4: In sport, the Kangaroos are sweating on scans on Mitch Moses today following last night's two-point victory over New Zealand in the Rugby League World Cup opener. The star halfback hobbled from the field with a lower leg injury. Coach Kevin Walters admits he wasn't doing too good.
19: It's not so much his calf, it's more the side of his sort of leg. So we'll get some scans and see. But when you come off like that, when you're a halfback or any rugby league player, there's obviously something a little bit wrong, you know.
4: And the A-League season officially kicks off tonight with Sydney FC taking on the Wanderers. That's the latest news and sport.
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